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21: I mean, winning $1 million, that turns the maybe someday into today. Right now, let's go. 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Plus, it's repeat week. I've asked the questions before. You know the answers already. You just have to stay on KISS, your number one in music station, Taylor Swift with...

0: highs his voice. Nah, it's not going to happen for me. Kisses, your number one in music station. You got Gordy going live. How you doing? Hook us up with Lizzie working at NAB head office in the city. You guys are all obsessed with the Kiss Million Dollar Pop Quiz.
1: Oh, we're like almost in a Kiss right now.
0: Wait. Are they all there in the background now? Is that them?
1: Yes.
0: And do you all scream out the answers?
1: Yes! We scream out the answers. We're desperate.
0: All right, well, let me help you out with this. We play the Kiss Million Dollar Pop Quiz within 10 minutes. The answer to question one is water. The answer to question two is Miley Cyrus. Kiss.com.au, register to play. Olivia Rodrigo, her brand new album, out this Friday on the Kiss playlist now with Drop Dead. I know.

0: Melbourne's number one in music station, Kiss 101.1. Hey, obviously, the funeral of the great Neil Danaher is on today. Doors open at the G at midday. Funeral starts at 1. Public transport seems like the way to go. It's just going to be wild around there traffic-wise. Full details, Kiss socials.
1: The Kiss $1 million pop quiz.
0: All right, you get home tonight. It's about 6:30. You chuck the tally on. Deal or no deal? Then Millionaire Hot Seat. Channel 10 is the way to be. Our Kiss $1 million pop quiz. Who's going to win some fast instant cash? Bring in the next contestant, please. Bop. Oh, the door is open. Come on in. Hannah, hello. How are you? Come on in.
2: Hello. Hi, Cody. How are you going?
0: Welcome to the Million Dollar Studio.
2: Oh, this is very exciting.
0: Sorry, I should have cleaned up. There's too much cash on the bloody floor. Sorry. Can I get Janitor Lou to clean this crap up? Yeah, tell him to get the cash off the floor. Tell him to stack it up. Sorry about the mess. Tell us about you.
2: My name is Hannah, and I am a mum of a 20-month-old boy. I'm pregnant, and I've got another baby on the way.
0: You're pregs right now?
2: I am preggers right now.
0: Oh, congratulations. Maybe this pop quiz will bring on labour. That'd be great for the promo.
2: Great. Oh, my goodness. What I could do with $1 million being pregnant with a second child.
0: Absolutely. 10 questions, 60 seconds. Right. Get them all right. Instant grand in the hand. It'll pay for one of those bougie prams. However, win or lose, you're off your own $1 million moment. Time's going to start after question one. You ready?
2: Ready to go.
0: All right. What do cows drink?
2: Water.
0: Hey, Liam Hemsworth was married to which pop star?
2: Miley Cyrus.
0: Is TikTok one word or two?
2: Two.
0: Foo Fighters frontman Dave Grohl is also the drummer of which band, or was the drummer?
2: Five.
0: What's five times five?
2: 25.
0: True or false? Gina Rinehart is the richest Australian.
2: False.
0: Which TV show made Joe Exotic famous?
2: Well, five.
0: Becoming is the memoir of what famous first lady?
2: Michelle Obama.
0: Which TV show started Hilary Duff's career?
2: Lizzie McGuire.
0: What date is known as Star Wars Day?
2: May 4th.
0: Let's go back to true or false. Gina Rinehart is Australia's richest woman.
2: True.
0: I mean, true. Foo Fighters frontman Dave Grohl also is the drummer of what band?
2: I don't know.
0: Oh, God, do you smell that?
2: What is this?
0: I thought it was you, but I think it smells like Teen Spirit.
2: Teen Spirit.
0: Oh, Jesus. Nirvana, lady.
2: Nirvana, oh, my gosh. I'm so sorry. I've let everyone down.
0: You know what? That was bloody 9 out of 10. That just cost you $1,000.
2: My brother's going to kill me because he's the biggest Foo Fighters fan ever.
0: Oh, right. Well, he'll be like, you're paying for the bougie pram now.
2: Yeah, absolutely.
0: Hey, no $1,000, but you're still up for your own $1 million moment. Good luck, all right? Thank you for playing.
2: All right. And big thank you so much.
0: Big love with your beautiful new fans.
2: Lovely. Thanks, Cody.
0: Okay, repeat week. We've asked these questions. You know these answers. Register to play the Kiss $1 million pop quiz at kiss.com.au. I'm giving you even more answers at 11. Stay on Kiss.
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0: Kiss. We're not just your number one hit music station. We're your million-dollar station. We're home to the Kiss million-dollar pop quiz. I got Mabel. It's $1 million. Like, what are you doing with this?
1: $1 million. That's a lot of money. Mm-hmm. A lot of money.
0: I'll tell you what. Tell me three of your interests, and I'll try and dream something up with the power of radio.
1: Okay. I like reading books, watching movies, and playing games with my son.
0: Okay, this isn't a dating profile. I don't know how I'm going to go with this. Books, movies, and board games with the kid?
1: Yeah.
0: I feel like you just need something called spare time.
1: Pretty much.
0: You know what? For $1 million, I'll give you that. Like, I'll tell you what, for $1 million, you can have the Gaudy Premium Plus, right?
1: The Gaudy Premium Plus.
0: Yeah.
1: Spare time.
0: So I'll come to your door like... Hi, I'm Gaudy Premium Plus. Just take a seat. I'll do all this shit for you. All right. Stay on your number one hit music station. I'm handing you the answers, the cheat codes to try to become a millionaire. Coming up. Before I even hit you with this, Josh Faraz, Like a Prayer. Oh, we're doing the old school. Io Cruz Dynamite. Stay on your number one hit music station. Kiss for me, all right?
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0: I mean, think about it. You win the KISS Million Dollar Pop Quiz. The stresses in life, gone. The rent, gone. The mortgage, gone. The school fees, oh, gone. $1 million turns the, oh, I'm running late for this meeting, into, oh, they can wait on me. Okay, repeat week with the KISS Million Dollar Pop Quiz. These are questions I've already asked. You know the answers already. Plus, I'm giving you more answers in two KISS hits. Can we do new Teddy Swims, please? Mr. Know-It-All, KISS Music on.

I mean, while we're in the old school with that stuff, one of the biggest dance floor anthems in music history is Minutes Away. 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

0: Me playing some tunes on Kiss on your number one hit music station, kind of daydreaming of what I would do with $1 million if I was to win the cash in the Kiss $1 million pop quiz. And I've worked out I'd invent like an Andrew Tate AI toilet that would talk to you every time you go.
1: Thank you, Gordy. That was the best one you've done all week, and I deserved all of that.
0: I think it would catch on. I really do. All right. Kiss $1 million pop quiz. We play in 3 Kiss hits. Answer to question 1 to remote control. Answer to question 2 is June. Kiss.com.au. 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Hopefully catch it in 3 Kiss hits.

0: Melbourne's number one hit music station, Kiss 101.1. Oh, just a heads up, night markets tonight. Back at the Queen Vic. Pumped. Can't wait. Shout out to my mate, Kat. He's probably going to be stuck into the butterbeer. Oh, my God. Can I just say, I started watching The Beast last night. Russell Crowe is in it. Dan McPherson's in it. Amy freaking Shark is in it. And she is incredible. It's such a good movie. Highly recommend. So good. Anyway, Amy Shark, the biggest dick, coming up for you next. Now,
1: the Kiss $1 million pop quiz.
0: Oh, got to be on the telly tonight. 6:30 weeknights. It's Deal or No Deal, and then Millionaire Hot Seat. But it's all day with Kiss. You want to be a millionaire? Let's play the Kiss $1 million pop quiz. Open up that studio door. Oh, she's walking up here like a boss. Jasmine, welcome to the Kiss $1 million studio. How are ya?
2: Oh, living, mate, living.
0: You've been dreaming about this moment, this $1 million moment?
2: Every day. Family, mortgage, kids, holiday, you name it.
0: What's the first thing you'd do? Give me something for yourself. What would you be doing?
2: I'd love another cheeky tattoo.
0: You get a tattoo? This tattoo on my lower back, it's Japanese. It says waterfront property. Oh. 10 questions, 60 seconds, get them all right, grand in the hand. However, you're also up for your own $1 million moment, win or lose. Time's going to start after question one. Are you ready?
2: Hell yeah.
0: Yeah. What do you call the handheld device you use to control the TV?
2: Remote control.
0: What is the next month after May?
2: June.
0: Which company makes the iPhone?
2: Apple.
0: Kill Bill is a film by which director?
2: Pass.
0: Which platform is for professional networking?
2: Pass.
0: Oh, God, you've got something going in the background. Which sport is the Melbourne Cup associated with?
2: Horse racing.
0: Which Netflix series is set in a high school with a sex therapy clinic?
2: Pass.
0: Which rapper is known by Slim Shady?
2: The White Lotus?
0: The what?
2: I don't know. Pass.
0: What is the luxury resort drama series? What is this? What is the luxury resort drama series called?
2: Pass. I'm not a TV fan.
0: What gaming does GG in gaming? What does GG mean? Was there something going on in the background?
2: Oh, I'm sorry. I'm at work.
0: What the hell's that? What's that in the background?
2: The doorbell. I'm sorry. I got kids knocking on the door, but you know priorities, hey.
0: You could have locked yourself in the dunnies for that one. Okay.
2: Hey, I'm in the work office, mate. This is as best as I can do.
0: All right. Look, Quentin Tarantino directed Kill Bill. LinkedIn is the professional networking platform. Sex Education is on Netflix. Eminem is that rapper. The White Lotus is the drama series. Good game. Okay, listen, you're not going to get money for a tattoo right now. Maybe you could get you could get a tattoo of a QR code for your GoFundMe.
2: Literally, right?
0: Hey, you're also up for your own $1 million moment, all right? Good luck.
2: Thank you so much.
0: This is not just a small amount of cash. This is a life-changing $1 million. So why wouldn't you take 10 seconds to register to play the Kiss $1 million pop quiz? kiss.com.au. Repeat week. You've heard these questions. You know these answers already. Plus, I've got even more answers for you at midday. Stay on Kiss.
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0: Kiss, where your number one hit music station. You got Gordy. I remember with the Spice Girls, that Union Jack dress that Jerry Halliwell wore. She became known for it. She became an icon with it. Turns out she invented it herself. She made it herself for the Brit Awards.
1: So I always like making things. They gave us like different clothes from different, that was a Gucci dress. It was like a black Marilyn Monroe swimming costume, like 50s shape. Like Americans, you know how you always celebrate, you know, your country? And I was thinking, it's the Brits. I should put a flag on it. And so the only way I could find a flag was a tea towel. So I cut out a tea towel and sewed it on the Gucci dress.
0: Wow. A Gucci dress and a tea towel. An icon is born. Spice Girls coming up next, because we're throwing the Kiss playlist back in Kiss 3. And within 20, your chance to become our next millionaire. Kiss's Million Dollar Pop Quiz. 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
15: Melbourne traffic.
16: G'day there, looking over Melbourne this rainy afternoon. A top of 19 expected right now at 17. On the Monash Freeway, a crash between the South Gympie Freeway and Heatherton Road, delays in both directions. There's also works on the Monash City Bound at Wellington Road, then again between Warrigal Road and High Street in the left-hand lane, and the Ring Road slow green for bound between the Calder Freeway and Airport Drive. 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
17: Hi, I'm Harrison Preeb. Neil Danaher is being farewelled in a state funeral at the MCG. The service to be live streamed and gets underway at 1 p.m. Prime Minister Anthony Albanese telling the ABC it'll be a special occasion.
18: Today, his memorial service will be solemn, but it will also be full of joy and pride.
17: Well, a busy night for our fireys. A Jeep seen fleeing the scene of a blaze at a car painting business in Carrum Downs. 70 fireys have spent the morning in Campbellfield, where a factory's gone up in flames, while a man's managed to escape a house fire in Thornbury. President Donald Trump has warned Iran the US will respond to one of its helicopters being shot down over the Strait of Hormuz. He says no one on the chopper has been hurt. And Victoria's affordable rental scheme getting a shake-up with lower rent caps and longer leases. In KISS Celeb News, Robert Irwin named as the host of the 66 TV Week Logie Awards. Details up in a tick.
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17: Yeah, Robert Irwin hosting this year's Logies. The 22-year-old wildlife warrior taking over the role from Sam Pang for the ceremony on August 16 in Sydney. Irwin says it's one of the most exciting things that he's been asked to do. Your sports check in a sec.
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17: Matildas have wrapped up their series with Mexico with a 3-1 win at Combank Stadium. Alana Kennedy, Sam Kerr and Caitlin Ford all finding the back of the net. And Bangladesh has drawn first blood in the one-day series, defeating the Aussies by 86 runs via DLS method. The KISSCAST is next.
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17: Showers in Melbourne as we reach a top of 19 degrees. Possible shower tomorrow, 17. Friday, a partly cloudy day, 19 degrees a top. And right now in the city, it's 17. And KISS's million-dollar pop quiz will flip your life. We play again in 20 minutes here on KISS 101.1.
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24: 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Right now, we do it every day around this time. And can you imagine, as a 90s kid, freaking dying when I got to meet Mel C from the Spice Girls.
25: Hi.
24: How are you?
25: 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I do that all the time.
24: You girls really made a mark on the world. Like, how does that make you feel?
25: Gives me a really nice feeling that we impacted with a nice, positive, inspiring message. And, you know, it's not just me. It's all five of us girls that rallied round together and said, come on, let's do this.
24: Let's throw back in history with the Spice Girls and stop

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1: Definitely give some to my mum. 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Maybe invest some.
0: Got it. 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

0: I mean, from Kiss music like this to brand new Kiss music out of Taylor Swift, I knew it, I knew you. I love that she's sprinkled in some of her country roots in there. You got to stay on your number one in music station, Carla. What are you doing?
1: I've been researching.
0: Researching what?
1: The questions.
0: Oh, good. So because it's repeat week, you've already heard these questions, all the answers, all
1: yeah.
0: That.
1: Yeah, I was like, I've missed a couple of times, but I'm going through them again.
0: I got a couple of answers for you right here, right now.
1: Okay.
0: Answer to question one is going to be yellow. Answer to question two is going to be ABC, iView, or you can say Disney Plus, whatever you like.
1: Okay, easy.
0: You can do this. We play the Kiss Million Dollar Pop Quiz in three Kiss Hits.

0: We a kiss. We're your number one here, music station. How you doing? Pop escapism right here. Just big emotions. That hook as well. Bebe Rexha, New Religions coming up on Kiss next.
1: The Kiss $1 million pop quiz.
0: Woo, let's get this done. Let's get this one. I want you winning fast, instant cash, and I want you to be our next millionaire. 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Bring in our next contestant. Oh, how you going, bro? Bring him in. Zachary, how you doing, man?
2: Good, thanks, mate. How are you?
0: Welcome to the Million Dollar Studio, my friend. Tell us about you.
2: Zachary, I'm a father of three kids. I'm watch your show all the time. I'm hoping I can get these questions right and, go from there.
0: Bro, $1 million. 10 questions, 60 seconds. Get them all right, grand in the hand. Plus, win or lose, you're up for your own $1 million moment. Your time is going to start after I ask question one. I'm ready when you are. You give me the go-ahead and I'll do this.
2: Let's go, mate.
0: Hey, what colour is the M in the McDonald's logo?
2: Yellow stuff,
0: dog. Which streaming service is home to Bluey?
2: Disney.
0: That'll do. I'll take that. Hey, the name of the meal you eat first thing in the morning. What's that called?
2: Breakfast.
0: Which Aussie Hemsworth brother plays Thor? Are you kidding?
2: Pass.
0: Okay. The iPhone is made by what major tech company?
2: Apple.
0: Which 2009 James Cameron film featured 3D blueskin race called the Na'vi?
2: 3D race called the Na'vi. Nah, cars.
0: Robbie Williams once fronted which UK boy band before going solo?
2: Robbie Williams.
0: Oh, God.
2: Sorry, can you repeat?
0: You don't have time to talk to your mate. What name of the week is the NRL Grand Final played on?
2: What day of the week did you say, sorry?
0: Yeah, what day of the week?
2: Yep. Grand Final Saturday.
0: Oh, Jesus. No, it's Sunday.
2: Sunday, right.
0: Yeah, you chit-chatting and consulting with your mate there in the background.
2: No, I'm actually in the car by myself.
0: What? Wait, oh, my God. Dude, I didn't even get to all 10 questions. Former Canadian Prime Minister Justin Trudeau is dating which megastar? That is Katy Perry. Bridgerton season 4 centers around the love story of which Bridgerton brother? That is Benedict Bridgerton. Bro, okay, now I'm going to ask you this one more time. Stop the music. Stop. Which Aussie Hemsworth brother plays Thor? Where's my keys?
2: No idea,
0: where's
2: mate.
0: Where's my keys? I'm going home.
2: I'm terrible. I'm having a mind blank. I'm guessing the last name's Hemsworth.
0: Jesus Christ.
2: Jacob Hemsworth? Good. No.
0: Jacob no Hemsworth! It's Chris Hemsworth, bro. I gotta go. I can't take it. Listen, I know you can do better than that. There is $1 million on the line with this. Come play the Kiss $1 million pop quiz. Register at kiss.com.au. There will be answers to the pop quiz questions on air at 1, only on Kiss.
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0: Let's get the party started. See you at the bar, you was hardly talking. That's when I knew that your heart was scarring. Friends to lovers need a part to star in. Like, wait, babe, let me

0: 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The gates are open at the MCG. The funeral of the great Neil Danaher is about to begin any moment. Full details all over Kiss socials. Please don't blame me. Yeah, I've got one of the hottest collabs of 2026 coming up on my playlist, plus an old school tune that was inspired by a bit from Eddie Murphy's Raw.
1: He got busted coming out of another woman's house. His woman saw him come out the house. You know what the man said?
2: Wasn't me. Wasn't me.
3: But she caught me on the counter.
2: Wasn't me.
3: Saw me kissing.
0: See what I mean?
2: Wasn't me.
0: All right, who wants to be a millionaire?
4: Wasn't me.
0: Oh, it is you. Kiss's Million Dollar Pop Quiz, about to give you answers to this. In fact, we'll do that next, all right? Stay there.
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8: 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Hard part is, what are you going to do with the cash? I'm even giving you more answers

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1: The girl next door, you know? I don't know what to do.
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The answer to question 1 is going to be purple. The answer to question 2 is going to be 60. 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

0: Secret I try to hide, but I can't have you. We're bound to break and my hands are tied.
1: 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Turn it.

0: Melbourne, I want you to stay on Kiss 101.1. Melbourne's number one in music station. We are like 9 minutes away from one of the greatest remixes DJ Triple XL has ever given us. Coming up.
1: The Kiss $1 million pop quiz.
0: Yeah, it's what you do if you want to become a millionaire and flip your life in 60 seconds. We do this for Deal or No Deal. Our millionaire hot seat, 6:30 weeknights on Channel 10. Bring in the latest contestant to play. Oh, here she comes. Come on in. Come on in. Welcome to the Kiss Million Dollar Studio, Rebecca. How you doing?
2: Good, good.
0: You don't sound good. You sound nervous.
2: No, I'm nervous, but good.
0: Okay, all right. Here, I've got your remedy. I want you to just take a pause and shake it around like this. That was great. 60 seconds, 10 questions, get them all right, a grand in the hand. Plus, win or lose, you're up for your own million-dollar moment. Hey, cool thing is, right, you know how it's repeat week? We've asked these questions before. You already know these answers. The last person who squared up to these questions got 9 out of 10.
2: Oh, no.
0: Time starts after question one. Are you ready?
2: Yes.
0: Let's go. What colour is most associated with Cadbury chocolate packaging?
2: Purple.
0: How many minutes are there in 1 hour?
2: 60.
0: The Wiggles are famous for wearing brightly coloured what?
2: Colours?
0: A bit more info? Clothing?
2: Quick. Long sleeve shirt.
0: Oh, a Vegemite is famously made from leftover brewers what?
2: Oh, God. Pass.
0: Okay, the Australian TV Logie Awards, the most prestigious award is called what?
2: The Logie?
0: The what colour Logie?
2: Oh, golden.
0: Who was the Prime Minister before Anthony Albanese?
2: Scott Morrison.
0: Which British singer released the 2006 album Back to Black with the hit single Rehab?
2: Oh, I can't remember.
0: Which sequel is currently in cinemas after almost 20 years since the first movie?
2: That would be Mark. What? Oh, Scary Movie.
0: Did you say Scary Movie?
2: I don't know. My mind just went blank.
0: Oh, my God. Don't mean to be rude, but that was bloody horrendous. Hang on, according to your rego sheet, what did you say you do for a living?
2: Lobotomist.
0: You're a lobotomist? I feel like you've had a lobotomy. We got 8 questions in need. Yeast is in Vegemite. Amy Winehouse released Back to Black. Devil Wears Prada is in cinemas. The good thing is you're up for your own million-dollar moment, so good luck with that.
2: Thank you so much.
0: You want to play this thing? You want to be our next millionaire? Kiss.com.au. Register to play there. We have answers on the air by 2. Stay on Kiss.
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4: G'day there, looking over Melbourne this rainy afternoon at top of 19. Right now it's 18 degrees. There's been a crash on the Ring Road Greens rebound. It's closed before the Hume Freeway. Delays are heavy back to the Tallaght Freeway. Try to exit earlier and take Camp Road instead. There's a spill in West Footscray. The left-hand lane closed on Ashley Street, southbound near South Road. 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

0: 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Promised it was going to be a wicked Kiss mix. 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You got Gordy. 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Next step is play the thing and then become an actual millionaire. Beautiful. I mean, the things you could do with $1 million.
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2: 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Mate, I'd love to buy us a house. 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
3: I'll do the whole Disney princess experience in every single Disneyland. They glam you up. They put you in a Disney princess outfit. They do your hair and makeup. You wear a sash. You get a crown.
0: Are you one of those people, as a grown adult, still have teddies on your bed?
3: Yeah, I sleep with an elephant every night.
0: Okay, you don't need to bring your husband into this. 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You want in on this? Stay on Kiss. Full details other side of this. All right, wait there.
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0: 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That remix of Like a Prayer that's been done by that Aussie DJ Josh Faraz. I got that coming up on your number one hit music station. 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
1: Oh, my God. I really want to play. I really want to win a million bucks. I have listened to this all day at work, and I'm just so wanting to play.
0: We play within 10 minutes. Answer to question one is Netflix. Answer to question two is Blue. You can do this. 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

0: Kate Melbs with weather like this. Two things, what do? You keep it on Kiss 101.1. Stay on Melbourne's number one in music station till I reckon rug up tonight. Go out, head out to the Victoria Market. The Nine Noodle Market's kicking off. Love them.
1: The Kiss $1 million pop quiz.
0: Yeah, it is the way to flip your life in 60 seconds. You want to win $1 million? This is where it's at here on Kiss. Hey, heads up, deal or no deal? Millionaire hot seat. The fun starts from 6:30 weeknights on Channel 10. Let's play this. Bring in the latest contestant. Oh, yeah, come on up those stairs, brother. Don't trip on that last one. Yeah, Thomas is in the building. How are you?
2: Gordy, how are you, mate?
0: Bro. $1 million up for wins. What are you thinking about doing with $1 million? What's the plans?
2: Oh, I'm a renter at the moment, so yeah, looking to get into the housing market, hopefully. Yeah, but
0: man. It's the game changer, bro. Let's make this happen, right? 60 seconds, 10 questions, get them all right. Instant grant in the hands. Plus, win or lose, you're up for your own $1 million moment. Cool thing is, it's repeat week. These questions have already been asked, which means if you've been listening to Kiss, which I know you have, you know, you already know the answers to this. Time starts after question one. Are you ready?
2: Yeah, let's do it.
0: Hey, which streaming platform released the hit series Baby Reindeer in 2024?
2: Netflix.
0: What is the main background colour of the Australian flag?
2: Blue.
0: What's the largest city in Australia by population?
2: Sydney.
0: Who plays Wonder Woman in the DC films?
2: Gal Gadot.
0: Which celebrity was the latest to be roasted on Netflix and go viral?
2: Kevin Hart.
0: Which band's Kiss Cam moment in Boston went viral in 2025? Which band?
2: Coldplay.
0: Which Netflix animated film became the most watched ever in 2025?
2: K-pop Demon Hunters.
0: Which Aussie comedian created Summer Heights High? What is the name of the latest Game of Thrones spin-off about Dunk and Egg?
2: Pass.
0: Which pop star joined the all-female Blue Origin flight in 2025?
2: Pass.
0: Oh, which Aussie comedian created Summer Heights High?
2: Chris, I can't remember his last name. Chris something.
0: Chris Lilley. Oh, I would have given you that. I would have given you that. Okay, so Katy Perry joined the all-female Blue Origin flight in 2025. The name of the Game of Thrones spin-off about Dunk and Egg was A Knight of Seven Kingdoms.
2: Right, yeah.
0: That one's for the nerds. Pretty much 8 out of 10, no $1,000, but you are up for your own $1 million moment, my friends. Good luck.
2: Sweet as, thank you.
0: Hey, you want that $1 million winning feeling? Get it from Kiss. 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Will and Woody play at 5. Stay here.
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4: G'day there, looking over Melbourne this rainy afternoon at top of 19. Right now it's 18 degrees. There's works on the Monash Freeway, city-bound of Wellington Road. They're in the left-hand lane with speed back to 40, then slow again, city-bound passing Warragul Road. And emergency works in Bentley. Jasper Road closed in both directions for a stretch between South Road and Patterson Road. Use East Boundary Road or Warragul Road. 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It's Chris first with Kiss, traffic and weather together.
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0: 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Hey, Smalls, coming up in a second, the Smallsy Show. He's got your way in to iHeart Live with John Edward Hughes.
1: Yeah, that's going to be great, right?
0: Yeah.
1: I can't wait. There's not going to be a dry eye in the house.
0: Everyone's going to be mesmerized.
1: You know, apparently, if you don't want to take a spirit home with you, like a ghost,
0: okay.
1: You have to imagine.
0: What, is that in the merch stand?
1: No, this can happen, though, if you do these things. Apparently, you have to imagine yourself covered surrounded by white light.
0: Okay.
1: And that keeps you protected. Yep, true story.
0: Really deep dive in this one. Hey, I'm also Ariana Grande live in New York City, baby.
1: Sign me up. Your chance to see Ari live in the Big Apple. I'm covering flights, accommodation. She ain't coming to Australia, so the best thing next is to see her live in the US.
0: That's next.
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3: It's phone alarm. 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
25: We've got a collision on the Monash Freeway heading outbound at High Street with the left-hand lane closed and delays back to the Burnley Tunnel, and a broken down truck in Truganina on Palmers Road heading south after Boundary Road. 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The Kisscast showers at 19 degrees, mostly grey skies and 17 on the way tomorrow. Right now, 19 degrees. First with Kiss, traffic and weather together.
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1: Oh, it does. Hello, everybody. Welcome to your Wednesday afternoon. Welcome to the Smallsy Show. We are on live. Coming up this afternoon, the next iHeart Live with world-renowned psychic John Edward. I have your Money Can't Buy invites to that on the way. I have been receiving some crazy DMs.
35: With
1: people who have, you know, said that their grandparents or loved ones have passed over, saying that they want them to come to the John Edward iHeart Live. Is that not wild?
35: I
1: can't work out whether or not they're pulling a leg or not, but anyway, we'll get to that very soon. Producer Zach is here. Hello, afternoon. How are you?
35: Hello, good.
1: G's in the phone room. Hello, how are you today?
36: Good to see you.
1: Nice little green. That's a bold choice on the vest you're wearing.
36: Yeah.
1: Bright green.
36: Puffer vest.
1: Yes.
36: How are you? I feel like we never ask you how you are.
1: You never do. thank you for noticing, but also too, considering I'm the one with the microphone, if something was wrong, I would tell you. But no, I had a good day. I had to do a lot of life admin today. You know, when you just... So we're behind the scenes. We're taking to the show to London in a couple of weeks, right? Yeah. And I have managed to arrange this wonderful trip for the show in London that is also going to marry right up to the winter school holidays. And then I'm going to spend winter in Italy. Anyway, I had a look at my back this morning and I was like, that is too hairy. That needs to be trimmed. So I had a fun...
35: self-care morning.
1: You know what? Self-care is what I did today. The razor's now blunt. There was hair everywhere and the forest is still quite bushy, if you know what I'm saying.
36: When you said admin, I thought you were going to say running errands.
1: No.
36: Shaved my back.
1: No, just had to shave some hair. You know, I haven't had a minute to myself. And this morning I was like, let's just send the razor all over this. The clippers came out.
35: I thought you were doing laser.
1: No, I did. Okay. Oh, God. Are we really going to go through this at top of 3 o'clock?
36: You just want to know more about you, okay. Always.
1: So, yes, I've had my back lasered, but that still grows back. They don't tell you that when you sign up for laser.
35: You need a few more sessions.
1: Yeah, no, well, you have to apparently do them every... Is this true? Have you got anything lasered?
36: Yes.
1: Okay. Do you have to do top-up sessions?
36: Yeah, but over time, you don't have to go as frequently, but I don't think there's ever a point where you stop entirely.
1: Growing
36: like
1: hair.
36: I think you can get up to, like, every 6 months you go.
1: Which is pretty much where I'm at now with the back.
36: Awesome.
1: So it's like there's nothing there. Except it grows back every now and then my laser girl, she shut down, and then I haven't had the time to find a new laser girl.
36: She couldn't
1: girl.
36: Handle your back.
1: No, apparently I ruined the laser. There was so much there, the laser couldn't get through. Anyway, I've gone on way too long. That was my morning, and now here we are doing a radio show. Fun for everybody. Coming up next, we're going to get you across the hot minute of the day. There's a major leak in details of Taylor Swift's upcoming wedding. No. We'll do it after Olivia Rodrigo's Drop Dead at Kiss.

0: Nikki Yore. That is Sunroof. It is the Smallsy Show. Thanks to Chemist Warehouse for Wednesday afternoon. Coming up at 3:45, your iHeart Live invitations to see John Edward, world-renowned psychic, take to the stage. 3:45, that is coming up. Right now, though, are we ready to get you across the hot minute? Yes, let's do the big celeb stories of the day.
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0: All right, we'll start with, how about we start with, we'll get to Taylor Swift doing the world premiere of her brand new song in LA at the world premiere of Toy Story 5 in a second. But first, we'll start with one of the world's great actresses, Jennifer Lopez.
3: I'm still Jenny from the block.
4: What's up? This is Jennifer Lopez.
0: Sorry, that was said with tone.
5: I didn't like the tone you said that, actually.
0: And I apologise. She's currently promoting, what's the movie called that she's doing?
5: Office Romance.
0: Okay, you two piped. Look at the two season ticket holders for Jennifer Lopez. So she's currently promoting this movie called Office Romance, which I haven't seen a thing about, but let me guess. She plays a damsel in distress, falls in love with someone she shouldn't, and then she back and forth, oh, should I, shouldn't I? Like every other classic J-Lo movie.
5: I mean, you're not far off.
0: Okay. Well,
5: It's a corporate love story.
0: It's a corporate love story. She's revealed, you know what, doing interviews for this movie, she's revealed she was the one that was supposed to kiss Madonna in that iconic MTV VMA performance from back in 2003 that featured Britney, and now Christina Aguilera wasn't meant to be there. This was the moment. Singing, kissing. I mean, that was a time. You had to have been there, right?
5: It's a moment.
0: It was a moment. Turns out Christina wasn't supposed to be there. It was meant to be J-Lo instead, and she's revealed that she wasn't there because, well, she had other things to do.
6: I was working on a movie, Shall We Dance, at the same time.
7: Yeah.
6: And they just wouldn't let me out of the movie. But we rehearsed and everything. I went to Madonna's house. It was me, her, and Britney.
7: Was the kiss in the rehearsal?
6: No.
7: No.
6: No.
7: Wow.
6: No, but she said that that's what she wanted to do.
0: Wow. Could you imagine if J-Lo kissed Madonna instead? But I also feel like they would... I think the reason why the kiss was so prominent was it was like an older artist kissing a new generation artist. J-Lo, old like Madonna. That's a bad...
5: What?
0: J-Lo...
5: At the time in 2003, though.
0: No, but J-Lo mature like Madonna mature.
5: Then or now?
0: Just in general, don't you think?
5: No, because back then, J-Lo was the same age as Christina and Britney, basically.
0: Really? I feel like J-Lo... Google how old is J-Lo?
5: J-Lo's 52, I believe.
0: Okay, and Christina and Britney are not 52. They're in their early 40s. You're getting my point. I think the reason it would have been weird if two older women just kissed on the MTV VMA stage.
5: This is controversial. Yeah.
8: Hey guys, Taylor Swift here.
9: But I knew it,
0: All right, let's get your Taylor Swift gossip. She's just performed for the very first time the brand new track, I Knew It, I Knew You, at the world premiere of Toy Story 5. Let's have a listen.

0: This is not the story that everyone's talking about today, though. When it comes to Taylor Swift, apparently there was a rumor going around that she'd already gotten married, right?
1: Yeah.
0: But that's been debunked because on the red carpet, there was no wedding ring on the finger and she would have used this as a moment to show off the wedding ring. However, there's another theory that's bubbling away. I don't know if you heard this, but apparently Taylor had booked out. Well, the rumor was that Taylor Swift and Travis Kelce have booked out Madison Square Garden. They're going to get married at Madison Square Garden, have 1,000 guests. It's going to be a big in-the-round affair. They don't reckon... Well, one TV presenter in the USA is floating this theory that that was a leak test because apparently Taylor doesn't trust some of the people who have got information to the wedding. So she's feeding out
1: lies
0: to see which one comes back. It's a trick as old as time. Like, it's what you do if you don't know whether or not you can trust someone. And I reckon now Taylor knows exactly who's been leaking.
2: It seems like there are several different plans for her wedding. And according to reports, they think that she told one particular person a story to see if they would leak the story. So this Madison Square Garden story is a way for her to find out who in her camp is the leak.
3: Who's the leak?
2: So,
4: okay, all right.
2: We don't know if she get married at Madison Square Gardens, but we know one thing. Someone is off the list.
0: Oh, who do you reckon it is? Can I say the name? Can we get sued? No, who do you reckon? I don't know this to be true. Feels like something Blake Lively would do. Just saying it. Whoop! Just saying it.
1: Blake's likely to be getting it.
0: Was everyone thinking Blake Lively? Yeah. Okay, good. There you go. You're up to date. That is the hot minute done. Thank God she's not getting married at Madison Square Garden, though, because that did give a little tacky.
1: Yeah.
0: I wasn't going to lie. I didn't want to say it. You know, who am I to judge someone's wedding day? But Madison Square Garden for the Queen of Pop? I don't think so. Let's do Somba Homewrecker now playing Smallsy Show at Kiss.

0: That is Somber Homewrecker. Smallsley Show, thanks to Chemist Warehouse for Wednesday afternoon. All right, coming up 3:45, John Edward, iHeart Live. When we come back, straight after traffic, I'm going to need your help. You know I'm into my true crime, right?
1: Oh, yeah.
0: Oh.
1: Every day we hear about another documentary from you.
0: Well, I finished the YouTube series, so I'm done with that. Look, not that I'm torn. I think I've got I'm pretty much locked and loaded with my position, but I want to talk about Michael Jackson.
1: Okay.
0: Because the movie Michael, right, that came out a couple of weeks ago, is on track to make $1 billion at the box office. But then over the weekend, this new Michael Jackson series dropped on Netflix. And I'm just going to put it out there. I'm going to ask a question. If you're a Michael fan, if you've seen the Netflix thing, hang around. I'm going to get you to be part of the show coming up right now. Let's get you home for a Wednesday.
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3: Looking over Melbourne on this showery Wednesday, we've got 19 degrees, grey skies and 17 on the way tomorrow. There's a broken down truck in Truckanida on Parpers Road, heading south after Boundary Road with one lane out of action, and getting reports of a crash in Preston on St George's Road, heading north before Bell Street. 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It's Andy, first with Q's Traffic and Weather Together on The Smallsy Show.
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0: Disco Lines, Tim Nashe, No Bro Boys, Smallsy Show. 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Your chance to be at our next iHeart Live with John Edward. That is coming up. Right now, everyone to stations, please. We're about to have family chat.
1: Okay.
0: Group chat time. K-I-I-S. All right, group chat time. I said a second ago I want to talk about Michael Jackson. Okay?
1: Yeah.
0: The movie, MJ, Michael. It came out earlier this year. Maybe you saw it at the cinemas. It's gone on to make more than $1 billion. I thought the movie could have been better, but the fans love it. It's broken records from Twilight. It's broken Hunger Games records. More than $1 billion at the box office. The songs from MJ, boom. Spotify, top 40 everywhere. Billie Jean is like number 10 at the moment, I think.
1: Okay, yeah.
0: Yep. Beat It in there as well. He beat them charges too, didn't he? Because that's what I want to talk about. Over the weekend, Netflix dropped this new series called The Verdict. It's a three-parter. And, of course, I'm sure this is what the creators had wanted. I sat there and watched all three episodes. I can't stop. Don't give it to me all at once because I can't sit back and just, you know, come back to another episode tomorrow. I've got to watch it all at once. Anyway, three-part docu-series all about Michael Jackson's infamous court trial. That took place in January 2005. Four-month trial. The jury acquitted Michael Jackson on all of the charges. Have a listen to the trailer.
2: Michael Jackson's trial has finally begun.
3: I walked into what looked like a circus.
4: We believed he was a criminal, and he was able to get away with that because of his fame and celebrity.
5: Michael said, how do innocent people leave the courthouse? They let the whole world see them.
0: Okay, this is what I want to ask about this afternoon is, do you think he did it? Do you think he... Because, like, you watch the movie and you're walking away with a glamorized version of MJ, right? You watch the documentary and then you think to yourself, man's a little strange. I personally... after watching the doco, I am now falling onto the side of I don't think he committed the crimes that he was alleged to have. Any thoughts here on the team?
1: Jump in. I know you want to.
6: Well, I love Michael Jackson.
0: Yeah. So do you think he did the things? He definitely was a weird man, right? Like, let's be honest. You watch this documentary. The whole sleeping in bed with kids, dude.
1: The weird, dolls.
0: Forget about the dolls, but just weird. Like, you shouldn't be. This is inappropriate on all levels. Do I think he went that next step? I don't know. After watching the doco.
6: Yeah, I haven't seen the documentary because I was nervous to watch it.
0: Oh, because you love him that much, right?
6: Yeah, but also if I think he's done it, then I would say it, but I don't think he did. I think he was troubled, like you said.
0: Yeah.
6: But I don't think that.
0: Okay,
6: he
0: better.
6: Did.
0: Okay, so better question for you. 131065, I'd pop off on the phones. I want to know what you think, if you think he did it or not. Everyone's got an opinion. All I can say is that, like, legally, like, the one court case he went through, he was cleared on all counts. I think this documentary sort of paints a picture and gives you a bit more detail about the whole allegations that I didn't know. Because so much rumor and innuendo has been said and spoken about Michael, you don't realize that, because not only did this one kid accuse him of, there was lots of chat about Macaulay Culkin also slept in his bed and, you know, Michael did the things. I didn't realize Macaulay Culkin actually testified on the stand and said Michael never touched him. They shared a bed, but Michael never did anything inappropriate. What about you? You're very quiet there. Michael can't sue you. He's dead.
1: No, I just, I don't know. I think there's a lot of copycat cases. So I know he settled with that first one.
0: Yeah.
1: Did that one ever happen? And then did the others just think we're going to make $20 million each off him?
0: Well, because now there's that 60 Minutes had that other family on the other week, and they, after spending the better part of 25 years saying, we love Michael, Michael never did any of these things, they're now all crying on 60 Minutes saying, oh, he did all of these things.
1: Because the movie's made $1 billion.
0: Well, that and so this is what I watched this other interview after the MJ doco, basically saying, you should watch this. A bunch more people are going to come out with allegations now that the Michael Jackson estate has got the most amount of money that it has ever had in its existence. You're going to start hearing more people say something happened because they think there's an easy cash grab in there.
1: Yeah.
0: Pop off on your opinion. I want to know what you think. 13-1065. I also want to know, how do we feel about his songs charting again too, right?
1: Oh, they're iconic. They deserve to.
0: Can you separate the art from the artist as well, right? Because no one's allowed to listen to Kanye anymore. Dave and Tam's Rain Dance playing now. Smallsy Show, here at Kiss.
7: Let's get the party started. See you at the bar, you was hardly talking. That's when I knew that your heart was scarring. Friends to lovers need a part to star in. Like, wait, babe, let me ask.

0: banger, Britney, Stronger. Old school anthem, a Kiss. Boom. Coming through your radio. It's Marzi. All right, pop off with your personal opinion is what we're doing Wednesday afternoon here on Kiss. We're talking about Michael Jackson, the new documentary series that's out on Netflix at the moment, talking about Michael Jackson. It's called The Verdict. There's obviously the movie that has done $1 billion at the box office. Everyone loved that.
1: Yes.
0: Painted Michael in a very, some people say one-sided light, because it didn't go into any of the allegations that surrounded him towards the end of his life. This docuseries does talk about that infamous court trial. However, having said that, after watching it on the weekend and being the true crime aficionado that I am, I've watched enough true crime now to be able to spot a liar and an innocent part. I don't think Michael did it.
1: You believe he was innocent?
0: Do I think he did weird things? Definitely. Did he have weird dolls and like cots in his bedroom as a grown man? Yes. Did I think was it inappropriate for him to sleep in bed with kids that were not his children? Absolutely. I would say this. Where were the parents? Why did the parents not say, hey?
1: Some of them gave permission.
0: No, not once, not twice, 30 times. You best know that if I ever had a kid, they ain't sleeping in a man's bed that's not their parents. This is a bit of a trailer from the doco.
2: I believe Michael was innocent, and we were going to prove it.
3: Is he guilty or is he not guilty? Finally, we're going to get some answers.
4: Please keep an open mind and let me have my day in court.
0: There was one person in that documentary. She clearly had made her mind up that Michael was guilty. Like she...
1: That was her whole agenda.
0: Her whole agenda was to go, Jay Lee, MJ, thoughts, talk to me. What do you reckon?
5: Well, I've been boycotting the Netflix documentary. There's been a big talk about it all over TikTok to try and boycott watching that one.
0: Movie. Yeah, so why are we boycotting the doco? Is it because we don't think it paints Michael in a fair light or...
5: Yes, correct. And I think we want to try and get it as less views as we possibly can.
0: Okay, well, I'm sorry I'm done the wrong thing here. I'm talking about it on the radio. No, but yeah, I don't think boycotting is the answer. I think if a level-headed normal person watches this Netflix doco, you end up just going, oh, this family had an agenda. And then apparently in the documentary, you find out that the family who accused Michael had also accused a security guard at JCPenney of the same thing. And they had won money from that. So they kind of paint a narrative that these people were sort of hunting for money. Jess, you got an MJ...
5: Hello?
0: You got an MJ conspiracy or something?
6: Yeah, no, I think it's, like, higher than these people. I think it's definitely... He called out a lot of bad things, and I think, I don't know, people were trying to silence him, and they were trying to do it with that.
0: Yeah. You think, because obviously Michael was trying to heal the world. Great song, by the way.
6: Yeah.
0: Right? Great song. You think there was like more darker forces at play?
6: It was to the timing of everything. If you really have a little bit of a deep dive, it's pretty wild of the timing of everything, and it will blow your mind.
0: Jess.
6: And it's pretty.
0: All right.
6: Yeah.
0: Now,
6: it doesn't make sense to me. There's no way he did it.
0: Yeah. Okay. Thank you for calling, Jess. Now we can all have our opinions, but have you ever met Michael Jackson before?
1: Never,
0: no.
1: Never.
0: G in the phone room. Have you ever met Michael Jackson before?
7: No, I haven't.
0: Hello, Bianca. Welcome to the show, Bianca. Have you,
8: thank you
0: ever met Michael Jackson before?
8: I have.
0: Okay. Well, you're the only one who can talk about this, so go. How old were you? What was it like meeting the king of pop?
8: Yes, amazing. So I believe he is innocent. In 1996, he came to Australia.
0: Yeah.
8: And I was with a dance school, Brent Street, and 11 children got to meet him.
0: Yep.
8: So we went to George Street Cinema. We watched the movie Ghost with him. There was so much chaos. We all got trampled on. He felt bad for us, so he said, come back to the hotel. So we went back to the Sheraton on the Park.
0: Wait,
8: we
0: all you and all the other 11 in the dance troupe, right, went back to the hotel where he was staying, okay?
8: Correct. Yep, and he had lollies and ice cream, and he started a lolly fight with us. So, you know, pillow fights, we were all laughing and just having fun. And we wanted him to sing for us, and he said, "I'm so shy." Like, he didn't even want to sing for us because he was so shy. And, like, I don't know. I don't see him being a bad person at all.
0: Did he? Did he give you while you were there? Did he go?
8: No, he
0: didn't. He didn't know what he is. Oh, Bianca.
8: He wouldn't do anything. He would. He just wanted to be a normal person. He didn't want to be Michael Jackson with the kids. He just wanted us to, you know, have fun with him. And some of the kids got his jackets, and I asked him if I could have his mask, and he said, "Yeah, sure." And
0: what?
8: Contacted his manager and gave me his mask. And myself and two other friends were, you know, getting piggybacks by him and holding his hand, and like there was nothing creepy about him whatsoever.
0: You didn't get like as a 9 year old, right? Like you didn't feel like he was like the creepy uncle, like leering at you. It was like
8: not at all.
0: Because I would describe like Michael seemed very childlike, and I think I think the things that we all as grown adults go, "Oh, that's a little weird." I don't think he had a childhood, right? So I don't think he ever understood what being an adult was like. I don't think he had a chance to grow up. Now, I'm going to ask a question. Yeah. Where were your parents in all of this? Because that's the one thing I always was left asking about these kids sleeping in his bed. Where are the parents? Where were yours? Yeah.
8: So for the movies, the mum sat in the row behind us.
0: Yeah.
8: So they were there. When we got to the hotel, our dance teacher was upstairs with us, and obviously his managers. Our parents weren't allowed in the room because it was, you know, it was just a small hotel room.
0: Yeah. But there was adults. There was
8: in the lobby.
0: There was adults present though in the room while you were playing and having lolly fights with Michael Jackson.
8: Yeah, correct.
0: Wow, that's incredible.
8: We got to perform at his concert the next day to Heal the World on stage. So an amazing experience.
0: What an incredible story. Do you vividly remember it like it was yesterday? Like that sort of thing would be seared into your mind.
8: Yeah. Well, my girlfriend and I, we're still friends from dance school, and we've just done some TikToks about how we met him and everything. So it's all very clear to me now. Yeah. So it was, it's easy for me to tell you the story.
0: Yeah.
8: So she had bits and pieces that I had missing, and I had bits and pieces that she had missing, and we all put it together, and
0: Well, what a wonderful story. Thank you for sharing that. I appreciate you. I'm going to give you tickets to, is it the Harry Potter exhibition? Something magical's on its way. Harry Potter, the exhibition's on now. Tickets at harrypotterexhibition.com.
8: Oh, amazing. Go check that out, right? My son will love that. Thank you.
0: Love it. Enjoy that. What a story. It's not every day you get to have someone ring the show who's actually met the King of Pop, Michael Jackson himself, and she had a lolly fight with him in his hotel room in the presence of adults. And she said that it wasn't creepy, so I think case closed.
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11: Looking over Melbourne on this showery Wednesday. We've got 19 degrees, grey skies and 17 on the way tomorrow. Heavy delays on the Ring Road L turnabout on the Princess Freeway ramp with emergency works closing one lane Adelaide's back to the Deer Park bypass. And we've got a broken down truck in Truganina on Palmer's Road heading south after Boundary Road. 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
13: It's phone alarm. 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
0: Yeah, getting you home for a Wednesday. Right now, let's do invites to check out John Edward take to the iHeart Live stage. If you would like to be there, 13-1065. Tell me why. We're going to give them away straight after Teddy Swims, Mr. Know-It-All at Kiss.

0: Hey, coming up tonight, 7 o'clock, right here at KISS, I am flying you to New York City, baby, to see Ariana Grande live. 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
0: Oh, this is going to be a special night. John Edwards next week is going to be here live in the country and taking to the stage in the iHeart Arena. A money can't buy event, super intimate. You don't get access to one of the world's great psychics the way we are giving you access to him. 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
4: Yeah, Monday.
0: Monday he's going to be here on the show?
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0: Live readings on Monday. Meantime, let's say hello to Isabel. Welcome.
5: Hi, how are you going?
0: Now tell me, you want to be in that room with John Edwards, psychic medium. Who are you hoping to connect with?
5: I want to connect with my brother who passed away suddenly a few years ago and my grandmother who passed away the year before my brother.
0: Okay. Have you had any experiences? I've asked this question all the time because, like, I really enjoy it and also have had people come to me in my sleep. Have you ever had any signs from the other side?
5: Oh, I've had a few. Mm. My grandmother has always been a very spiritual person.
0: Okay.
5: And she has visited me a couple of times in my sleep.
0: Oh.
5: Most recently a few weeks ago, so I'm really hoping to connect with her.
0: Did she tell you to listen to KISS and make sure you win that Money Can't Buy invites to the iHeart Live with John Edwards? Because, I mean, that's...
5: She might have given me a hint.
0: Yeah. Well, Isabel, you are coming along. You are here next week. I'll see you there.
5: All right, thank you so much.
0: Thank you, Isabel. 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And then next week he's going to be here live on the show. Are Will and Woody coming in, by the way? Are they out there?
4: They're busy in their studio.
6: They're busy boys.
0: What are they?
4: They're busy.
0: Oh, okay. They're
4: prepping for their own show. They were going to pop in, but, you know.
0: I wanted to say hello to them.
6: They actually just didn't want to talk to you.
0: No, that doesn't surprise me. You know what doesn't surprise me? Will and Woody, though, coming up in just a second. $1 million pop quiz on the way as well. 5 o'clock. Another shot at the $1 million. Keep it KISS to win.
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33: Looking over Melbourne on this showery Wednesday, we've got 19 degrees, grey skies and 17 on the way tomorrow. There's a crash being cleared in Preston on St George's Road, heading northbound before Bell Street. The right-hand lane is out of action, and a crash in Campbellfield on Cooper Street, heading east after Sydney Road. Police and speed cameras are there to keep you safe. Speeding, chances are you will be caught anywhere, anytime, anyone. A message from the TAC. It's Andy, first with Kiss Traffic. And weather together. Will and Woody driving you home next.
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36: Hi, I'm Georgia Love. Neil Danaher has been farewelled at a state funeral at the MCG. Thousands turn out to honour the late footy legend and MND crusader. Jacinta Allen and Anthony Albanese open the tributes before Neil's children and brothers and his best mate Chris Fagan. None were more emotional than his wife of 41 years, Jan.
38: Neil is defined by his character, his integrity, his humility, his honesty, his strength and resilience. By his sharp wit, his cheeky smile and his wonderful love of laughter. This is how we will remember Neil. I love you, darling.
36: Police are yet to identify a body found in a park in Melbourne's East yesterday. The grim discovery in Don Vale made by a member of the public. The man's body had been burned. Arson squad detectives on the case along with the homicide squad. While the Victorian coroner wants the law around gun ownership changed to force would-be firearms holders to provide medical evidence they're suitable. It's off the back of a worrying rise in the number of suicides involving guns across Victoria. And in Kiss's celebrity news, J-Lo reveals why she dropped out of an iconic VMAs performance. That's next.
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36: Jennifer Lopez says she was meant to perform with Madonna and Britney Spears in that MTV VMAs performance back in 2003 when the singers locked lips. J-Lo's told Andy Cohen she was working at the time, so was replaced by Christina Aguilera.
2: I was working on a movie, Shall We Dance, at the same time.
3: Yeah.
2: And they just wouldn't let me out of the movie. But we rehearsed and everything. I went to Madonna's house. It was me, her, and Britney.
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36: Collingwood's off to the tribunal tonight, challenging the three-match ban handed to Billy Frampton for the tackle that left demon Brody Mynchek with a fractured neck. They're arguing the tackle was a football accident, and the Tillies have notched a 3-1 win in their second friendly against Mexico in Sydney. The Kiss Cast next.
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36: A rainy night ahead tomorrow, possible shower top of 17, partly cloudy 19 on Friday. Right now it's 18 degrees in Footscray, 16 at Frankston. 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

0: Hope you're having a wonderful drive home. I just had a moment then, Woods. I mean, yes. it's really pretty humbling that Jess Mowboy sings our show opener. I mean, of all the voices in Australia to sing your show opener, Jess Mowboy's got to be it.
1: She was, quite honestly, she was a dream get for us. We threw her name around in a brainstorm and we kind of went like, she probably won't do it, but like, why don't we ask? And I think it's important to note, by the way, people would probably assume because she is Jess Mowboy that she got some sort of fee for doing that.
0: Mm.
1: She didn't. And maybe that was a bit wrong of us to not
0: I think pay her. I feel
2: bad about that.
0: I was going to
2: say, well, she didn't even ask. She just, no questions asked.
1: Legend.
2: Just, yep, I do it for the boys, no worries. And we were like, done. Okay.
0: Well, we have no cash anyway.
2: There's no money on the table.
1: We're glad it didn't get that. And is she on the show tomorrow?
0: She's on the show. That's why I brought it up.
1: Oh, there you go.
0: She's on the show tomorrow, guys.
1: Love it.
0: So very much something to look forward to. And that doesn't mean, me mentioning that doesn't mean that it's like I've got anything to sell for today's show. But
1: heaps of great gear.
0: Plenty of great
1: heaps
0: gear.
1: Heaps of great
0: Can't
1: gear.
0: Get to all of it right now.
1: No, I can't. Couldn't possibly.
0: Would say one of you guys will go in with a shot to win $1 million again at the same time. So make sure you're listening in an hour's time. That's a huge prize that we'll be doing at the end of this month as well. So you've got to be in the running for that one. Make sure you're listening in just under an hour's time for your chance to be in the running for the million as well, Woods.
1: It's also repeat week this week. So every single question we're asking you at 5 o'clock today has already been asked. So if you're someone who's listened to the $1 million pop quiz, you know the questions. It couldn't be easier.
0: Exactly right.
1: That's lazy from us. We're just reusing questions at this point.
0: No.
1: I do think at some point you've got to go, are we just so lazy that we can't come up with new questions? But it's great news for you guys.
0: It is. It's very good news for you guys. hey, right up next.
1: Yeah.
0: I pitched this phone topic today.
1: Yeah.
0: As a joke.
1: I hate it when that happens. I do that sometimes too.
0: And the producers have gone, it's cold. We'll put it at the start of the show.
1: And do you think, like, my ideas must be so bad that my joke ones are getting up?
0: Right.
1: What about my serious pitches?
0: Yeah, so.
1: Yeah, okay. So this is happening up next.
0: Yeah.
1: Great.
0: That's really funny.

0: Will and Woody. One of you guys in with a shot to win $1 million. In about 40 minutes' time, we are doing the same questions as last week, so you should be able to find your way through it. Right now, though, Woods, I realise, and I said before the song that this was a joke pitch, but then during the song, I've reminded myself of why I pitched it.
1: Okay, great. So not a joke anymore. This is a...
0: This is dead serious. This is awesome. This is as serious as it gets, actually.
1: Love that. Hit
0: 131065. What is your longest standing purchase?
1: As in the thing that you've had for the longest amount of time.
0: What is the thing that you are most proud that you bought that you still have?
1: That stood the test of time.
0: That it is still yours. And most importantly, though, because I was talking to Joe about this in the song as well.
1: Yeah.
0: It can't be, I don't think it can be expensive. Because if you buy something for life and you spent like 10, 20 grand on it, it's like, well, yeah, it probably should have lasted that long.
1: Yes, and you expected it to be a lifelong purchase, or it's sold as a lifelong purchase if you're spending 20 grand on it. You're talking about the smaller items that you love so much that you just refuse to part with it.
0: And it's still good.
1: Yeah.
0: It still does the thing that you bought it for. So the reason I brought this up is because, you know, I love Reddit. There's a Reddit thread called Buy It For Life.
1: Yeah, great.
0: Right.
1: Yeah.
0: And this is my favorite post in Buy It For Life. He's taken a photo of the $5 Bunnings camp chair.
1: Good chair.
0: Right? We all know great the chair. One. We've all been to a mate's gatherings. Yeah. Like, they're the ones that are strewn across music festivals, which no one goes to get them at the end because it was only $5.
1: But surprisingly
0: and you're not
1: going
0: to fit it in the trailer. Yes.
1: Surprisingly comfy.
0: Comfy for $5.
1: Very practical.
0: So he's bought the equivalent at like a Walmart. It's a US, he's in America. It's $10. It's a $10 chair.
1: Yeah.
0: Right. He said, I actually don't understand how they do it. It was $10 last year, $10 the year before that, full stop. It's a chair, full stop. People spend that on a drink sometimes. Mm. How is it even possible that a drink costs more than a chair? How is it possible that two bags of Doritos is more expensive than a chair? Mm. How is it possible that a pair of jeans or some t-shirts cost five times more than a chair that I've had for 20 years?
1: Yeah, preach.
0: Christ, a Big Mac and fries can be more than the chair.
1: Yeah, wow.
0: It is.
1: God, when you put it like that.
0: He said, I bought one of these chairs 10 years ago and it is still going. It's obviously not in the same condition, but I try to implement a rule, which is...

0: note, is it more expensive than the chair? And if so, does it provide me more long-term value than the chair?
1: God, it's a hard rule to meet because really what is out there? Those chairs are unbreakable. Like my dad's over 100 kilos.
0: Yeah.
1: He's never gone through a camping chair. And he's done most chairs. And dad won't mind me saying that, but like dad will test chairs.
0: In their boots.
1: Camping chairs, the $10 camping chairs. The amazing thing about it, it's like the have you seen the movie Sisterhood of the Traveling Pants?
0: No.
1: Okay, some girls out there.
2: I love that show.
1: The girls know what I'm talking about. Okay, so the concept is those pants, they fit everyone perfectly. Yeah. I think the same of those camping chairs.
0: Yes.
1: Every bum that it receives fits perfectly.
0: Yeah.
1: And it's a $10 chair.
0: You probably don't have to think long if this is you guys, if you've got one. And I'm happy to concede that this will probably just be middle-aged men that are calling. I've got a pair of MacPac hiking jocks.
1: Jocks.
0: They're merino wool MacPac hiking jocks.
1: Oh, that's high quality merino. Yeah.
0: Which I bought for $20 15 years ago.
1: $20 merino. $20. Is that on sale?
0: Still hiking them.
1: Do you only wear one pair of underwear when you hike?
0: Clear the trail with the stand. But yes, but they're still. I'm so proud of them.
1: Of course,
0: like I'll never be able to throw them out.
1: Yeah,
0: because I've had them for that long.
1: Yeah, I get that. Now I didn't make this purchase, but I hope you'll hear it. This is a product that's been in my family for three generations.
0: Wow.
1: And I don't think there's another of its kind that is as good as this.
0: Mm-hmm.
1: So my grandfather bought it. I couldn't tell you how much he bought it for. My dad then had it, and I now own it. It's a perfectly sized back scratcher. Wooden. It's a wooden back scratcher.
0: The timber, you know, it's quality.
1: It's the finger like sharpness.
0: I think you've spoken enough about it. All right, let's take your calls, shall we? 13-1065. I'm starting to realize why I thought this was a joke topic.
1: It's lost a finger.
0: I know you love it, but I'm just realizing how boring it is to talk about the thing that you
1: love. I've got to bring it in
0: so much that no one else cares about.
1: I have to bring it in.
0: All right, 13-1065. Bore me, Australia. What is your favourite long-standing purchase? You're never going to get a chance to talk about it any other time apart to maybe your grandkids who, let's face it, zone out after 10 seconds anyway. Yeah. Right now, you get to come on the radio, tell us the favourite thing you have ever bought. How long-standing is it? It's up next on Will and Woody. Give us a call.

0: Probably should think about it.
1: You can't judge yourself. It's too hard.
2: Okay, so the topic is what's your longest standing purchase?
1: Great question.
2: There's a great Reddit post I found. A guy bought a $10 camping chair. We all know the one. He's had it for 10 years. Doesn't get it. How is it still $10?
1: Yeah.
2: Why is a Big Mac meal more expensive than a chair that you can have for 10 years? That's a really good one.
1: How did inflation not hit the camping chair? Of all the products,
2: a really good
1: inflation
2: question.
1: And shrinkflation didn't hit the camping chair. They're still the same size, same quality.
2: A really good question.
1: Amazing.
2: I'd say camping gear in general didn't get hit by inflation.
1: Oh, disagree with that.
2: Like, you could still buy a torch for $5. It's a great torch.
1: Tents went up, mate. I couldn't believe it when I went tent shopping. Won't name the store, but like tents are expensive.
2: Well, you didn't end up buying one.
1: Yeah, it was too expensive, mate.
2: No, because the guy was like, I don't think I should sell you anything in the wilderness by yourself. Yeah. I don't trust you.
1: It was good advice.
2: That's because your daughter was running around the camping store with a knife she found.
1: Yeah, hunting knife. That's on them. That's on them, not me.
2: Jason. Jason.
3: Yes.
2: Jason, a chance to gloat. What is your longest standing purchase?
3: A set of rollerblades I bought about 30 years ago.
1: Oh, outstanding, Jason. Jason, my issue, I was a rollerblader for a while, then I got a heel injury. I won't go into it. But I found that the brake on the back started to wear out on mine because I used to sit on the brakes a fair bit when I was going downhill. How are you dealing with that with 30-year-old?
3: Cool kids used to take the brakes off.
2: Yeah, real rollerbladers don't use the brakes.
1: So are you no brakes? You a no brakes guy, Jason?
3: No brakes. No brakes.
1: Holy moly.
2: You do the T-brake. You do the T-brake. You slide the
1: I could never do that.
3: Roll your foot along.
2: Yeah that's
1: I could,
2: it, Jason.
1: I could never
2: that's
1: do that. Jason, what about the wheels? Is there any wear and tear on the wheels? Are you swapping the wheels over every now and then?
3: Yeah, flip them around.
2: Flip the wheels.
1: Flip them around. Jason, bloody hell.
2: What's the brand, Jason? What's the brand, Jason? I used to have a set of rollerblades. What's the brand?
3: Oh, no idea. I'd have to have a look. They're purple and black.
2: There's some iconic rollerblade brands because it's just reminded me of one of my great all-time purchases, actually, Woods.
1: Rollerblades?
2: No. 11 years old.
1: Yeah.
2: Took my mum to the toy shop. I'm now 36, so I realize I've had it for 25 years. Found it the other day because Sam wanted to throw it out.
1: Yeah.
2: A brain yo-yo.
1: No way. You've still got that?
2: Still sleeps.
1: Get lost. Still sleeps. Does the light still go on when you sleep in it?
2: Rock the baby as well.
1: No way.
2: We'll rock the baby.
1: That'd be worth a bit. That's antique.
2: I'm not selling it. 13165.
1: I'm just saying it's
2: worth a bit. Longest standing purchase. Tommy, George is going to be a
4: loser.
2: you don't know cool till you put a brain to sleep. Trust me. Hey, button pusher Tommy, you were talking about your lunchbox Tupperware.
5: Yeah, that's right. I've got a green lunchbox from when I went to primary school. So
2: there's a few people that have. What's the brand, Tommy?
5: I think it's a Smash or a Decor.
2: Smash.
1: Oh, Decor. We all know Decor.
2: They stand the test of time, the Decors.
1: Decor felt European. It was like, ooh, I've got a European lunchbox.
2: No, it didn't.
1: Decor.
2: Not when you're pulling out your snotty peanut butter sandwich.
1: Nah, mate, European, baby.
2: Decor was not the Paris end of lunchboxes. No, yes, it was.
1: Mate,
2: it's
1: a name like Decor. Of course it was.
2: What was the bottom end?
1: Smash. The one that Tommy mentioned. That was absolutely.
2: There's no way the Smash has lasted 25 years.
1: Scoff at his face if he brought out his Smash lunchbox. There's nothing good in there. Let's go to Carl.
2: Carl. Yeah, you're the king of the kids. You got a Decor. You're whipping out a Frouche.
1: Yeah.
2: Yeah, top
1: LCM end. LCM bar, no doubt.
2: Top end. Carl on 13165. Yeah, good mate. Carl. What is your longest standing purchase? A chance to gloat.
6: I have a pair of slippers from Kmart that I bought over 23 years ago, I reckon, when I was in grade 10.
2: I love that.
1: Brilliant.
2: And the kicker to this, Carl, as we discussed at the start, is you now get a chance to tell us how much those are. You've had them for 20 years.
6: I think I paid probably $10 for them back then. I can't remember.
2: Gorgeous.
6: It was a long time ago.
2: But
6: they are magnificent.
2: Champagne.
1: That's just outstanding.
2: Champagne,
1: so, Carl, what are we doing for upkeep there? What are we doing? Any maintenance required for the 25-year-old slippers?
6: No, they're surprisingly hardy. They've got some random rubber on the bottom of them and some very synthetic material inside, and they're just indestructible. Wow.
2: The thing is, Carl, I think the thing with Kmart purchases is once they get, like, if they survive the initial wear and tear of the first few years, they're effectively nuclear holocaust proof.
1: That's so true.
2: Do you know what I mean? Once the plastic proves it's itself.
1: If they're going to deteriorate, it'll happen
2: it'll
1: in the
2: early.
1: First 2 years.
2: It'll be early.
1: Once you get through that
2: you're
1: period,
2: in the good now.
1: You've got them for life. Yeah.
2: Mandy, a chance to gloat about your longest standing purchase.
7: Hi, guys. How are you going?
2: Good, thanks,
1: good, Mandy.
7: I've got, now this is not very exciting, but it is a saucepan or a pot or whatever you want to call it, and I've had it since December 1985.
1: Oh, wow.

0: What's the brand?
1: Moly.
0: What's the brand, Mandy?
2: Oh, look, I think it's a Big W brand. There's no brand.
0: Wow, even better. How much did you pay for it, Mandy?
2: $2.50.
0: Oh, Mandy!
1: Shut the front door!
0: God.
1: Oh!
2: I've got two, by the way. I've got a pigeon pair, right?
1: A pigeon pair.
2: But I used, back in the day, you know, when I used to go discoing, we used to live on those, you know, those chicken 2 minute magic noodles.
0: Yeah. Oh, yeah.
2: Yeah, 20 cents a pop, you know?
3: Oh, bloody oath.
1: 20
3: oh,
1: seconds.
3: That, you knew you were classy when you were cooking your 2 minute noodles in a pot or a pan, I reckon. That's when you know you're upgrading.
1: I don't think Mandy's classy. She's cooking.
3: No, mate, 2 minute noodles in a pot for me was like, that all of a sudden is like an elaborate meal. Microwave, gross. Pot? Are you with me there or not at all?
1: I think it's just a time thing, to be honest. But Mandy, well done to you, can I just say.
2: Oh, thank you so much. No I'm very worries. Proud of my pot.
3: Keep cooking your noodles,
1: good
3: Mandy.
1: For you, Mandy.
3: Well
1: pot
3: done.
1: Pot or saucepan, that'll be back next week, same time.
4: 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How good is that?
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7: Looking over Melbourne, grey skies and showers about. Currently 18 degrees, 17 on the way tomorrow. A crash being cleared in Pakenham on the Princes Highway heading outbound at O'Hearn Road. And a collision in Doncaster East on Blackburn Road, northbound at King Street. 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It's Andy, first with Kiss Traffic and Weather together. 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
13: 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Never sounded so good.
14: Will and Woody. Hope you're having a brilliant drive home. Phone alone. Try and convince us you're in the car with somebody else. That's happening in about 20 minutes time. And of course, your chance for a shot at $1 million very, very shortly as well, Woods.
16: Right up next, though. Little bit of saucy gear.
14: Oh, yeah.
16: From me.
14: Bit
16: so,
14: of sauce.
16: Yeah, little bit of sauce. About Princess Diana. So there's going to be an auction of a whole bunch of her stuff. So for the first time ever, a love letter that she wrote to a well-known British actor has been found.
14: Right. A love letter.
16: Yeah, well, the producer said love letter. I'll talk about it up next. I mean, you can tell me if you think this is a love letter, but it's a note to a British actor where she makes a pretty raunchy joke.
14: Right. You're going to read it out. Princess Di making a raunchy joke. Wow.
16: Yeah.
14: Mate, come on.
16: Yeah, that's
14: your
16: up next.
14: Your mum might be listening. Brother Moody.

0: It's Will and Woody for your drive home. Final line in 15 minutes time, and you're shot at $1 million very, very shortly after that. So stick around right now, though, Woods.
1: This is pretty saucy stuff. So this, I'm going to say, flirtatious letter written by Princess Diana. Like a candle in the wind. That was, of course, the song that was sung at a funeral by Elton John. To a British actor. She wrote this letter to a British actor, Terence Stamp. Do you know who Terence Stamp
0: is? No, I don't know who Terence Stamp is.
1: It's a bit of an old ref. He's in Superman 2, Wall Street, Adventures of Priscilla, Queen of the Desert. Yeah, he's a pretty well-known actor. And obviously there was some sort of relationship going on between...
0: Oh, I know this guy. Sorry, I do know the guy. Absolutely. Oh, he's the bad guy in Superman 2.
1: Everyone's Googling him now. He's a pretty well-known actor. And it was obviously peak of his powers... back in the
0: 90s.
1: I'm going to say early 90s, late 80s. And that's when Princess Diana was engaging in a love letter thing with Terence.
0: Is it definitely love letters?
1: Well, I think it's flirtatious.
0: Pretty scandalous.
1: I think it's flirtatious. So
0: okay.
1: What they've uncovered, the one letter they've uncovered, which I believe is going to auction, so you can buy it if you want. Mm-hmm. It was a postcard featuring a bare female breast. I don't believe it was hers, as in I think it was just a random...
0: I don't think anyone's suggesting it was hers.
1: I just wanted to make that very clear. There's just a random female...
0: Princess Diana wasn't sending her breasts on a postcard to Terence Stamp.
1: I wanted to make that very clear. and then
0: I don't think anyone thought that.
1: I think it's just good to clear up. And then the caption was, "All the breast from London." That was her gag. All the breast. She just leaned right into the boob
0: thing.
1: What
0: a legend.
1: And then she also said there was another card that she said. She just loves sending sexy joke cards to Terence. There was another card which featured a couple in bed with the caption, "Why did God invent sex?" And then you open it up and it said, "So that married people do something at least twice a year." And that was maybe a bit of a stab at Charles, maybe. A little bit controversial.
0: You reckon? I reckon you're reading into that.
1: Maybe I am.
0: I think it's a very sensitive topic, Princess Diana Woods.
1: Absolutely. But I have nothing wrong with those letters. I think it's great. I think it shows a fun side of her. But here's the thing. I think what she needed in life is someone to go to her house.
0: Yes.
1: And you've got to arrange this when you're alive, right? You've got to arrange that. If there's a moment that you are going to die, we're all going to die, guys, right? I think we all need to have...
0: You're really covering it all today.
1: Yeah, mate, absolutely. I think we all need someone in our life that we have an arrangement with where we go, hey, if I die, I'm going to need you to go to my house and I need you to burn that thing.
0: Burn it?
1: I need you to...
0: Oh, what a tune.
1: I need you to get rid of that. We all have something in our house that's very private.
0: What's yours?
1: That's very...
0: What's yours?
1: So mine... And I'm not having this conversation with you because I personally don't trust you.
0: What's
1: I think
0: yours?
1: You'd turn it into content after I died. I need to talk to another friend and say to them, you need to go to the cellar and you need to get rid of the weird little vigil I have for myself for all my trophies of when I was like a junior sport. I've got all my trophies from under 10s, under 12s, and sometimes I just go down there and I sit there and I look at my trophies and I go, you did good, son.
0: Oh, wow.
1: And it's weird.
0: Yeah.
1: And I just think that needs to go.
0: I agree.
1: It's embarrassing. I've also got, there's a full life-size cardboard cutout of me as a sexy cowboy as well. That's down there.
0: Wow.
1: And I think it needs to go if
0: that
1: I was to die. Because I don't want people finding that.
0: You could sell that. I'd sell that in a posthumous auction.
1: And this is why you're not the friend
0: I'd
1: who's going to clear
0: that.
1: It. This is why you're not the friend. 1065 is our number, though.
0: You can also text 0429 131065.
1: I just want to offer that service to anyone listening right now. Mm. You can remain anonymous if this is particularly private or embarrassing, but I want you and I, Will, to offer a service right now where we could be the ones to go to your house if you die.
0: Oh, we're going to do it.
1: We'll get rid of that thing for you.
0: Oh, wow.
1: Maybe, if you're up for it, or if you just want to call us and let us know what's the thing in your house that you need someone to get rid of if you are to die.
0: Yes, I love that. Would we also accept calls from people who have had to go in there and get the thing for someone?
1: That'd be amazing.
0: That would be cool.
1: I think that'd probably be a more interesting call, actually, if you've actually gone into someone's house.
0: To be like, hey, I need you to go and... I'm pretty sure we had a call once about a guy that had to go and clear out from under his grandma's bed. I'm pretty sure we had that phone call before.
1: This happens.
0: It does, of course. They don't want other people to know what's under there. In her instance, I can't even say it. There's a lot going on.
1: Yeah, right. Okay. 131065. What's the thing in your house that you need someone to come and get rid of if you were to die?
0: Yes.
1: Or have you actually done it for someone? Have you gone to a house of a friend or someone who's died, and what'd you have to clear out?
0: 131065 or 0429 131065. It's Will and Woody.

0: be driving you home, convinces you're in the car with somebody else. That's phone alone in about 10 minutes' time, and your shot at the $1 million right after that. Right now, though, Woods.
1: I think we need some honesty from people. You can obviously remain anonymous here because for obvious reasons, you might want to keep this private. But at the end of the day, I think for all of us, there are certain things that we own that are currently in our house that we really need someone to clear out for us if we were to die.
0: It's rare that it's physical these days, which I think is a good reason. Because like mine's just, my computer's just locked.
1: Oh, right. So it's the computer. Well, and what have we got on the computer there, Will?
0: Well, as if I would ever reveal that.
1: I revealed that I've got a vigil to myself of all my childhood trophies.
0: That's on you.
1: That's a shame, Will. It's a shame that you're not going to be vulnerable and tell me what's on your computer. Is it on the hard drive?
0: You can text us 0429
1: 13 1065. Don't deflect. What's on the hard drive?
0: Let's go to the anonymous caller who's called anonymous number one. What would you like? What would you like destroyed from your house if you passed away?
2: My diary.
1: Oh yeah. Interesting.
0: Yeah, I've got some diaries.
1: Oh, you got some diaries. And so, yeah, anonymous, concern that maybe you've written about people in your life and maybe not written very favourable things about them?
2: Well, I've got a pretty juicy secret in there that I don't want to.
1: Can you give us
2: people finding out?
0: Oh my god!
1: Anonymous,
0: what the hell is it? Anonymous. This is awesome.
1: Anonymous, can you give us just a little bit of that story? Obviously, you won't be identified here at all.
2: Yeah. Like,
1: what's the okay. story?
2: So me and my friend have been like best friends for so long, like basically our whole life.
1: Yeah.
2: And she found a boyfriend a couple years ago. And I had the biggest crush on him. And we actually hooked up one night. And they're still together.
0: Jesus.
1: How long have they been going out for?
2: It was a couple of years ago they started dating. So probably like 4 years now.
1: And you just hooked up once?
2: Yeah.
1: Have you discussed it with him since? Like, have you done little secret squirrels? You've never talked about it.
2: We like decided to never speak about it again, and she doesn't know.
0: When you say hooked up, are we talking like the horizontal tango?
2: Yeah.
1: Wow. Holy dooly. So sorry, but they were
0: with
1: they
0: your
1: were,
0: best mate's boyfriend.
2: Yeah.
1: So they were dating. True. They were officially dating when you.
2: Yeah.
0: How did it transpire? Like, where were you?
2: We were out, like I was at a pub, and he just happened to be there after work. And then, had a couple of drinks, and then from there.
0: Did you go back to his place? Did he go back to you? Like, it doesn't just.
2: He came back to my place.
0: So you invited him back?
2: Maybe.
0: Yeah, right.
1: Is this weighing on you, Anonymous? Like, is it weighing? Are you still? Are you very close still with this friend who goes out with this guy?
2: We're not as close anymore, but it definitely was.
0: You slept with him with her husband.
1: Yeah, go on, go on.
2: To be fair, I told her that I liked him first.
0: Oh,
1: yeah, right, okay.
0: Let's be fair. Well, just because...
1: Okay, she's in the wrong. I agree. Way to flip it, Anonymous.
0: Whatever you need.
2: I did.
0: Whatever. Oh, God, here we go. But you had dibs, and you've exacted those dibs. You went all the way through with them. My God.
1: That's wild.
0: All right, found the phone, Anonymous, because... There's a lot more questions there. And that's just journaled. She's just written that down somewhere.
1: Here's anonymous call number.
0: I feel like my voice got like a lot deeper and more interesting.
1: Yeah, it just feels that way.
0: All of a sudden, it's scandal, isn't it?
1: It feels that way. Let's go to anonymous two here. Anonymous two, your late brother. So your brother's no longer with us, anonymous two, and you think he could have used this service of someone clearing something out of his house.
0: Anonymous two.
3: No, he didn't clean it out. He got us to clean it out.
1: Okay, and what was it?
3: His diary.
0: Oh, okay. His diary as
1: okay,
0: well.
1: So another diary. What was in the diary?
3: And he didn't want his wife or family, or our family, the rest of us, to find out that he had a child.
0: Wow.
3: Another child.
0: Oh, my
1: Have you since met this child, Anonymous 2?
3: The child's come forward. I haven't met him. They've left notes at my mum and dad's place to get in contact with them. And my mum had no idea when she passed away that she had another grandson.
0: Oh, my God.
1: Whoa.
0: Why was the child such a secret, Anonymous, too?
3: Because he was overseas and was having a fling and found out when he got back and said, she said she wasn't going to have the child, but she ended up having it.
0: Oh, wow. And so he was ashamed or she was ashamed?
3: No, I don't know. I don't know. The child had little disabilities, but nothing major.
0: Okay.
3: So, yeah.
0: Wow, wow. What a shock.
3: We had to hide diaries and
0: oh, God.
3: We were expecting something in there, but nothing like that.
0: Yeah. My God. Wow.
1: Fed.
0: Wowee.
1: Dinkum. Right. So diaries.
0: Thanks for the call, mate. I hope the kid's all right. That's a wild ride not knowing your dad.
1: Let's go to Anonymous 3 now. I mean, Struth almighty, these have been wild.
0: Yeah, what did you expect this?
1: I never expect anything. I just ride by the seat of my pants. Let's go to Anonymous 3.
0: But these have been good.
1: These have been unbelievable. Anonymous 3.
0: Like better calls than our show normally expects.
1: We're on fire. There's no doubt about it.
0: I think that's because the EP Joe's off the phones today. That's the common denominator.
1: It could be it. Yeah. It could be it. Anyway, let's stop reaching on ourselves and go to the third call.
0: Sorry, third call. Anonymous 3.
4: Hello.
1: Hello, Anonymous 3. So you currently have a role to destroy something for a friend if they die.
4: Yes, I'm the destroyer, and it is a secret box of sex toys, which doesn't sound like much, except for they're not ones she uses on a husband or uses with a husband.
1: Who does she use them with?
4: Well, I can't say that. I'm sworn to secrecy, but
1: holy, sorry. She's got a box of,
4: I know, of, a box of
1: toys that she uses with someone else.
4: Mm-hmm. Yep.
1: Holy guacamole.
0: How did she...
5: There is more fun to be had. Will and Woody are back in just a bit for a whole lot more shenanigans. It's Will and Woody on KISS.
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7: Looking over Melbourne, grey skies and showers about 18 degrees. We've got 17 on the way tomorrow. A collision in Doncaster East affecting northbound traffic on Blackburn Road at King Street. A collision in Pakenham on the Princes Highway outbound at Ahern Road. And a crash in Tarnate on Davis Road at Hogan's Road. Unlock a Volkswagen deal this end of financial year. 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
8: 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Never sounded so good.
0: Will and Woody's phone alarm. You're shot at $1 million in less than 15 minutes. Right now, though, Woods, 131065, convince us you're in the car with somebody else.
1: We decide, is someone else actually there or are you just putting on a voice? I would say for our radio show, this is the one opportunity you get to really make a fool of us.
0: Yes.
1: Get on top. Get on top of the boys. Don't look at me like that. You know what I mean, metaphorically.
0: Oh, yeah, I don't think you can say that. You keep saying you either say pull our pants down or get on top of us, and both of them are wildly inappropriate.
1: Yeah, I tried to change it up. Anyway, convince us you're in the car with someone else. We decide: is it a real person or are you putting on a voice? 131065 is the number. Let's play, Australia.
0: Yeah, let's do it. It's right up next. Old Passes to Disclosure Day, the movie, for anyone that can fool us. It's Will and Woody. Kiss.

0: Well, the money one of you guys got a shot at $1 million in 10 minutes time. Right now, though, 131065, convince us you're on the car with somebody else.
1: Will and Woody's phone alarm.
2: We decide, is someone actually there or are you just putting on a voice? We've got Abby here. Hi, Abby.
3: Hi.
2: Who are you in the car with, Abby?
3: I'm in the car with my friend Millie. We're on the way to soccer training.
2: Your friend Millie. Okay. Can I hear from Millie, please?
3: Sure. Hi, I'm Millie.
4: Hey, Mill.
2: Are you friend, not sisters, Millie?
3: No, we're friends and we're in the same soccer team.
2: Okay. What position do you play, Millie?
3: I play left fullback and Abby plays goalkeeper.
0: You're American, Millie. Bit of an accent there.
3: Yeah, I'm from Louisiana.
2: I feel like that accent really grew as the conversation
0: came
2: went on. Can I hear from your friend Abby again, please?
3: Yeah, I'm here.
2: When did Millie move from the States?
3: She came over in, I think it was when she was in year two.
0: Year two, radio. And how old are you, Abby?
3: I'm almost 14. I'm 14 on Friday.
0: So who's driving the car?
3: My dad, but he doesn't count.
2: He doesn't count, yeah. Dad doesn't talk. We don't want to talk to Dad.
4: G'day, Dad.
2: All right, let's hear from American Millie again, just one more time, please.
3: Hi, Will and Woody.
2: Hi, so why did you move to Australia, Millie?
3: I wanted to have a better education because,
2: Very mature?
3: Yeah.
2: What's one thing about the Australian culture that's really thrown you, Millie?
3: I just love how people love their nature and kangaroos. We don't really like that in America, but yeah.
0: Okay. America was not quite right.
2: Now, Wilbur,
0: America is where you want to be. America. I think that's the accent's come undone.
2: I think Abby is obviously a very talented young actress.
0: Yes.
2: I think she's done a very good job. I think we were picking holes earlier, and the American accent slowly came in.
0: Built up.
2: There was a delay for the American accent.
0: She's starting to sound more like a Texan.
2: I think Abby's in the car just with her dad, and they're just having a little bit of fun together, but it is just the two of them. Abby, we think you're alone in the car with your dad.
3: I'm not. We're both here.
5: Hi.
3: I'm Millie.
2: Are you actually American, Millie?
3: No.
2: Oh, you put on a voice.
0: Wow.
2: Well played, girls.
0: Wow. Well done, guys. I'm shook.
2: Give them the tickets. Give them something.
0: Guys.
3: Wait, who? What tickets?
0: You got a double pass to go to see Disclosure Day, the movie, in cinemas this Thursday. So just tomorrow. So double pass. So you guys can go together, Abby and Millie, given that you are, real.
2: Well done.
0: Great work, guys.
2: Well
0: Great
2: done.
0: Phone alone. Dad, you can have a can you hear it, Stubby Holder, mate. That's from the boys.
6: Awesome. Thanks, Leonard.
0: No worries.
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23: Melbourne traffic.
24: Looking over Melbourne, grey skies and showers about 18 degrees. We've got 17 degrees on the way tomorrow. A collision in Pakenham on the Princes Highway heading outbound at Ahern Road with delays building, and a crash in Doncaster East on Blackburn Road affecting northbound traffic at King Street. The Eastern Freeway will be closed citybound between Doncaster Road and Bulleen Road from 10 p.m. tonight to 5 a.m. tomorrow. Detours in place. Search Big Build for more info. It's Andy, first with KISS Traffic and Weather together. 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
2: Now.
1: Hi, I'm Georgia Love. Neil Danaher has been farewelled at a state funeral at his beloved MCG. Thousands turned out in their Big Freeze beanies, hearing tributes and eulogies from politicians, friends and family, the late footy great and M&D crusader. His daughter Beck with a teary message for her dad ahead of the birth of her third child.
3: In the next week or two, we'll be welcoming a little boy into the world. I know you wanted to meet him, but he'll have your spirit and your laugh. We will forever miss you. We will forever love you.
1: Danaher left the hallowed turf for the final time with a guard of honour. Arson detectives are investigating two massive factory fires overnight, one in Carrum Downs. Three offenders seen leaving in a Jeep after a car painting business was set alight around 2 a.m. A couple of hours earlier, a factory in Campbellfield was set alight. 70 firees dodging multiple explosions as they fought the massive blaze. Well, Woolies is planning to move part of its corporate workforce offshore. Hundreds of roles across IT, finance and HR expected to be impacted. Supermarket giant says the outsourcing to Asia is aimed at cutting costs and improving efficiency. And in Kiss's celebrity news, why Harry Styles had to apologise to fans. That's next.
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1: Harry Styles has apologised to fans after forgetting the words to one of his songs at a concert. The singer was performing his song Cherry in Amsterdam before going blank and asking the crowd for the words. Harry said he was sorry. It's been a while since he sang that one. His Together Together tour comes down under in November and December. Your sport check in a sec.
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1: Collingwood's confirmed Brayden Maynard won't need surgery after dislocating his shoulder in Monday's King's birthday clash. One player who did need surgery, though, Demon Brodie Mychek, Billy Frampton to front the tribunal tonight, challenging a three-match ban over the tackle that fractured Mychek's neck. The Kiss Cast next.
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1: 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Possible shower, top of 17. Partly cloudy, 19 on Friday. Right now it's 17 in Parkdale, the same at Preston. And Kiss's $1 million pop quiz will flip your life. 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

0: Yeah, this is wild. We're going to be giving this away later in the month, Woods. It's a shot at $1 million. Plus, I mean, I suppose not often that $1,000 is the cherry on the cake, but that's what it is here. I mean, it is a slice of... I was going to go for another cake metaphor, but I won't do it to myself. It is the extra bit here, though. So you're still going with the shot to win $1 million, Tara, yep. And you're playing for $1,000 today.
1: Wow, sounds awesome.
2: And the even better news, Tara, is that you happen to be playing on repeat week. Because we are feeling so lazy this week, we haven't come up with any new questions. So all of these questions have been asked before. So if you've been listening to the show, you already know the answers.
1: Okay.
2: 60 seconds on the clock. Got to get 10 questions. Can pass. Have to take your first answer. Good luck, Tara.
0: Okay, Tara. Button Pusher told me he was asking if I'd read the questions before, but I obviously have because we've done the questions before.
2: Yeah, very good.
3: Yeah, but you normally get the names wrong and things. So
0: that's true.
2: Oh, wow. A little bit of live feedback. Don't let Tara down, Will. Don't let Tara
0: down. No, I'm not going to let her down. All right, here we go. So same questions that Button Pusher Tommy wrote down last week.
2: Yep.
0: Because he's got nothing better to do with his time at the station.
2: Oh, wow. A lot of fire.
0: Which famous sneaker brand makes the Air Jordan line?
1: Nike.
0: Short and Sweet, Emails I Can't Send, and Man's Best Friend are all albums by which artist? What famous celebrity has the apparel brand Skims?
1: Kim Kardashian.
0: What's the sixth letter in the alphabet?
1: F.
0: What is the name of the fictional town where the Netflix series Stranger Things takes place?
1: Pass.
0: Which Australian author wrote Big Little Lies?
1: Leanne Moriarty.
0: Peter Griffin is the main character in which animated series?
1: Family Guy.
0: Which young climate activist was famous for saying, "How dare you"?
1: Oh, Greta.
0: Who plays Maximus Decimus Meridius in the movie Gladiator?
1: Russell Crowe.
0: What is the name of Chris Martin and Gwyneth Paltrow's daughter?
1: Apple.
0: What is the name of the fictional town where Netflix series Stranger Things takes place?
1: Fictional town in Stranger Things. My son would know. I don't know.
2: Have a guess.
1: Red Town.
0: No.
3: Red
0: Town. Oh, Tara.
1: Tara,
0: look. I was going to give you question 8, which young climate activist was famous for saying, "How dare you?" You said Greta. Yeah. I mean, Button Pusher Tommy's written it as great, so we'll watch the spelling there.
1: Oh.
0: But yes, it was Greta. Greta was right. Greta Thunberg. So I would have given that to you. And if you had have got question 5, Stranger Things takes place in the tiny town of Hawkins, you would have won $1,000.
1: Oh, no.
2: Hey, you're still in for a chance to win the $1 million, though, Tara.
1: Awesome.
2: It's not all bad.
1: Thank you.
0: Great quiz, Tara. Everything else was right. Well done. Bravo.
1: You
0: did really, really well.
1: Thanks, guys.
0: No worries at all, Tara. Nice to meet you. Woods, right up next. Gracie Abrams.
2: We're talking about Gracie Abrams.
0: Gracie Abrams, you know, my favourite girl, the queen of Nepo. And producer Annalise hates that. But she'd be nothing without her dad, JJ. She is talking. She's spoken candidly about the one pitfall of dating Paul Mescal. Up next on Will and Woody.

0: For your drive home, Gracie Abrams has spoken about the one pitfall of dating Paul Mescal.
1: There can't be many. He's gorgeous.
0: Well, Joe, you're we've got producer Joe in here at the moment. You're rewatching Normal People 20 Years Too Late, which you're loving.
2: Well, yeah, I've only just heard about it. I just finished it last night.
0: Nice.
1: Yeah. And he's very dateable, Paul Mescal.
2: Oh, he's gorgeous.
1: Gorgeous.

0: if Gracie Abrams, Queen of the Nepo Babies, actually dated him.
1: Neither. And no,
0: I'm surprised.
1: Dated for a while. I think
0: her father might have set her up on the date with Paul, actually. Who knows? J.J. Abrams, one of the great producers. She's got a brand new album, apparently, Gracie Abrams.
1: You're loving it?
0: I haven't actually heard it yet, but I know junior producer Annalise is loving it.
1: Oh, yeah.
0: Is it
2: album
0: Annalise?
2: July 17.
0: Can't wait. What's it called? My Daddy Made This?
2: New album. It's called Daughter from Hell.
0: Oh, there you go. So she's leaning in. She's leaning into it. Good from her.
1: I respect that. Lean into the nepotism.
0: I actually like it because she really is nothing without him.
1: Oh.
0: No, I'm having...
2: Come on now.
1: Listen to this, mate.
0: She didn't write that.
1: Oh, that's a banger. I love this song.
0: Yeah, she didn't write that.
1: She's on the guitar?
3: Yeah, she's on the guitar. And that's her, like, she sounds incredible.
1: Give her a break, Will.
3: Yeah.
1: Give her a break.
0: I'm not into her. Anyway, so she has said,
1: "Yeah,
0: wait for it. You might like her at the moment."
1: Mm.
0: But she has said the one problem about dating Paul Mescal was that she just felt so secure and stable.
1: Too happy, too comfortable, too stable. She wants a bit of
0: too
1: risk.
0: Good, bit too strong.
1: She wants to feel like
0: going too strong. Took out her internal anxiety and stifled her creativity because it was just too good. So.
1: Oh, that's like the Adele thing. Adele talks about the fact that she can't really write music when she's in a happy relationship.
0: Yep.
1: So she's just using that. She's just going into that. That's good gear.
0: Yeah, her dad was mates with Adele, and then he was like, Adele's got this great line about... Anyway, no, I'm gonna put that down. Stop it, Will. Stop it, Will. You're sounding mean.
1: We like Gracie.
0: You're sounding mean. We love her. We love her. She's great. Now,
1: there she is. Look at that. Can't create that when she's dating Paul. Listen to the emotion. I felt it. You held it. You touched it.
0: Excuse me?
1: That's what she says, mate.
0: So what I want to know, which I think would be a fun little bit for us to do, because you felt it. You held it.
1: You touched it.
0: You touched it. What I want to know on 131065 is how do you get a bit of the sizzle back in your, how do you reinvigorate the spark once you get to really stable on 131065? Because Woods.
1: Teach us, Will. No, you teach us. Woods. No, you're coming to me, are you?
0: No,
1: you're coming to me.
0: Because I know.
1: You're envious of that spark, are you?
0: I know, 100%. Because I know, I know that you and Mim have done the role playing thing on a couple of dates to try and reinvigorate the spark.
1: Yes.
0: Talk us through who you played and how that went.
1: So it's. I don't want to make it seem like this is like a weekly occurrence for us,
0: it's
1: but
0: fine,
1: like
0: man.
1: There's been
0: no shame, nothing to hide here.
1: Good, safe space. But so it's not necessarily like there's not one character that comes to mind, but there'll be a number of characters that come to mind. So generally speaking, one of us is playing ourselves, which is arguably a harder role to play. We're just playing an elevated version of ourselves, and then there'll be one of us will then play maybe a masseuse.
0: Masseuse
1: doing a home visit. So go outside, knock on the door, and then. Hey, am I? Did you organise a masseuse?
0: Oh, no.
1: Sorry, the normal guy's not here. I'm Trevor. Or, you know, whatever.
0: Oh.
1: And then Mim's all a bit like, hi, nice to meet you. And like, come in, like, where do you want to set up? And it's like, I know we're laughing at me. I know
0: I'm
1: we're
0: not laughing at you.
1: There's a lot of judgment going on right now.
0: I think it's
1: but
0: wonderful.
1: But it's really exciting.
0: I think it's wonderful.
1: It's really exciting.
0: I think it sounds great.
1: We're just talking about the fact that we're going to do a little staycation in Melbourne. And I'm currently trying to figure out who I'm going to be playing.
0: Great. Yeah. What are you throwing around?
1: I don't know. I'm thinking spy.
0: Oh, man. Can we?
1: But I'll never admit that.
0: Can we please
1: I'll never
0: that?
1: Admit that. Do you know? No, we're not filming that. It's not content, mate.
0: Okay.
1: It's not content.
0: Everything's content these days.
1: No.
0: That's a wonderful way to reinvigorate the spark.
1: It's exciting.
0: I love it. I think, well, it's true, but you've been with someone for a very, very long time. You've got to find ways to keep it interesting, make it cool, do something that's different, that's actually going to make you excited about seeing each other again. Because, you know, at the end of the day, when you've got... You're knee deep in dishes and washing, and you crack a door, and your kids are both waking you up. It's really hard to try and find something that like brings you back with like fire towards each other.
1: Yeah,
0: and let's face it, most people get into their 30s and 40s and they're like, I would love to feel like that again.
1: Yeah,
0: I would love to feel like that again.
1: Yeah.
0: So 131065, we're gonna open the phone lines right now. You can text us 0429 131065. How do you reinvigorate the spark in your very stable relationship?
1: Drop the towel every now and then. Sorry, this is just another one. It's just, you know, just like walk through the bedroom and go, whoops. I don't know. It's a simple one. It's a simple one.
0: Don't they just

0: 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Like, I'm just in the bathroom nude around each other all the time.
1: Yeah, but if you add an oops, it's like that wasn't supposed to happen.
0: We'll take your calls up next. 13 1065. 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It's Will and Woody.

0: Will and Woody, hope you're having a brilliant drive home. How do you get the spark back into a very stable relationship on 131065? You've got everything else. You've got your creature comforts. You've got your house. You're happy with each other. You're still in love. You've got your children. You've got all those things. But looking for something a little bit fiery, Greg Abrams. Oh, she should call herself that. That would make sense. Because she's just a nepo baby.
1: Oh,
0: no,
1: Will.
0: Gracie Abrams.
1: You said during the song you were going to get off her back.
0: I'm sorry. I'm
1: off it. Come on.
0: She's saying that she lost her creative flair because she's too stable with Paul Mescal.
1: Too happy.
0: And put out your put your dad's out for Gracie because she's struggling. But what I want to know on 31065, serious question though, or just interesting question. I think this is really interesting because I think it's a really hard thing to do. Sam and I went through this after we had our second kid as well. After we had our first kid, around how do we get this spark? How do we get this thing going on?
1: Mm.
0: And because one of the big things after you have a kid is, I think the big part of our relationship, which was spark related, was sex. Like that was a big part of it. And it's really hard to get back after you have a baby.
1: Yeah.
0: Is because, you know, she's not feeling all that confident in her body. It's been something that, you know, haven't done for a long time and it can be really intense.
1: You're just tired as well. You're so tired.
0: You're just gassed. Yeah. But you know that it's really important for you to stay in touch. And one of the really cool things that we kind of found out through couples therapy and a few other places was that sex shouldn't be just the physical act of doing that. Sex is all the things that come before that and around that. So kissing, like slapping each other on the bum or like winking at each other, just like all these moments of play, like play is sex and sex, and that should be frequent and insignificant as opposed to infrequent and momentous.
1: Something that I love that
0: because when it's infrequent and momentous, it's like it's this big build up and then it's awkward and it's weird and you're both trying to make it magical and then it doesn't never actually fulfills the expectations.
1: Mm.
0: Whereas if it's everything that involves sex, if it's winking and kissing and, like, as I said, bum tapping, all that sort of stuff that's just fun beforehand, then you can have that play without necessarily needing to do the thing. And that brought back so much spark instantly, so that when you actually did get to go and doing the actual thing, it was way better.
1: Something that I love witnessing this, and someone you don't realize that I even see this sometimes, but sometimes like just pre-show.
0: That sounded weird. What, through your long lens?
1: I'll just walk past. No, it's at work sometimes. I'll just walk past and I'll hear you having little phone calls with Sam. He's like, hey, what are you wearing? And I just love that you do that during the day. You know, sometimes just before we're about to start the show, what are you wearing?
0: Let's go to Sally. I thought that was going to be a compliment.
1: That's so complimentary.
0: Sally. On 131, how do you reinvigorate the spark in this stable relationship?
2: Well, today, very fitting actually, I just got back home from filming a really nice shoot for my partner, and I'm making him a Playboy, like a personalized magazine. So I'm going to get it printed and just like Adobe edit it and make him a little magazine.
1: That's so awesome, Sally.
0: Cool.
1: What a great idea. What a great
0: cool.
1: Can I ask you, Sally, if you're making it like the Playboy magazine, like what's the headline about, like, you know, your...
0: Too many questions.
2: Too many questions.
0: Not the follow-up, mate.
2: Obviously Playboy in block letters in fluoro, but then obviously something sexy on the side and just make it like unique for us, you know, me and him, and just put something sexy. Yeah. You know,
1: that's
2: and obviously
1: great.
2: It's very sexy too.
1: Sally, that's awesome. Way to think outside the box. That's a really great idea. I know that.
2: Thank
1: so
2: you.
1: Something that I remember about Playboys, this is going back a long time.
0: There's other people that have called, I think.
1: I'm just saying that in the middle you had the fold-out bit and there was the huge picture in the middle. Have you thought about doing that, Sally?
0: I don't think we need to ask anymore. So don't ask Sally any more questions.
2: Might put that in there.
1: That's a good one to ask. She always look forward to that middle bit because it fully folded out.
2: I will look into it.
0: Thanks, Sally.
1: Great, Sally.
0: I don't know why we haven't put Sally back on hold. Woody's asking her a lot of questions. And we had another call there. Where have they gone? Give them back to me.
3: I've got more coming through now.
0: Okay, thank you, Sally.
1: I can ask Sally more questions.
0: No, I know you can. And I know what you're doing there. You're doing that beautiful thing where you pad with her. But given the subject matter, I don't think you can ask her.
1: I'm not padding. I was genuinely curious. I just want to double down again. That is such a great idea from
0: That's
1: Sally.
0: That's a bloody awesome idea.
1: I don't know if Sally's got kids or anything, but it might be a little bit dangerous having that around the house. Like, I mean, so I found my dad's Playboys. Now I'm just saying there's a world where if Sally was my mum.
0: Take us out. It's Will and Woody.
4: 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And sometimes Will and Woody. And the answer is yes. Drive home with Will and Woody. Kiss. Melbourne traffic.
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6: Looking over Melbourne, grey skies and showers and 18 degrees. We've got 17 degrees on the way tomorrow. A crash being cleared in Pakenham on Cooey Rough Road heading north before the Pakenham bypass. Also, a collision in South Yarra on Punt Road. It's affecting southbound traffic at Toorak Road. 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
10: Hope you're having a wonderful drive home. It is Will and Woody. On your Wednesday, Woodrow, I should mention another chance tomorrow to go in with the shot to win $1 million. That's going to be doing that at the end of this month. We're also about to play a great song to get you through the worst of the traffic. Before we do, though, our EP Joe stepped into the studio today. She said she should be in here. She's a sense of entitlement about it.
11: Got a fire in you. There's a fire in you.
10: Yep. I've got some great gear that I want to talk about.
28: You can't be trusted on your own, and yes, you need producers to bring breaks for you.
11: Okay, so, what have we got? What have we got?
10: What have you got? So you want to bring up something next?
28: Yes, I'm going to tell you about it next. So
10: okay,
28: this morning.
10: What are you thinking?
28: I saw two people this morning
11: yeah.
28: fighting in the most hectic way I've ever seen, and wow. neither one of them said a word.
10: What?
28: And I'll tell you how they did wow. it up next.
10: Great yeah. horn. Great horn.
0: She's done it. She's done it. All right, it's up next after the Veronica's. It's Bill and Woody.

0: Brendan Woody, for your drive home right now, Woods.
1: Producer Joe has come in here. She said, boys, I've got the best break we've had all year. must hear now before the show finishes. Floor is yours, mate.
2: I'm annoyed I've only got one spot.
3: Really?
2: Two,
0: well, we can give you two. We'll see how you go. Hook over the song if you need to, mate, if it's that good.
2: So I was on my flight this morning because we're doing our show from the lovely Sydney studios.
0: Well, we're everywhere.
2: We go around the country.
0: We're national. We're everywhere at all times.
2: Hoping to get to Perth.
0: Sometimes we're here.
3: We're omnipresent. We're in your city right now.
2: I was catching a flight this morning. Had the window seat. There was a couple next to me. Both had their headphones in and they were making like quite extreme arm gestures, but I thought maybe they were just having a conversation. And then I look over and the guy is like writing like furiously on his notes app on his phone. And so I peek over and I'm like, what's going on here? And then he passes the phone back to her. She writes something. He snatches the phone back and I look over and the first thing I read is, I'm doing my best not to put you down because I know sometimes I can, but you're so unorganized.
0: Oh, whoa, yeah, great. And traveling tests everyone, I reckon.
2: Why are they
0: having that over the phone?
2: A fully blown argument over the notes app.
3: So people can't overhear them. They're obviously embarrassed about having a public fight because they don't want people. Well, they didn't think that the person next to them would be looking at their phone.
0: So nothing better.
2: pretending to text all the Will and Woody producers, but really like snooping and then sending live updates to the team as it was going on.
3: So what was her? So he's gone, I'm trying not to put you down, but you are just so disorganized. And then what was her defense?
2: So she's saying this to him. So he's unorganized.
3: Okay.
2: And then so that's what she said to him. And then he goes, you have to realize that saying I'm always disorganized is going to make me more disorganized.
0: Yeah.
2: And then she snatches the phone back.
0: Really? Why is that?
2: Well, like as in,
3: Get your confidence down. Yeah.
0: Sounding like a disorganized person
3: I can be down in this area. You've flattened me. I'm not even going to try now because you've flattened me.
0: We're sensitive souls.
2: He's throwing his arms up. And then the last thing I could get was, and this is from him to her, and on top of that, you project your fears onto me.
0: Whoa.
2: And you know when you go on your notes app and like when you first start typing, it's all in cap, it's like that bold bigger writing. So I read everything so clearly.
0: Wow.
2: And so I'm like, I'm trying to pick up on more, but I can't really see. And he's kind of like catching on to me at this point. So he's like turning to me, seeing if I'm looking, and I'm doing like scratching behind my ear, like not looking. And then as the flight lands, we get up. We go to walk off, and he can't find his AirPods.
0: He's disorganized, bastard.
2: She should have turned around. She looks down, and she just hands out like one of the biggest looks I've ever seen, and
0: there
2: just sweeps the hand across the chest, and just gives him a look, and then he just walks off in shame. And
0: Were you tempted to say something?
2: I thought
0: you should have been like, "Well, mate, we all know you're disorganized."
2: Well, one of my favorite people in the world is Esther Perel, and I thought being like, "Hey, guys, we can talk about this." Take the AirPods out and let's get vocal with it.
3: Guys, if it's you, I reckon if they're listening right now, come on the show, live couples counselling.
0: Do you find, I don't know if I could do an argument over the the text over the phone. I don't think I'd just go, let's just park it and we'll talk about it later, than sharing it. Notes at back
2: I mean
0: and forth.
2: Like not even texting, like we hadn't taken off yet, so they could just text each other, but they're just going back and forth.
0: Like why couldn't that wait?
2: Yeah, I don't know. I've gotten in some arguments over text, but not while we're
0: no,
2: I'm
0: but
2: right
0: not next to the
2: yeah,
0: person,
2: yeah, yeah,
0: right?
2: No, but
0: or I just would have been like, if it's that intense, I would have been like, I don't care about the person next to you.
2: Exactly.
0: Who cares? Let's just go for it. And let's at least say what we need to say.
2: Yeah, just say it to
0: me. That's really strange.
2: Yeah, and imagine like giving.
0: Are
2: your
0: you
2: phone.
0: Sure that they weren't like mute or deaf or something?
3: Did
0: you ever hear them talk?
2: When the phone card, having a crack at someone who can't actually speak,
0: then this is a whole nother
2: conversation. Don't you dare do that.
3: Joe, that's right off.
0: Wow, disability shaming. There you go.
2: Come on,
0: this is the last time you'll talk on the show, that's for sure.
3: So ableist.
0: Turn her mic off. She's done. We've wiped her out. No, she's done. She's had enough.
3: She is not a representation of Will and Woody. That's appalling. That is appalling.
0: Be on this show. Big shout out to all our friends out there. It's Will and Woody.
4: 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It's Will and Woody for your drive home. Kiss.
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6: Looking over Melbourne, grey skies and showers about 17 degrees. We've got 17 on the way tomorrow. A crash being cleared in Brayside on Boundary Road, affecting southbound traffic before Governor Road, and a crash in Bulwern on Bulwern Road at Belmore Road. There are delays in both directions. 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It's Andy, first with Kiss Traffic and Weather together. Will and Woody driving you home.
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8: 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Alex Perkins took out the 50-metre butterfly while Kaylee McEwen won the 100-metre backstroke. Matilda's coach Joe Montemuro says the friendlies against Mexico were a successful little tournament ahead of next year's World Cup. The Tillies bouncing back to win 3-1. And Serena Williams has made a successful return to professional tennis, winning her opening doubles match at Queens.
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0: It's Will and Woody driving you home, and we're going to get out of here. Thanks so much for joining us. What we do, though, Woods, bit of post-show feedback.
1: I think I've got
0: another show. No, I mean, this is only an off-air meeting, but we're bringing this back onto on the air.
1: We're just trying to be more efficient. We just like to get out of here.
0: Some of us have lives. Some people in the team don't. I'm not going to say no.
2: That would be you, mate.
0: I've got children.
2: You guys with kids don't have lives. We've got children.
0: So we've got a reason to go home. To all you other guys that go home with a microwave meal. There's some truth. A little bit of truth on your Wednesday.
1: Now, I think my notice
0: is everyone's shaken by that because it's everyone, but for me and Woody.
1: Yeah, it's true. That's very true. I used to be a microwave meal guy. Anyway, I'm going to put that down because I want to talk about.
0: We got lives.
1: I want to talk about your aggression. Yeah. Your aggression that's on air at the moment. It's a little note. You went very hard at Gracie Abrams today.
0: Oh, I think she's talentless.
1: I think we need. Yeah, I think you made that very clear.
0: What I did think was cool, though. Yeah. Can I say?
1: Yeah.
0: Because I know producer Annalise is a big fan of hers.
1: Yeah. Yeah.
0: Is that the name of her new record is actually calling out the fact that she is only who she is because of her father's shadow. I think that's actually pretty cool. That's all we ask from Nepo babies. Yeah, just go, you know what? I'm only here because I have a parent who's given me a massive leg up.
1: You know, you like Maya Hawke.
0: But she's called it out.
1: So is Gracie Abrams.
0: Not directly.
2: We don't know.
1: And now, but look, I think we need to put it down. We have a vendetta against Gracie.
0: Will.
1: She's devastated. She's absolutely devastated.
0: I'm doing it for Annalise's reactions.
1: Anyway, you need to have a good sleep.
2: Gracie's amazing. Give her a flower. She's such a queen. She sings all her songs and she writes them all. Go through Wikipedia.
1: Did you just have an argument that she sings all her own songs?
0: Yeah, like,
1: I think that's the bare minimum. Oh,
0: Annalise has already got the meal in the microwave, guys. We better get out of here.
1: She sings her own songs, Annalise. That is the worst argument.
0: She tried.
1: She did try.
0: Oh, she tried. She got the head in the hands.
1: Anyone else got a note?
0: You drove a hand gesture at me.
2: I was just saying.
0: This normally means hook over. We're in the last part of the show. There's nothing else.
2: Our great Smallsy's friend Smallsy's coming up next.
0: Hey. Oh, is that what I meant
2: That's
0: to say?
2: That's what I was telling you.
0: Yeah, well, great.
1: He was talking before our show. He was talking about laser in his back.
0: Oh, yeah. Well, you're waxed like a porpoise from the neck down. Have you thought about speaking to him about that?
1: I don't have one hair on my back. I didn't think he'd be a back hair guy, Smallsy.
0: Doesn't look like a hair guy in general.
2: Go and ask him. He's got hair on top.
1: He's got hair on top, absolutely. But I didn't think he'd be in a situation where he needs to be waxing the back.
0: I think back hair is a little bit of an aging, a later in the age.
1: You're talking like a man who's got back hair. I mean,
0: absolutely. But I think even if you can go your whole life without back hair and you hit, I mean, how old is Smallsy?
2: There's nothing wrong with back hair, guys.
0: Oh, sorry. Hang on a second. Here we go.
1: We've poked the backs are
0: against the wall all of a sudden. Mind the pun. Who else has back hair?
2: Show of hands. Come on.
0: Come on. Who's got back? Oh, there's no hands. Oh, button pusher,
1: oh,
0: Tommy.
2: Come on, mate. Tommy, look at him.
3: You saw me with my top off the other day. There was no hair on there.
1: That's true. No, true.
0: No, we're not saying whether it's actually still there. It's just whether have you removed it?
3: No, I haven't. I don't get back hair.
1: Does your fiance have back hair?
3: No, surprisingly. He's got a little bit of shoulder hair, but no back hair.
1: He's getting there.
2: My ex asked me to shave his back.
0: What? How much was it?
2: I said no.
0: How much was it?
1: Has anyone did you fully
2: like a lot.
0: Really?
1: Fully lather up shaving cream on
2: I don't know how he does
1: back.
2: It. I said no.
0: Was it the patch? Was it the patch down the bottom, like the lower
2: the
0: back?
2: The whole back, man.
0: The whole back. That's a lot.
1: Whoa. Full doormat.
2: God bless him, though.
1: Of course.
0: The full back.
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0: Oh, thank God it's not Gracie Abrams.
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0: No, her dad is.
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32: Melbourne traffic.
33: Looking over Melbourne, grey skies and showers about 17 degrees. We've got a top of 17 on the way tomorrow. There's a crash being cleared on the Hume Freeway heading outbound after Donnybrook Road with delays starting to build and getting reports of a crash in Maidstone on Ballarat Road, citybound at Thompson Street. Experience a truffle symphony at Evergreen at Crown Melbourne, an immersive celebration of flavour and craftsmanship, June 19 and 20. 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
1: Hi, I'm Georgia Love. Neil Danaher has been farewelled at a state funeral at the MCG. Thousands turn out to honour the late footy legend and MND crusader. Jacinta Allen and Anthony Albanese open the tributes before Neil's children and brothers and his best mate Chris Fagan. While his wife of 41 years, Jan, delivered an emotional eulogy.
3: Neil is defined by his character, his integrity, his humility, his honesty, his strength and resilience. By his sharp wit, his cheeky smile, and his wonderful love of laughter. This is how we will remember Neil. I love you, darling.
1: Victoria's affordable rental scheme is getting a shake-up with lower rent caps and longer leases. Under the changes, the caps will be tied to household incomes or below market rates, while standard leases will be extended from 3 to 5 years. Victorian coroner wants the law around gun ownership changed to force would-be firearms holders to provide medical evidence they're suitable. It's off the back of a worrying rise in the number of suicides involving guns across Victoria. And the latest on Celeb from Smallsy's Hot Minute, Gracie Abrams admits her relationships affected her songwriting. That's next.
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1: Gracie Abrams says she was worried her relationship with actor Paul Mescal would affect her songwriting. The singer says she was scared that her stable and secure romance would threaten her drive to write music. The pair's been dating for 2 years. We'll have to wait and see if it has affected it. 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
1: The Crows have arrived in Melbourne for tomorrow night's round 14 opener against the Bulldogs. They'll be without Tex Walker on a one-match suspension. Callum Archie and Jordan Butts are also out, while Isaac Rankin's been given another week to recover from a calf injury. And Collingwood's off to the tribunal tonight, challenging the 3-match ban given to Billy Frampton for the tackle on Demon Brodie Mychek that fractured his neck.
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1: A rainy night ahead tomorrow, possible shower top of 17, partly cloudy 19 on Friday. Right now it's 16 degrees at the airport, 14 at Moorabbin. 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
7: 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That's when I knew that your heart was scarring. Friends to lovers need a part to star in. Like, wait, babe, let me

0: 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This is the time of the week, every week on Kiss, you start thinking, oh, week's almost done.
1: She's from Texas, I can tell by the way he's two stepping round the
0: I mean, what happy hour are you going to hit this Friday night? Stop thinking that way. And while you do that, we'll play you Ella Langley, Choosing Texas next. And by the way, tonight from 7 p.m. on The Smallsy Show, he's sending you to New York City to see Ariana Grande live. 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
3: G'day there. Looking over Melbourne this rainy evening. Down to 10 overnight. Right now it's 16 degrees. There's been a rollover on the Hume Freeway outbound after Donnybrook Road. Delays are heavy back to Craigieburn Road. Use Epping Road instead. Also a breakdown to watch out for on the Eastern Freeway. Outbound exit onto Chandler Road. It's in the right-hand lane. And reports in Maidstone, Ballarat Road, city-bound at Thompson Street. 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

0: When you got Petho and Kiss. Oh, yeah, that weekend, it feels close, right? Wednesday night, Thursday's almost here. It's practically Friday. And tonight on the Smallsy Show from 7, you can win your way to see Ariana Grande live in New York City. It doesn't get any bigger than that, right? Tonight from 7 p.m. Before that, we play you hits like this. Think About Us, Sunny Federa next.
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2: G'day there. Looking over Melbourne this rainy evening. Down to 10 overnight. Right now it's 14 degrees. A rollover on the Hume Freeway causing dramas southbound after Donnybrook Road. Delays are heavy back to Craigieburn Road. Use Epping Road instead. There's also some delays inbound approaching the scene. And reports of a crash on the Deer Park Bypass outbound after Christie's Road. Looking for a great deal? 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

mundane, a masterpiece. Oh my, my, oh my, my love. 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

0: You're on Kiss. You got Petho. How you doing? Oh, and Smallsy taking over next with the Smallsy Show, and he has your access to see Ariana Grande live in New York City. 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
4: Hi, I'm Georgia Love. Neil Danaher has been farewelled at a state funeral at his beloved MCG. Thousands turned out in their Big Freeze beanies, hearing tributes and eulogies from politicians, friends and family, the late footy great and M&D crusader. His daughter Beck with a teary message for her dad ahead of the birth of her third child.
6: In the next week or two, we'll be welcoming a little boy into the world. I know you wanted to meet him, but he'll have your spirit and your laugh. We will forever miss you. We will forever love you.
4: Danaher left the hallowed turf for the final time with a guard of honour. Two men have been charged with attempted murder over an assault in Frankston earlier this week. Police say three men got into a brawl outside a Charon Court home on Sunday night. A 37-year-old Frankston man remains in hospital with critical injuries. A 43 and 52-year-old man, both of no fixed address, have been charged. It's believed the three knew each other. Well, Woolies is planning to move part of its corporate workforce offshore. Hundreds of roles across IT, finance and HR are expected to be impacted. Supermarket giant says the outsourcing to Asia is aimed at cutting costs and improving efficiency. And in KISS's celebrity news, why Harry Styles had to apologise to fans. That's next.
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4: Harry Styles has apologised to fans after forgetting the words to one of his songs at a concert. The singer was performing his song Cherry in Amsterdam before going blank and asking the crowd for the words. Harry said he was sorry it's been a while since he sang that one. His Together Together tour comes Down Under in November and December. 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
4: Collingwood's off to the tribunal tonight, challenging the three-match ban handed to Billy Frampton for the tackle that left demon Brody Majacek with a fractured neck. They're arguing the tackle was a football accident, not rough conduct. And we're just three sleeps away from Australia's first match of the FIFA World Cup. The soccer is taking on Turkey in Vancouver, Sunday afternoon our time.
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4: A rainy night ahead tomorrow, possible shower top of 17, partly cloudy 19 on Friday. Right now it's 16 degrees at the airport, 14 at Moorabbin. 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
23: Oh, it does, and we are on. Welcome. Well, hello, everybody. Welcome to your Wednesday night. Welcome to the Smallsy Show right here on KISS. How was everyone's day?
24: Good.
23: That is a can I just say, you had a sweet treat?
24: Still eating it.
23: Okay, love it. Was a sweet share with the team?
24: What a little scorched peanut bar.
23: Oh, I love a scorchy. You, producer G, is in the studio at the moment. About to hit the phones up, by the way. If you'd like, tonight we got tickets to go check out the new Obsession movie. This is this new horror movie that is breaking box office records. If you want to go see that, 131065, call now. But that is a bright green puffer jacket you have on tonight.
25: And I'll never wear it again because you won't stop talking about it.
23: That's a Temu purchase you're wearing. Surely you couldn't have bought that anywhere but Temu.
25: Well, it hasn't got a tag on it. So and Temu. I bought it so long ago.
23: Yeah. Anyway, it's a bold move to wear green and good on you. Good on you.
24: Neon green, to be specific.
23: No, and when I say it's like Kermit the Frog green, it's like no one, whoever made that was blind, and whoever bought it also must have been drunk.
25: You know what? I don't have to be here. You wearing all black all the time? God forbid I try to have a little bit of colour.
23: You know what?
25: Don't worry about it.
23: Sorry, you're right. You're just trying to spark up my life a little bit. But anyway, thanks for being here. Thank you for being. Also coming up tonight. Oh, you know who's on the show tonight? Hollywood movie star Leo Woodall is going to be here. He's the he was the love interest in Bridget Jones. He's like the golden retriever actor. You know, he's a very golden retriever. Got the big puppy dog eyes. He's got a new movie coming out called Tuna. He's a piano tuner. It is out in cinemas tomorrow. And guess what? He tunes pianos and ladies at the same time. He's going to be here on the show. Right now, though, let's start with this huge prize.
5: Smallsy's sending you to see one of the world's biggest pop stars.
11: Hey, what's up? It's Ariana Grande. Smallsy's sending you to see me live
5: in New York City.
11: New album, Petal, is released July 31st. Pre-order now.
23: Well, it is on. This is the prize of a lifetime. We announced it last night here on the show. I am paying. I am flying. I've got the airfares booked for you and a bestie. Four nights accommodation in New York City. Two tickets to the sold-out Ariana Grande Eternal Sunshine Tour. If you would like on the standby list, how many people are we going to put on tonight?
24: I mean, we did a blitz last night.
23: I say for the second night, we also do a blitz.
24: Okay.
23: Okay, you are listening out for...
12: One less problem without you.
23: Oh, we're going way back.
12: One less problem without you. I got one less problem without you.
23: Ariana Grande problem.
12: One less problem.
23: Okay, we're going to play One Less Problem before 8 o'clock tonight. When we do 13-1065, we're going to do a blitz. You call the show. Ariana Grande, Iggy Azalea, problem when we play it. Boom. You could be seeing her, Ariana, that is, live in New York City. Your chance at the standby list is coming up. Right now, though, let's kick the show off, yeah? Kato, John, turn the lights off. Next, we'll do the Hot Minute, the big celeb stories of the day, right here at KISS.

0: It is Billy, Birds of a Feather, Smallsy Show, for a Wednesday night right here at Kiss. 13 1065. We're doing tickets tonight to the new horror movie, Obsession. It is blowing up, breaking box office records. Amanda, hi.
1: Hello, how are you guys?
0: I'm very good. I'm going to send you along. You can go check that out. Tickets are yours.
1: Oh, thank you.
0: Apparently, though, it's so scary, people are walking out halfway through.
1: I've seen some trailers for it. It looks amazing.
0: Oh, I mean, I love a horror movie. I love being scared. You want to go check it out at Event Cinemas. Catch all the big screen action at Event Cinemas, 13 1065. Let's do some more free tickets right now to Obsession. While you're calling, we are going to download the day in.
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0: In celebrity, Zac Efron apparently is here in Australia. Be alert, not alarmed. Where is he? I will tell you in just a second, but first...
4: Hey guys, Taylor Swift here.
0: All right, what do you want to know first? Do you want me to quickly tell you about her performing her new song for the first time earlier this afternoon in LA? I'll start there. Earlier today, she took to the stage at the Toy Story 5 premiere in LA at the Dolby Theatre, performed her new track, I Knew It, I Knew You, live for the very first time. She also performed alongside the man who did the... What's the other Toy Story song? Go. Oh, I can't hear you.
5: You got a friend in me.
0: That's right.
5: Yeah, Randy Newman.
0: Randy Newman. He's like 100. Oh. And she performed a duet with him. But what everyone else is talking about is that the wedding to her and Travis Kelce is so close. There was lots of rumors that she was going to get married at her house in Rhode Island. And then this rumor last week bubbled up to the surface that her and Travis had booked out Madison Square Garden.
6: Yeah.
0: Okay? And that they're going to invite 1,000 of their closest friends and family. Who knows 1,000 people? Well, there's a theory bubbling away now on US TV where a TV presenter thinks that this whole Madison Square Garden story is a ruse, that Taylor has been leaking this information to an untrusted friend to see what... So she's told different people different things so she can backtrack who is the leak. Have a listen.
7: It seems like there are several different plans for her wedding. And according to reports, they think that she told one particular person a story to see if they would leak the story. So this Madison Square Garden story is a way for her to find out who in her camp is the leak.
5: Who's the leak?
7: So,
6: okay, all right.
7: We don't know if she got married at Madison Square Gardens, but we know one thing. Someone is off the list.
0: Oh, damn right. Someone is off the list.
8: What up, this is Machine Gun Kelly.
9: Machine Gun Kelly.
8: Turn the volume all the way up.
0: Yep. All right, fresh from doing his tour a couple of weeks ago here in Oz, Machine Gun Kelly has revealed the horrifying side effect of his blackout tattoo. Now, I don't know if you know this, but Machine Gun Kelly had done tattoos all over his body.
6: Yeah.
0: And basically, what my mama had always said to me as a child is, don't get a tattoo, young Smallsy, because you'll live to regret it. He basically regretted a whole bunch of his tattoos, so then went back into the tattoo parlor and then had all of his skin blacked out to cover up the tattoos he didn't like.
6: Yeah, looks like he's wearing a shirt, like long-sleeve shirt, 24/7.
0: You know who he looks like? Black Panther.
6: He does. It does look like a bit of armor.
0: It does. Turns out, though, comes with some side effects, and he has revealed that his entire upper half of his body went yellow after the tattoo had hit a lymph node. Caused an infection. He couldn't sleep and he stopped being able to move parts of his body. Is that a dirty needle or is that like a reaction to...
6: I don't know, but it's a warning.
0: Yeah. How are we with tattoos? Are we on board with the tattoos? What are we feeling? I don't know.
5: You've got that tattoo.
0: You got that terrible Bart Simpson tattoo.
5: Lisa Simpson.
0: Whatever.
5: First it's my Papa vest, then it's my tattoos are terrible.
0: Yeah.
5: Just keep going.
0: Okay. Is the tattoo the best thing you've ever done?
5: No, obviously it's not, and it's way too big. But I was too embarrassed to say, hey, that's too big, so I just got it done.
0: Oh, my God, is that how that got so big? Couldn't tell the tattoo man to make it smaller.
5: Yeah, and they were like, how's the size? I went, great.
0: And in your head, you were like, it's too big.
5: It's the biggest thing ever.
0: It's the size of your calf. Of course it's too big.
5: It's fine. I just don't face that way in photos.
0: All right, and...
10: Hey, it's Zac Efron.
0: Be alert, not alarmed. Zac Efron.

0: oyster shells instead of using concrete. Well, good on him for saving the environment.
1: Yeah, something.
0: You just know he tells anyone who comes over, come check out my oyster shells. This is the base. This is, oh, it's all sustainable. I got my solar panels on the roof.
1: Give us a house tour, Zach.
0: Yeah, absolutely. Anyway, if you've seen Zach, let us know. Is he here? Apparently, he's been living secretly and quietly in Byron Bay. You are up to date. Hot minute done. Let's go, G Flip, yeah? From off campus, this is Bet on Fire, Kiss New Music.

0: There is Teddy Swims, Mr. Know-It-All. Wednesday night at Kiss. All right, Ariana Grande, less than 10 minutes away. Your chance to be off to New York to see her. And still to come tonight, from London, crossing live into the show, actor Leo Woodall is going to be on. He's from Bridget Jones' Diary, the one-day movie. He's got a brand new one coming out tomorrow. Leo Woodall's going to be on. Kiss me, give me all you got. Right now, though, I want to ask the question. Ooh, this is going to get... You know I love goss. You know I love spicy.
1: Oh, yeah.
0: You know I love drama.
1: Scandal.
0: Oh, I live for it, particularly when it doesn't affect me. Question I'm asking tonight on the show... did they cheat with someone in the family? 131065, did your partner cheat with someone in the family? There's a story going viral that's hot out of the Gold Coast. There's a video going viral of a dad bursting into a bedroom to find his girlfriend, older lady, in bed with his 19-year-old son. You might have come across this on TikTok. If you haven't, listen closely. This is this guy bursting in going, "You're sleeping with my son.
2: Why are you in her bed? Why the f*** are you in her bed? Hey? I knew you were a f***ing liar.
3: You're not doing anything, Bart.
2: You're a liar. You're having sex with my son. My 19-year-old boy. You're having sex with him? You f***ing little s***.
0: You little shit, son. You're cutting my grass.
1: Stealing my girl.
0: Absolutely. Mate, I could not even imagine what would go through your mind if you walked in and your kid is banging your missus. That is just hectic. 131065. Has someone cheated but with inside the family? Give me some examples of what we're after. Are we after like a guy who then sleeps with a sister?
1: And then the other sister, yep.
0: Yeah, that's what I mean. Like someone cheats on the sister. Are we after...
1: this scenario, stepmom maybe?
0: Ooh, stepmom. What about
3: Or even like your brother's wife sleeps with your husband. Oh. You know what I mean?
0: Oh, see, this is what I'm after.
3: Yeah.
0: Cheating inside the family. Like, because if you're going to cheat, I mean, it's not great. But can you at least go outside the family? You don't have to cut the grass in the family. 131065, call right now. You can be anonymous. I've also got an update for you.
1: Yeah.
0: On the couple. Apparently the girlfriend and the son are now dating. This is according to the Daily Mail. And then the girlfriend has told the Daily Mail that the son has been sticking up for me and is more of a man than the dad would ever be.
1: Oh, shots fired.
0: Absolutely. Okay, you know what we're after tonight. 131065, we're after cheating in the family. Who cheated? Have you got a juicy story? Did someone sleep with did your dad sleep with your auntie's best friend's sister? Who knows where it's going? I want your stories. Get calling right now while we do Ray, Where Is My Husband? Smallsy Show on tonight here at Kiss.

0: is Kiss New Music. I like that. Martin Garrix teaming up with Ed Sheeran called Repeat It. Smallsy Show is on. Wednesday night, thanks for listening. I got double passes to do the new Obsession movie. It's this new horror, if you like your scaries. 131065, call right now. Obsession movie tickets to go. Call while we... We're doing cheating inside the family. That's the question we're asking tonight, because there's this couple, there's this family going viral. Well, I would say it was a family. I don't think they're a family anymore.
1: No.
0: This dad has discovered his son banging his stepmom.
1: AKA his girlfriend.
0: Yeah. Would you say stepmom or not? That's a bit elusive, the term. The kid's 19, sleeping with dad's girlfriend. This is the moment it all went down.
2: Why are you in your bed? Why the f*** are you in her bed? Hey? I knew you were a f***ing liar.
3: I'm not doing
0: anything. Okay, so anyway, they're clearly, everything is fine there on the Gold Coast. The son and the girlfriend are now officially a couple. And according to the girlfriend, the son is more of a man than the dad ever was. Hello, Anonymous. Welcome to the show.
4: Hello.
0: The question we're asking is cheating in the family. Like, who cheated in the family? What have you got to tell?
4: So my older sister, she had a partner at the time, and he decided that he wanted to start messaging me and sending me some pictures.
0: No. You didn't get some did you get some DPs? You get some DPs?
4: Yeah.
0: Okay.
4: So, but my sister still doesn't know to this day.
0: Oh, my God. You're telling me and your sister, are they still, they're not together anymore?
4: No. God, no. No way.
0: Oh, my God. Were you in a relationship when he started flicking you the photos of the sausage?
4: No, I wasn't.
0: No, you were alone. Okay.
4: No.
0: Damn.
4: Yeah.
0: Did you... you're not going to... You don't have to be honest. I mean, I would love it if you were. Were you sexually attracted to him at all? Or was it a...
4: No.
0: Okay.
4: No.
0: Have you still got the photos? Because you could show your sister and you'd be like, hey, guess who's this is? You remember this? No, don't do that. Don't do that, Anonymous. You'll ruin the relationship. Hello, Simone.
5: Hello.
0: What do you got for me? Cheating inside the family.
5: Well, I was using my mother's phone one day and come across a message that clearly indicated that one of my daughter's father is sleeping with my mother. Yeah, something like that.
0: Wait. You used your mum's phone?
5: Yeah, so I didn't want to see that, and I wasn't, looking for that. I was doing something else. I couldn't remember what I was doing after that.
0: And you accidentally stumbled upon your daughter's father
5: messages.
0: Is now banging your mum.
5: Yeah.
0: Is he still now, or is that as a
5: no,
0: one?
5: No, I don't think so. Oh, I think it was a one-off, maybe.
0: Oh my Lord! I told guys. I told you we'd get good stories.
5: I'm glad I can provide.
0: Thank you, Simone. I hope you're I hope you're doing lots of therapy, and you and Mum have managed to resolve the relationship. I don't know if you can ever resolve that relationship. That's wild. See, I told you it happens. I told you it happens. You know, if you're gonna cheat, just do it outside the family. You know, not your partner's mother. That's where I draw the line. Hey, back in a second. These songs coming up. An Ariana Grande fan, stand by.
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2: 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Hell yeah.
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0: 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Let's do it.
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2: Grande's new album, Petal, is released July 31st. Pre-order now.
0: That was a little soft. I'm sorry. I had that song turned up real loud and I thought my hearing had gone. Okay, are we ready to do this?
3: Yes.
0: Ariana Grande live in New York City, baby. Keeping it Kiss every night this week. Flights, tickets, four nights accommodation in the world's best city, New York. I want you there. Are we ready to go to the phones? How many people are we getting on the standby list tonight?
3: Three.
0: We're doing three tonight. All right, let's go. Lucy.
4: Oh, my God. Are you fucking... Oh, my God. Oh, my God. Are you for real?
0: Lucy, I don't know. You said flipping. That was the word flipping. Are you flipping for real?
4: I said flipping.
0: Boom. Standby list.
4: Oh, my God. I literally tried for tickets for so long, thank you.
0: You are on the standby list. You could be flying to New York. Best of luck.
4: Oh, my God, are you for real?
0: Don't swear again for me. Let's go to another caller. Let's go to line seven. Anna.
5: Oh, my God. Hello.
0: Hi,
5: oh, my God, I am such a big fan.
0: You are on standby.
5: Oh, my God, I'm literally obsessed with Ariana. I've loved her for 16 years since Victorious, and I literally named my cat Valentine after her.
0: Oh, my God.
5: My God, I'm so obsessed.
0: You are obsessed. Oh, well, you are officially on standby to fly to New York City.
5: Oh, my God.
0: Best of luck.
5: Oh, thank you so much. Thank you.
0: How many more are we going to do? How many?
3: One more.
0: All right, 13-1065. One more. 13-1065 is the number. Call. Let's go. Hello?
6: Hello?
0: Yes, Isabella.
6: Yes, oh my God.
0: Stand by. It is you on standby. Best of luck, all right.
6: Thank you.
0: What's your favorite Ariana song? Talk to me.
6: And all of them. God is a woman because she's God. I love her so much.
0: Isn't that? That's a great song. God is a woman. I don't want to sound like a wanker, but I remember where I was the first time and I heard God is a woman. I was at her record label in New York City, like 10, 12 weeks before the album came out, and they were like, this is going to be the new single. What do you reckon? And I was like, this is the greatest song she has got at that point. And then there was Breathing, and that, you know what? You're on the standby, Isabella. You could be flying to New York to see her live. Best of luck.
6: Thank you. Oh, my God.
0: Oh, there you go.
3: Okay. I want to go.
0: This is going to be the trip of a lifetime. We are going to do it again tomorrow night, 7 p.m. Keep it Kiss for your chance to fly to New York to see Ariana Grande on her sold-out Eternal Sunshine tour. All right, Somber now. Homewrecker, Smallsy Show, this is Kiss.

0: I know this is going to be a big call, but I reckon Taylor Swift's one of her greatest. I knew it, I knew you. Is that a big call?
1: That is a big call, but I agree with you.
0: I actually think it could. I don't know how she can keep doing it, but every time she tops it. It's from the new Toy Story 5 movie. We've got some tickets to go to that Toy Story 5. If you want to see it, 131065. It's coming out next week. I can send you. All right, Smallsy's show is on tonight here at Kiss. We're going to take a break. When we come back, tonight's guest, Hollywood British heartthrob Leo Woodall. You wouldn't kick him out of bed, would you, G?
2: No, obviously I wouldn't. He's
0: okay.
2: Beautiful.
0: No, just checking. He's from Bridget Jones. He's from that One Day TV series. He's got a new movie that's coming out tomorrow called Tuna. Tuna. Leo Woodall joins the show next.
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8: 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Thank you. 13-1065. If you want to go see that new Obsession horror movie, got double passes to go to that. Speaking of movies, tonight's guest, Leo Woodall, he is taking over the show next here at Kiss.

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1: It's hard to say that I'd rather stay awake when I'm asleep.
0: Banger, telling you.
1: Because my dreams are bursting at the seams.
0: Hey, right now on the show, live from London, British actor, he's a heartthrob too. Oh, yes he is. He's got a brand new movie. It is called Tuna. The movie is in cinemas tomorrow. Have we got some tickets to this, by the way? We do, yes.
2: Yeah, we can use the tickets.
0: All right, if you want to go see this movie called Tuna, it's about a talented piano tuner whose meticulous skills lead him to discover that he can also use these skills for cracking safes and tuning the ladies. He gets his life turned upside down. It stars Leo Woodall. He's teamed up with actress Havana Rose Liu. They're both on the show from London. Take a listen to the trailer right now.
3: This is Nicky. He is my apprentice. He has a hearing condition, but believe it or not, he's a virtuoso.
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6: I'm just a piano tuner, man.
0: You can only imagine things don't go to plan. Let's get them on.
11: Okay, we've got some movie stars here.
12: Please welcome to the show.
13: I'm Leo Woodall.
14: I'm Havana Rose Liu.
12: Leo Woodall and Havana Rose Liu.
15: Famous star.
13: Hello, mate. Good to see you.
0: How are you? Last time I saw you, you were in Australia doing Bridget Jones, so it's great to see you.
13: Yes, it was great to see you, and it's lovely to see you again.
0: Thank you. Havana, pleasure to meet you for the very first time.
15: Nice to meet you too.
0: Thanks you two for being on the show. Also, you've made me realise I have no skills beyond talking at the level of which your characters are able to play the piano. I will ask, do either of you possess such talent or is it just movie magic?
15: Playing piano.
0: Mm.
13: No, it's movie magic for me, darling.
15: No, it's not. He's really good. We did have to learn. We both were saying we haven't played in a really long time, but we did have to learn how to play for the film. So we had it then and maybe never again.
0: Well, hey, you did great. Leo, your character has perfect pitch, which I interviewed. I don't know if you know Charlie Puth. He's a musician. He also actually has perfect pitch. And I did this with him before I even saw the movie. I actually like clanged items together and got him to tell me the key and the note. And he did incredibly well.
13: Oh, yeah, go on. Let's clank some minds together.
0: Yeah, no. Are you guys musical in any sense? Like, if I was just to find a pot and a pan in the kitchen, would you even know?
13: No, I'm astounded by people with such musical talent. It's really extraordinary.
0: Yeah, absolutely. Yeah. Do you have any hidden talents that may show up in other areas of your life that may not be musical related?
13: I'm really good at throwing things into bins.
0: Okay, I can do this. I can watch this. Watch closely. Ready?
15: Nice.
0: Is that?
15: I like it.
0: That
15: it's gorgeous.
0: Leo can do it too.

0: them in my face. But no. Go ahead.
1: I'm not against. I've done it before. I've kicked off my shoes.
2: Really? I expected better from you two. I'm not going to lie. I expected a little bit of class, and this was not where I was expecting you to go.
1: No.
0: We can re-answer. Let's be comfy. No. Please come in your best attire and sit and be very, very silent.
1: Just turn off your phone and don't talk. And just enjoy the magic of cinema.
2: I'm partial to a movie snack, obviously. It's like the one time I get to just have a... But how do you feel about those people that take like a takeaway in? You know, like a kebab or like a McDonald's McValue meal? Like, how are we feeling about that? Because they really pong out the cinema.
1: Yeah.
0: I'm more interested in how they smuggled it. I feel like that's a very fun little heist.
2: Yeah.
0: Like, do you get pregnant? Do you get a big bag? Like, what's your go-to smuggle situation?
1: Yeah. Well, it depends on where you are, because some cinemas check your bags.
0: Oh, yeah.
1: Some don't. I've never seen anyone eat a kebab in a cinema.
0: Me neither.
2: Oh, well, you need to make sure next time you're in Australia, just pop into the old Westfield and you'll see some things going, let me tell you. Guys, congratulations on the movie. Thanks for your chat. Appreciate it.
1: Mate.
0: Thanks so much.
1: Good to see you. Take care, pal.
2: See ya. The movie is in cinemas tomorrow. It's called Tuna. You want to go check it out. Get lost in those big Labrador eyes of Leo Woodall. 13-1065. We'll do some free tickets right now while we play brand new music from the Kid Laroi. It's called Pieces. This is

0: So easy to fall in love. It is Wednesday night. It is the Smallsley Show right here on KISS. Hey, guess who's going to be here tomorrow night on the show? It has been the first time tomorrow night's guest has been on the air with us, what, probably since, what, 5 years?
1: And it's about damn time.
0: This bitch has got a lot to explain. What did she say today? Lizzo, by the way, is going to be here tomorrow night. Didn't she say that Aries is the worst star sign?
1: She did.
0: Why is she being so nasty to me?
2: That's the second famous person to say that this week.
0: Yeah,
2: who was the other one?
0: That therapist.
2: Oh, Jake Shane.
0: He's terrible.
2: You're being targeted.
0: I know. What? Why does suddenly everyone hate Aries? We're great people. We are.
2: You're a bit.
0: What? You know. No, go. What are you?
2: Testy.
0: It's called passion.
2: Hard to, yeah.
0: It's called passion. Look it up.
2: You've
0: got
2: none. No, I love it.
0: You've got none. Okay?
2: All right. So okay. That's giving Major Aries energy, this aggression.
1: Okay. Lizzo's a Taurus.
2: I'm a Taurus.
0: Yeah, see, you two. Two peas in a pod. Lizzo going to be here tomorrow night on the show. She's got the brand new album out and the brand new song called Butch. Meantime, tonight... let's play Give Me That Title. We've got tickets to give away to the new Toy Story 5 movie. That Disney Pixar film is coming out next week, Thursday, June 18. If you would like to go, 131065. Why are we playing Give Me That Title tonight? Well, that's because, am I reading this correctly? Tonight on the show, we are celebrating the 20th anniversary of the iconic Disney TV movie, High School Musical.

0: are joking. This movie came out 20 years ago. You know, justice for Zac Efron having his voice blended in movie number one. What about the banger from the credit scene? Okay, so in the spirit of all things Disney, we're doing Disney movies of Give Me That Title. I read out the IMDb description of a movie. You just have to give me the title of it. Let's do a demonstration. Are you ready?
1: Yes.
0: Would you like to do one on me or you want to do vice versa? I don't mind.
1: You go.
0: I'm going to do one on you. You ready to go? Have you seen this list?
1: I actually have seen it. So now you read the list?
0: I haven't read the list. So
1: okay,
0: you do it on me. Okay, time starts now. Go.
1: A four-member teen girl group go to a high school for performing arts and try to become the first freshman to win their talent show in the school's history.
0: Is it? This is embarrassing. Is it Cheetah Girls?
1: It is.
0: Thank you. I don't know why I know that that was Cheetah Girls. Okay, let's go. Tickets to Toy Story 5 right now. Let's read out the first movie, okay? First movie, here we go. At a music camp for gifted teens, a popular teen idol overhears a girl singing and sets out to find who the talented voice belongs to. What he doesn't know is that the girl is actually a camp kitchen worker with a fear of being heard. Give me the title of that iconic Disney movie. I will give you double pass to go check out Toy Story 5. See Disney and Pixar's Toy Story 5 only in cinemas Thursday next week, June 18. 131065, call now to play Bieber, Blood Pop, Friends on Smallsy Show at Kiss.

0: That is Rachel Fahim, country music queen, Aussie girl. Deep End is the song. Smallsy Show is on tonight right here at Kiss. Hey, tomorrow night, quick plug, Lizzo on. Another chance to you to be off to New York City to see Ariana Grande right now. We... We are playing Give Me That Title. Tickets to Toy Story 5, 131065 is the number. We're celebrating 20 years of one of the greatest telly movies of all time.
1: We're breaking free.
0: In fact, the series was so good, they made the third one in cinemas. And you best know, I creeped in and watched it. High School Musical turns 20 today. I wonder, do you reckon that stood the test of time? The songs are definitely good, but do you think if we went back and watched it, we would be like, this was terrible?
2: What do you mean go back and watch it? I watch them every year.
0: The game is called Give Me That Title. I read out the plot description of a movie, Disney movie. Jess, you have to tell me what the title, what the name of the movie is. You ready to play?
3: Yes, I'm ready to play.
0: All right, here we go. At a music camp for gifted teens, a popular teen idol overhears a girl singing and sets out to find who the talented voice belongs to. What he doesn't know is that the girl is actually a camp kitchen worker with a fear of being heard. Give me the title.
3: Is it Camp Rock?
0: Boom, it is. Double pass to Toy Story 5 for you.
3: Nice.
0: Thank you.
3: Thank you so much.
0: Isn't Camp Rock 3 coming out this year?
4: Yeah.
0: Yes? Are the Jonas Brothers in that? They're in it too, I believe.
2: Yeah, and Demi.
0: Demi's in it.
2: Yeah, they're all in it.
0: They're all back.
4: Coming in August.
0: Thank you. Hello, Bryce.
5: Hello, Smallsy.
0: You ready for a new Disney movie?
5: Ooh, I'm a bit nervous, but we'll try
0: it. No, don't be nervous. I believe in you. I believe in you. You ready?
5: I appreciate it.
0: Here we go. Here we go. A girl graduates from middle school and takes a trip to Rome with her class. And what was supposed to be only a normal trip becomes the teenager's dream come true.
5: Oh,
0: Oh, come on.
5: Oh, my gosh.
0: Sing
5: for me. Oh, my gosh.
0: Sing for me, Paolo. Okay, thank you. Julia, hello to you. Welcome to the show.
6: Hi, how are you?
0: Do you want me to read that again for you, or you reckon you got an answer?
6: Yes, please. Love you, Snorzy.
0: I love you, Julia. Here we go. Let's go. A girl graduates from middle school and takes a trip to Rome with her class, and what was supposed to only be a normal trip becomes a teenager's dream come true.
6: Oh, it's a Lizzie McGuire movie.
0: It absolutely is the Lizzie McGuire movie. Thank you.
6: Thank you.
0: Toy Story 5 tickets for you.
6: Awesome. Thank you.
0: Thank you very much. Hello, Brianna. Welcome to the show.
7: Hi.
0: We are powering through these. That's smart listeners. You ready for a new one?
7: Yeah, let's go.
0: Okay, Disney movie is the theme. School's out for summer and a group of students are ready to make it the time of their lives after landing jobs in a wealthy country club owned by the classmates, the Evans family. Oh.
7: Oh.
0: Please.
7: I don't know.
0: You're joking. You're joking, Brianna. It could be the best... in the franchise, if I don't say so much. I know we're celebrating 20 years of number one, but Danielle?
6: Yes, the Evans family.
0: The what?
6: The Evans family.
0: Is the name of the...
6: Yeah, the Evans family.
0: Mm-mm. That's not the name of the movie. That's not the name of the movie. Would you like to try one more time, Danielle?
6: The Addams Family?
0: The Addams Family. No. No. Oh. I see. I said they were smart, and now we've let the cuckoos through. Hello, Hannah.
8: Hi.
0: Or do you have any idea? We'll do it one more time.
8: See. I do, but can you say it again?
0: I will. Here we go. One more time for you. One more time. And I'm just going to give you a clue. Today's 20 years of High School Musical 1.
8: What was it? It's High School Musical 2.
0: School's out for summer and a group of students are ready to make it the time of their lives after landing jobs in a wealthy country club owned by their classmates, the Evans family. The title of the movie is...
8: High School Musical 2.
0: Absolutely. Could be the best in the series. Yes. I am going to give you...
8: Thank you so much.
0: Thank you. Toy Story 5 movie tickets are yours. It's out next week.
8: Thank you so much.
0: Thanks, Hannah. Appreciate you listening to the show. All right, we're back in a second. We're going to wrap up the show for a Wednesday night next.
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0: Sabrina. And please, please, please, that is wrapping up the Smallsy Show tonight right here at Kiss. All right, we're out of here. Loey's going live for you in just a second. Before we bounce out of here, if you missed Leo Woodall, he was on the show earlier tonight. He's got a brand new movie coming out tomorrow. You can watch the videos on the socials. Lizzo is going to be here tomorrow. Before we go, though, anyone got a highlight of the show they'd like to share?
1: Highlight? Loving these Ariana Grande finalists.
0: Oh, yeah. Tomorrow night, another chance at Ariana Grande in New York City. Do you have a highlight of the show, G, from the phone room?
2: I just love everything start to finish.
0: Oh, yeah. You know what my highlight was? 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
2: That was a great story. Memorable moment.
0: Memorable. I mean, imagine finding out that your man... Imagine you start dating and then he goes home and sleeps with Karen, your mum.
2: Don't say my mother's name like that.
0: Yes, it's terrible. All right, that's the show done. Loey live for your Wednesday night next. Catch you tomorrow.
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0: An airwave outlaw come to kick up some dust. Kind of wild. A trailblazing show loaded with pop culture chaos. 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It's fast.
2: Yeehaw!
0: It's funny. And as unpredictable as a storm rolling over the open plain.
3: Strap in, saddle up, and hold on to your hats. This is
4: back. By we, I mean me. It's just me doing the show. Hi, my name is Craig Lowe. This is Lowe Live. I was away for 2 days because I had the flu. I'm not going to lie to you. I'm pretty medicated up to the eyeballs right now. It's going to be very foggy, a very unhinged show if you're on the live stream. Also, you want to jump in the live stream now, your chance to get early access to a game we're about to play that's super kick-ass. But of course, the live streams are on. Come and kick it with us behind the scenes, man. Facebook, TikTok, Instagram, YouTube, and Twitch at Lowe Live or any of the KISS pages. I've got them all up and running except for like the KISS 106.5 page, but it's like, that'll be fine. You know, the one day I really needed Smallsy to go over, he finishes on time and I am running around like an arseless chicken, but that is what it is. We're still going to have a kick-ass show. So thank you so much to everyone who hit me up asking, yo, where are you? Just away sick, dog. Just dying. We do have a huge show this evening. Of course, very sad news about Ariana Grande and Ethan Slater.
5: Ariana Grande and Ethan Slater calling it quits after 3 years of dating.
4: Sad news. Sad news for ugly guys dating chicks way out of their bracket. So tonight on Lowe Live, actually, in Five Hit Songs time, we're going to be holding a eulogy for their now-deceased relationship because I'm kind of an asshole like that, and I find it extremely funny. But guys, please hang out. It's going to be very, very worth it. It's going to be sentimental. You might even cry. You won't. It's very funny. But you might, you know, who knows? Plus, before the hour is out, I got a double pass for y'all to be checking out. Scary movie. Got a bunch of them tonight. So we're going to be playing a game based off the very famous scary movie character, Brenda, who's my favorite. If you know the movie, you know she talks the whole way through some of her favorite scary movies. So tonight, if you can correctly tell me which horror movie Brenda is talking over the top of right here. Is that Jack Nicholson?
6: Here's Johnny.
4: You just got to tell me what movie she is ruining there. 131065. You could be off to see the movie. And also, I did tease at the start of the show. If you do not know what movie she is ruining, I've got Brenda in the studio behind me. She's holding up a sign with the name of the film she is ruining. So if you need the answer so you can win, simply jump on our live stream. Again, Facebook, TikTok, Instagram, YouTube, and Twitch at Lowe Live or any of the KISS pages. And later on in the show, there is a Tasmanian devil that's currently on the loose. There's a brand new movie trailer that dropped today called Whale Fall about a guy that gets eaten by a whale. So later on in the show, we're going to be talking about rare animal attacks and rare animals that have attacked you. Because I once got attacked by a pack of European wasps. Oh, yeah, that's a little PTSD for you. Oh, yeah. I'm going to be talking about that later on tonight. You don't want to miss this story. Man, did I act like a bitch. Right now, let's do this.
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4: Breaking down the biggest pop culture stories of the day with just a couple of cheeky laughs, a bit of a stand-up set you can watch on our socials. Love doing this for you guys, and our lawyer hates it. While sitting in a corporate box, Donald Trump was spotted sleeping during the NBA Finals. Which is wild, because usually it's Melania falling asleep, pretending to enjoy his orange balls. You see, because the basketball in... But is... Let's move on. A Tasmanian devil is still on the loose on the Gold Coast. My hometown, baby! The Tasmanian devil shouldn't be that hard to spot, as it's the only thing on the Gold Coast that isn't on peptides with an arm sleeve or has an OnlyFans account. Home of OF, baby. The home of OF. And finally, Taylor Swift looks stunning as she surprised everyone at the Toy Story 5 premiere by showing up and singing a few of her new songs. Although I wasn't there, I have Googled the photos and I can confirm, me and my Woody loved it. You see, because... Guys, let's just get into the show with a very beautiful man. Beautiful man. Jessica.

0: It's Harriet Styles, Americana Girls. My name is Craig Lowe. Thank you so much for checking out my show across Australia. This is Lowe Live. We live stream everything. Facebook, TikTok, Instagram, YouTube, and Twitch. Jump on. Get early access to a game we've already started playing. You can win a double pass to Scary Movie, bro. You can get one of these.
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0: Blur on Lovely Life. Thank you so much for kicking it with us. I have been away the past 2 days. I've had the man flu.
1: I'm in a glass case of emotion.
0: That's me with the sniffles. Pretty incredible. Hey, but anything you've missed on Lovely Life, you can grab it again on the free iHeart app. Lovely Life is a daily podcast. You can get it wherever you get your podcasts. I never know how to do that S at the end of things. Right now it's time we do the Hootenanny, one of my favourite segments to do here on Lowy Live. A lot of people would call it a sketch in the industry, but not here. No. These are world exclusives. You won't hear anywhere else. Now, people tend to remember where they were when Princess Di died, when the Twin Towers came down, and now we have a third. Everyone is always going to remember where they were when they found out that Ariana Grande and her very ugly boyfriend, Ethan Slater, had broken up.
2: Ariana Grande and Ethan Slater calling it quits after 3 years of dating.
0: It's terrible news. I just don't know how much more sad news this world can take at this point, you know? So, as many of you know, Ethan Slater has a bit of a checkered background. Many believe he may have left his wife to be with Ariana Grande. Many people say she may have left her husband to be with him. Don't know why that latter would happen if you've ever seen what Ethan Slater looks like. But this thing caught a lot of heat. A lot of people were ripping on Ethan for doing that. There was even a viral clip of a scene because they met in the movie Wicked. This is a scene where Ethan says this to Ariana, and then someone stood up in a cinema and had a very hilarious comeback.
3: I would do anything for you.
4: Like leave my wife.
0: That person was me. Thank you so much. So look, obviously the heartbreaking news that these two are done sent a ricochet across the entertainment industry. But I don't laugh at their misfortune. No. Here at Lowy Live, I'm about to give a eulogy to the death of Ariana Grande and Ethan Slater's relationship. If you're driving, you might want to pull over because your eyes are about to get misty. Okay, it's about to get a little sad as we wish their relationship goodbye. Here we go. We now say goodbye to a relationship we all saw dying this way. A relationship between one of the hottest women alive and a guy who looked like a red-headed mountain goat was granted a wish to be a real boy.
5: I will remember you.
0: It's moments like this we often question God. Like, God, why did she date that guy? Or, God, really, how on earth did he pull her? But it's important to know that the Lord works in mysterious ways. Sometimes he closes a door and then makes it look like Ethan Slater's face ran full speed into that door.
5: I will remember you.
0: Although Ethan Slater left his wife and newborn child to be with Ariana Grande, which honestly, who wouldn't? We now wish them all the best as we say goodbye to their relationship and ask you to stand for a 21-gun salute as we fire 21 DVD copies of Wicked for Good into the sky. As I think we can all agree, part two of that movie was hot trash. Vale, Ariana and Ethan's relationship. Gone.
6: Oh, but definitely.

There was the Ariana Grande and Ethan Slater eulogy on Lowy Live. Thank you so much. Everyone can, you may all leave the church now as we get back into the music. Chapel Run. Good luck, babe, on Lowy Live. I'm silly. Hey, I got tickets to Scary Movie coming up in 2 years' time when we play Brenda Ruins a Movie.

0: live. Thank you so much for kicking it with us across Australia. Having a lot of fun being back on air. Sorry if I sound sick. I'm still a little sick. Very highly medicated. We'll also do, yeah. Hey guys, we're live streaming Facebook, TikTok, Instagram, YouTube, and Twitch at Lowy Live. Jump in, get one of these.
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0: Shout out to John Griffin. He's a radio guy trying to get into radio. He's over at varietydigitalradio.com.au. He writes, Lowy, I'm not able to do what you do, but I wish I could. Oh man, that's a really nice cover. Brother, I believe in you, and I think someday you're going to get there, John Griffin. Surprise, surprise. You keep going, buddy. I believe in you. Cute little variety digital radio dreams.
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4: A Grand Ruins. A scary movie.
0: Yeehaw! Oh, let's get it! Okay, guys, hello. Craig Lowe here, back again, having a lot of fun being back on air for you all. Got double passes all this week for you all to be checking out Scary Movie. It's back, guys, we're allowed to make jokes again! Hell yeah! And I got a double pass for you to be checking it out. Now, if you've seen any of the Scary Movies, you know Brenda is easily the best character on Scary Movie. And you also know that famous scene where Brenda sits in the movie, ruining the movie for everyone else, and they eventually, you know, end her for it. So each night on Lowy Live, I'm going to have Brenda ruining a very famous horror movie. You just got to call me up and correctly name what movie it is Brenda's talking all over the top of. If you can do that, you are off to see Scary Movie. Let's check it out.
5: Here's Johnny.
0: Ooh, okay, it was a little bit hard. It was a little bit hard, that one. Okay, I'll give you a hint. It's a classic. It's from the 80s. Stars an Academy Award winner. If you don't know the answer, I'm still going to help you out. Tell you how in just a sec. The number to call, though, 131065. If you think you know what movie Brenda was just ruining. And if you're on the live stream, I've got Brenda back here. She's holding a big old Bowie knife. She's also giving you the answer. She's giving you the answer. That's why you got to jump in the live stream. If you don't know the answer, the live stream is your early access, and it's always going to give you help. Again, one more time.
5: Here's Johnny.
0: Okie dokie. So the number to call again, 131065. If you think you know what scary movie Brenda was just ruining right there, you're going to be up to see Scary Movie next as we play
1: Brenda Ruins a Scary Movie.
0: Hello, we live.
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Let's get the party started. 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
3: Bring the ruins. A scary movie.
1: Yeah.
0: That's right. All this week, I got double passes for you to check out Scary Movie as we play a game called Brenda Ruins a Scary Movie. 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And you need to win. All you got to do is call up 131065, just like my boy Galano. Hi, Galano. Hang on. I ain't got the phone lines. One sec, Galano. Galano, hello.
4: Hey, how you going?
0: Man, that name is exotic AF. Where's it from?
4: It's Italian.
0: Hey, scusi! Very nice. I'm not sure if I'm allowed to do that voice, but hey, we're a late show. We'll see how that flies tomorrow with the lawyer, okay, Galano?
4: Sounds good.
0: All right, brother man, I want to send you away to see Scary Movie. Now, you know Brenda. You know and love Brenda. She's one of the best characters in the entire franchise. She's going to talk all over the top of a movie like only Brenda can. You correctly tell me what movie that is, you're off to see that film. You good to go?
4: I'm good to go.
0: Here we go.
5: And I'll
1: ruin your
5: house here.
1: Not a
5: memo, Zach! Here's Johnny.
1: Damn, this is scary shit.
0: All right, Galano, do tell me, what movie did Brenda just ruin?
4: Oh, is it The Shining?
0: Hell yeah, it's The Shining, Galano! Congratulations, you were off to see Scary Movie. How scary cool was that?
4: Awesome. I've seen the other couple and I like it, so keen to watch this one.
0: Nah, this one's extremely funny. Not as fun as your name is to say, but it's still very funny.
4: Oh, awesome. Well, thank you very much.
0: Love you, Galano. Stay there for me, dog. Every line will be crossed. Scary Movie in cinemas now. Buy tickets now. Do not be going anywhere. Up next on Lowy Live, we're going to talk about something a little bit weird. Very close to my heart. That's right. Rare, weird animal attacks. I was once attacked by a whole bunch of European wasps. Ah, yeah. Ah, yeah, you think this stings me? Ah, I've been written up in the newspapers.

0: DNCE. Oh, wow, what's wrong with my voice? What idiot. Cake by the ocean on Lowy live across Australia. Sorry, I got a flu. Fighting it off. I knew my tens of listeners would not allow me to have more than 2 days off. And that's who I do it for. Hey, jump in the live stream. Facebook, TikTok, Instagram, YouTube, and Twitch at Lowy Live or any of the KISS pages.
1: Live stream shout
0: out. Shout out to Rose. Shout out to Warren, who just finished his shift. Shout out to my boy Andy Edge in Perth with two Fs. And shout out to my favorite so far on there, Rosemary Umali, who wrote, "You look awful and need a haircut." Thank you, Rosemary.
2: You was kind.
0: Yeah, I thought I was.
2: You was smart.
0: Used to be.
2: You is important.
0: Tell that, Rosemary. God. Hey, up next, we're going to be talking about insane, wild, weird, or wacky attacks that have happened to you from animals. Yeah, eat Leonardo DiCaprio. Take that, redneck bear. Yeah, up next, I'm going to tell you a story about how I was once attacked by an entire nest of European wasps. Yep, it didn't go well. It didn't go well. As up for you, for sharing your stories, I've got double passes for you to check out Scary Movie when you share with me your scary story. Next on Lowy Live, as we do the streets, nope, the campfire confessions. Guys, I am on so much medication right now, I'm going to be excited if I can even press some of these buttons correctly. Like this one going into commercial in 3, 2, 1, bye.
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0: Cato and John, turn the lights off. Lolly Live. Thank you for kicking it with us across Australia. We're also live streaming Facebook, TikTok, Instagram, YouTube, and Twitch, although I believe some of them are down. About to run out this studio and figure it out.
1: Live stream shout out.
0: Shout out to Ruby's Fictional World, who gave me the heads up that one of the streams down. Sean, love to see you in there, dog. And of course, the ever incredible Jared. Just Jared. That's his name. It's just Jared.
2: Ain't nobody got time for that.
0: They sure don't. Hey, let's do this. Hang on, where is it? Oh, no. I'll have to play another opener because that button's missing right now.
3: Look out! The Street Stampede.
0: Okay, usually that would be the Campfire Confessions opener, but the button's gone. What did I press? Who knows? One of them nights, y'all. Just one of them nights. Right now we are doing Campfire Confessions, regardless of what that opener just said. And I got a bunch of double passes for you to be checking out. Scary Movie. It's back. It's hilarious. I want to send you guys to see it. So we're going to talk about something a little scary tonight. Now, a lot of weird stuff is currently happening in the world of like movies and animal attacks and whatnot. And one dropped today. It's going to be called Whale Fall. It's got Josh Brolin in it and the dude from Weapons. Forget his name. I will remember it. But it's about a guy getting swallowed by a sperm whale.
4: We're the others. And you know what to do.
0: Get him, whale! And it made me think about another movie, Revenant, where Leonardo DiCaprio gets absolutely manhandled by a burr. Get him! Take that, sexy wilderness Leonardo DiCaprio. So with all these movies dropping about crazy, weird animal attacks, I got to thinking about a time I was actually attacked by... This is so stupid. I was attacked by a bunch of wasps. That's a true story. So when I was, I think I was like 13, 14, around that age, I grew up in a place called Helensvale in Queensland. And no one was around near our house. There was like, they put in a brand new roundabout. So like the whole neighborhood wasn't quite built yet. So we grew up as they were building houses around everywhere in the neighborhood, right? So we had this roundabout and they had a couple of trees planted in there and we would just play cricket in the middle of this roundabout. Now, one day it was me, my brother Brian, another mate of mine, Matty O'Brien, and another mate of mine, Daniel Follett. And we were just playing cricket. And I got out, you know, my whatever. And I got the cricket bat, and jokingly, I was like, oh, this sucks. And then I smacked the tree. And as I smacked the tree, an entire hive of European wasps fell down from the top of the tree and fell down the back of my shirt. Ah, no, the wasps! Ah, they're stinging me! And I must have been bitten by at least 15, 16 times by these European wasps. These bad boys were going ham on me. I ripped my shirt off. I'm like screaming. I'm running down the street. I run back to mom and dad's house. I've still got my shirt in my hand. And they're like, what happened? I show my back and there's like wasps still like stuck in there with its stinger attached and whatnot. So my dad got my shirt, threw it in the tub and filled it with water to like drown whatever wasps were in there. And then like two of them bit him. They were still in the shirt. These things were pissed. And that's the weirdest animal attack I could think of off the top of my head. I know I've had some really terrible encounters with magpies, but if you grew up in Australia, like, who hasn't? A magpie is just such a dick of a bird. You just be chilling out, and a magpie will just be like, ah! Don't get any of my kids! You're like, buddy, no one cares about you ugly magpie kids, okay? So right now, I want to know from you, when were you attacked by an animal? Can be an incredibly weird animal, can be an obscure animal, can be an animal that I wouldn't even think of. You ring up, you share your story with me. I'll, for you sharing a scary story, I will send you away to see Scary Movie. The number to call right now is 131065. You can also jump in the live stream again, Facebook, TikTok, Instagram, YouTube.

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0: 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This is Lowy live across Australia. 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That's right. 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
1: I'm a peacock. You gotta let me fly.
0: Okay, we'll do. Shooting the breeze. That's right. This is meant to be the Campfire Confessions. I can't find the opener. We'll get to it. It is what it is. This is live radio. You can watch it all unfold in real time. Facebook, TikTok, Instagram, YouTube, and Twitch. I got a double pass for you to be seeing Scary Movie. If you can share with me a scary story of a time you were attacked by an animal. So we're talking about today. A couple tunes ago, I shared a story how I was once attacked by a pack of European wasps. Ah, take that, you little fat version of Craig. Yeah, really, that's what you get for having a bowl cut and weird chunky legs. 131065 is the number. Share your scary stories with me right now. Just like, Sue-Anne, hello.
2: Hi, how are you?
0: I'm fantastical, Sue-Anne. Do tell me about a time an animal attacked you.
2: So I was 8 years old and I was in my backyard. My mum had a drake, which is a male duck. For those who don't know.
0: And wait, I'm so sorry. A male duck is called a drake, like the rapper?
2: Yes. So this drake was really vicious. It used to hiss at me, and my mum loved it. So she wouldn't let Dad kill it. And I was in the backyard, and I was playing with my dog, and then all of a sudden this drake full-on attacked me. He put his claws out. He flew at me with all his claws out, pecked me, tore my clothes off me. I'm standing there. I'm 8, and I'm in my undies in the backyard screaming for help. My parents are inside listening to the radio, and then next minute my neighbours have just come, lifted me out of this drake's mouth, and his claws are still going, and now we're both running from this drake. And I got inside, and so it's a funny story now that I sort of think back to it.
0: I'm sure you still hate ducks today, don't you?
2: Well, do you know what? Only the male ones. The female ones, I love.
0: Congratulations, you're away to see Scary Movie.
2: Yay!
0: Just for sharing that attack from a terrible, shitty drake. Not the rapper, the bird.
2: That's it.
0: Love you, Sue-Anne. Stay there. Every line will be crossed. Scary Movie in cinemas now. Buy tickets right now. Phone lines are still open. 131065. Call me right now. I want to know. A time you were attacked by an animal. Sue? Attacked by a drake. Yeah, that's what's up. OVO, Toronto. Not the rapper. Okay, it was an actual duck. I got attacked by European wasps. I want to know what you got attacked by as we do. Campfire Confessions. Taking more of your calls right now as we get back into the music. This better not be Taylor Swift, Elizabeth Taylor. This better not be... Oh!

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0: newly married Dua Leaps. Don't Start Now, Love You Live. Hey, thank you so much for kicking it with us across the country. Usually this is where I'd be like, hey man, I'm live streaming Facebook, TikTok, Instagram, YouTube and Twitch. And then I hit this.
1: Live stream shout out.
0: And then I give you all a shout out. But the live streams are down. I'm so sorry. I can't get them back up and running. I'm doing this live radio thing right now. But just know, I'm with you guys in spirit as we wrap up talking about animal attacks on Love You Live. That's right. I usually play Campfire Confessions there, but that button is missing. That's all right. So tonight, I've got double passes for a bunch of y'all to be checking out Scary Movie. You just had to share with me a story about a time you had a scary animal attack. Obviously, there's a brand new movie that just dropped today called Whale Fall, the trailer for it, about a dude getting eaten by a sperm whale, which is always such a funny animal name to say, because I'm 10. And then also, we were talking about Leonardo DiCaprio attacked in The Revenant, and I shared a story about how I was attacked by a pack of European wasps. Not fun. I was just a husky boy. I hit a tree with a cricket bat, had them all fall down my back. Someone shared a story about how they were attacked by a duck. Sue Ann, I believe, shared that story. But right now, it's time to read out the top three stories from y'all in our live stream comment section. I wrote them down before that bad boy dropped out, so thank F for that. So let's share them now. Mikko Mart had such a weird story. He said, I'm a snake catcher. I was catching a snake on a farm, and as I bent down to stick my hand in the hole to grab it out, an alpaca kicked me from behind. Misdirection. Glenno? I wrote Glenno, but my handwriting is trash. Wrote, when I was with my family over in LA, I was at one of the theme parks. I won't name which one. He did tell me, but I'm not going to say it on radio because I like having a job. He said they were, had a bunch of squirrels that obviously were getting fed a lot by everyone. He goes, I refused to share my donut with a squirrel and it nipped at my ankle. Damn dog. And tonight's winner is going to go to my man Seb, who actually works at our company. It was in the live stream. He said at our office Christmas party, I was chased around by an emu. Everyone was laughing and I laughed as well, but I had to play it off like I wasn't terrified, but I was terrified. So thank you everyone for sharing your animal attack stories with us here at Lowy Live. We're gonna be talking about more weird shit all this week for you to win a double pass to check out Scary Movie. But up next, one of my favorite things to do on the show.
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0: 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That's right. I'm showing my age right now because I tried to get a Medicare card this week. Did not go well. Want to share that story with you next. Then I'm going to crash out about it. But you got to keep it kissed from all of you live.
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0: Bring it on, Eddie.
1: Castle on the Hill. I think that's it. It's definitely my favorite song. Except they were like 18. Remember when Ed Sheeran used to write bangers?
0: Man, that one rips.
1: Hey, this is Lowy live around Australia. This is where I usually say, hey, jump on the live stream, Facebook, TikTok, Instagram, YouTube, and Twitch. And then I do this.
2: Live stream shout out.
1: And then I say your name. But right now the live streams are down. I'm so sorry. We'll get them back up and running tomorrow night. I promise you. Right now you're just stuck with my weird little radio show. Right now is doing one of my favorite segments.
2: Crashing out with Craig.
3: 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Let's tangle.
1: Hello, my name is Craig Lowy. Thank you so much for checking out my show again. It is called Lowy Live, and we usually live stream across Australia. Tonight, they're down. That's all good. We're still a radio show, and I still enjoy doing that for Kiss and iHeart. And if you know anything about me, you know I enjoy crashing out. If you've read any of the articles online, you know that I'm even-keeled. I totally don't have bipolar, and I'm really chill. So once a week, I get to do a segment. That's facetious. So right now, we're doing a segment called Crashing Out with Craig, where I give myself like 30 seconds on the clock to rant about something that drives me absolutely bananas. So today, we're going to be doing it about why is everything now online and has to involve a computer in some capacity.
4: Jesus, these f***ing photocopiers. What the f*** is that? I cleared tray three. F3. What the f*** is that?
1: You tell them, Dennis DeNudo. So right now, we're going to throw on the crash out clock, and I'm going to go bananas because I was sick this week and I needed a Medicare card. I don't have one. I've lived over in America for 15 years, so I had to try and get a Medicare card on a Monday when half of the country decided about why is everything now online and has to involve a computer in some capacity.
4: Jesus, these f***ing photocopiers. What the f*** is that? I cleared tray three. F3. What the f*** is that?
1: You tell them, Dennis, to

0: Monday, I needed to get my Medicare card because I don't have one. To get this, I needed to use my MyGov account, which told me that I don't have enough ID online to give access. Okay, but you certainly have enough of my ID to tax me each year. This site then tells me to call someone, which is what I originally wanted to do. So I call the office and it's closed, and it hangs up on me by saying if I have a problem, then I should fix it online. Hey, what's up? I'm the dumbest thing you've ever experienced. Nice to meet you. What happened to just having customer service? Why do we have to have everything online right now? Why have we made human interaction obsolete and then wonder why this world is getting angrier, meaner, and dumber? Because we decided the very thing that makes us human was an inconvenience for the rich. During the fires in LA, my internet was down and I couldn't get access to important information. And you know what it told me to do? Log on to the website and tell them that the internet was down. That's like having your boat sink at sea, calling the Coast Guard, and them telling you to swim into shore and let a lifeguard know. P.S. I don't want to accept every site's cookie so you can sell my data to some dickhole in your dystopian digital age of misinformation, greed, and capitalism. That was Crashing Out with Craig. Not a bad segment. Not a bad segment at all. Very nice. My veins are popping out, and I think I need to go to the bathroom. Hey, stick around. We got one of my favorite musical segments coming up. A little thing we like to call
1: LimeWire Burn CD Banger of the Day.
0: Throwing it back to an old school banger of a track, and because they're making another Michael Jackson biopic, you're not going to believe what we are pulling out and playing for you on Kiss, which we don't ever play. I'll be very, very honest with you. If you think you know what it is, you're probably right, but stick around for it. It's coming up in a few tunes time right now. Bajera, Gentlemen, Loving Live on Kiss.

0: 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Bring it home.
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2: 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Banger.
0: Hell yeah, LimeWire, Burn City, banger of the day on Lowy Live. Thank you for kicking it with us wherever you are. Right now, we're throwing it back to a track you used to download onto your parents' computer illegally. God bless your socks. And then you used to throw it onto a CD. 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Tonight, it's going out to a band that covered one of the greatest MJ songs of all time.
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0: 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The movie's made nearly $1 billion. So now we're going to throw it back to one of my favorite bands back in the early 2000s, Alien Ant Farm, Smooth Criminal, and Lowy Live.

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1: Ahoy, hoy. This has been Lowy Live. Thank you very much for kicking it with us tonight. Across Australia, really do love and appreciate your time and energy. I'm still sick. You can hear that, obviously. 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More chances for those scary movie tickets coming tomorrow. Plus, this week we're heading out with CSI's very own Todd Lazance. We're going to be kicking it with comedian Gary Owens. Plus, influencer Paige Blake, one of the greatest guitarists you will ever see. Other than that, guys, it's going to be a kick-ass week, so thank you so much for being with us. I will see you tomorrow night. Goodbye.
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0: Will and Woody, hope you're having a great drive home. You're either up early or up late. Either way, welcome aboard. Great to have you here.
1: Bloody oh.
0: Tune in at a good time because these are, probably the best bits of the show, I would say.
1: 100%. They're going to keep you up. You're obviously trying to stay awake if you're with us right now.
0: Might be trying to fall asleep.
1: Oh, true. I think either way.
0: You might have us on quietly in the bedroom.
1: Totally. And what a beautiful...
0: It might be a sedative for you. And that's, yes. That, you know, I'm glad we can be useful. That's...
1: And if you can try and
0: painful.
1: Try and translate us into your dream. Do you think that when you go to sleep and you go to have a dream...
0: I reckon we get into the bits.
1: Okay. Yep. This arguably a best bit right now. This is arguably a best bit right now.
0: I'm sure. Enjoy. It's Will and Woody.

0: sleep? It's Will and Woody keeping you up.
1: What is your longest standing purchase?
2: As in the thing that you've had for the longest amount of time.
1: What is the thing that you are most proud that you bought that you still have?
2: That stood the test of time.
1: That it stood, that it is still yours. And most importantly though, because I was talking to Joe about this in the song as well.
2: Yeah.
1: It can't be, I don't think it can be expensive. Because if you buy something for life and you spent like 10, 20 grand on it, it's like, well, yeah, it probably should have lasted that long.
2: Yes, and you expected it to be a lifelong purchase, or it's sold as a lifelong purchase if you're spending 20 grand on it. You're talking about the smaller items that you love so much that you just refuse to part with it.
1: And it's still good.
2: Yeah,
1: it still does the thing that you bought it for. So the reason I brought this up is because, you know, I love Reddit. There's a Reddit thread called Buy It For Life.
2: Yeah, great.
1: Right.
2: Yeah.
1: And this is my favorite post in Buy It For Life. He's taken a photo of the $5 Bunnings camp chair.
2: Good chair.
1: Right? We all know great the chair. One. We've all been to a mate's gatherings. Yeah. Like, they're the ones that are strewn across music festivals, which no one goes to get them at the end because it was only $5.
2: But surprisingly comfy.
1: And you're not going to fit it in the trailer. Yes.
2: Surprisingly comfy.
1: Surprisingly comfy for $5.
2: Very practical.
1: So he's bought the equivalent at like a Walmart. It's a US, he's in America. It's $10. It's a $10 chair.
2: Yeah.
1: Right. He said, I actually don't understand how they do it. It was $10 last year, $10 the year before that, full stop. It's a chair, full stop. People spend that on a drink sometimes.
2: Mm.
1: How is it even possible that a drink costs more than a chair? How is it possible that two bags of Doritos is more expensive than a chair?
2: Mm.
1: How is it possible that a pair of jeans or some T-shirts cost five times more than a chair that I've had for 20 years?
2: Yeah, preach.
1: Christ, a Big Mac and fries can be more than the chair.
2: Yeah, wow.
1: It is.
2: God, when you put it like that.
1: He said, I bought one of these chairs 10 years ago and it is still going. It's obviously not in the same condition, but I try to implement a rule, which is, quote, is it more expensive than the chair? And if so, does it provide me more long-term value than the chair?
2: God, it's a hard rule to meet because really what is out there? Those chairs are unbreakable. Like my dad's over 100 kilos.
1: Yeah.
2: He's never gone through
1: a camping chair.
2: He's done most chairs. And dad won't mind me saying that, but like
1: in their boots.
2: Camping chairs, the $10 camping chairs. The amazing thing about it, it's like the have you seen the movie Sisterhood of the Traveling Pants?
1: No.
2: Okay, some girls out there.
3: I love that show.
2: The girls know what I'm talking about. Okay, so the concept is those pants, they fit everyone perfectly. Yeah. I think the same of those camping chairs.
1: Yes.
2: Every bum that it receives fits perfectly.
1: Yeah.
2: And it's a $10 chair.
1: You probably don't have to think long if this is you guys, if you've got one. And I'm happy to concede that this will probably just be middle-aged men that are calling. I've got a pair of MacPac hiking jocks.
2: Jocks.
1: They're merino wool MacPac hiking jocks.
2: Oh, that's high qual. That's high qual merino. Yeah.
1: Which I bought for $20 15 years ago.
2: $20 merino. $20. Is that on sale?
1: Still hiking them.
2: Do you only wear one pair of underwear when you hike?
1: Clear the trail with the stand. But yes, but I'm so proud of them.
2: Of course.
1: I'll never be able to throw them out.
2: Yeah.
1: Because I've had them for that long.
2: Yeah, I get that. Now I didn't make this purchase, but I hope you'll hear it. This is a product that's been in my family for three generations.
1: Wow.
2: And I don't think there's another of its kind that is as good as this.
1: Mm-hmm.
2: So my grandfather bought it. I couldn't tell you how much he bought it for. My dad then had it and I now own it. It's a perfectly sized back scratcher. Wooden. It's a wooden back scratcher.
1: The timber, you know it's quality.
2: It's the finger like sharpness.
1: I think you've spoken enough about it. All right, let's take your calls, shall we? 13-1065. I'm starting to realize why I thought this was a joke topic.
2: It's lost a finger.
1: I know you love it, but I'm just realizing how boring it is to talk about the thing that you
2: love. I've
1: got to
2: bring it in
1: so much that no one else cares about.
2: I have to bring it in.
1: All right, 13-1065. Bore me, Australia. What is your favourite long-standing purchase? You're never going to get a chance to talk about it any other time apart to maybe your grandkids who, let's face it, zone out after 10 seconds anyway. Yeah. Right now, you get to come on the radio, tell us the favourite thing you've ever bought. How long-standing is it? It's up next on Will and Woody. Give us a call.

0: late or up early? It's Will and Woody keeping you up.
1: And this could be the best or the worst topic we've ever done. 13 1065.
2: We'll never know.
1: No,
2: we'll never know.
1: Well,
2: I never know. You just barrel on.
1: Well, not. You probably should think about it.
2: You can't judge yourself. What, too hard.
1: Okay, so the topic is: what's your longest standing purchase?
2: Great question.
1: There's a great Reddit post I found. A guy bought a $10 camping chair. We all know the one. He's had it for 10 years. Doesn't get it. How is it still $10?
2: Yeah.
1: Why is a Big Mac meal more expensive than a chair that you can have for 10 years? That's a really good one.
2: How did inflation not hit the camping chair? Of all the products,
1: that's a really good
2: inflation
1: question.
2: And shrinkflation didn't hit the camping
1: really
2: chair.
1: Good question.
2: They're still the same size, same
1: quality. That's a really good question.
2: Amazing.
1: I'd say camping gear in general didn't get hit by inflation.
2: Oh, disagree with that.
1: Like, you could still buy a torch for $5. It's a great torch.
2: Tents went up, mate. I couldn't believe it when I went tent shopping. Won't name the store, but like tents are expensive.
1: Well, you didn't end up buying one.
2: Yeah, it was too expensive, mate.
1: No, because the guy was like, I don't think I should sell you anything you're out in the wilderness by yourself. Yeah. I don't trust you.
2: It was good advice.
1: That's because your daughter was running around the camping store with a knife she found.
2: Yeah, hunting knife. That's on them. That's on them, not me.
1: Jason. Jason.
3: Yes.
1: Jason, a chance to gloat. What is your longest standing purchase?
3: A set of rollerblades I bought about 30 years ago.
2: Oh, outstanding, Jason. Jason, my issue, I was a rollerblader for a while, then I got a heel injury. I won't go into it. But I found that the brake on the back started to wear out on mine because I used to sit on the brakes a fair bit when I was going downhill. How are you dealing with that with 30-year-old?
3: Kids used to take the brakes off.
1: Yeah, real rollerbladers don't use the brakes.
2: So are you no brakes? You a no brakes guy, Jason?
3: No brakes.
2: Holy moly.
1: You do the T-brake. You do the T-brake. You slide the
2: brake. I could never do that.
3: Roll your foot along.
1: Yeah that's it, Jason.
2: I could never do that. Jason, what about the wheels? Is there any wear and tear on the wheels? Are you swapping the wheels over every now and then?
3: Yeah, flip them around.
1: Flip the wheels.
2: Jason, bloody hell.
1: What's the brand, Jason? I used to have a set of rollerblades. What's the brand?
3: Oh, no idea. I'd have to have a look. They're purple and black.
1: There's some iconic rollerblade brands because it's just reminded me of one of my great all-time purchases, actually, Woods.
2: Rollerblades?
1: No. 11 years old.
2: Yeah.
1: Took my mum to the toy shop. I'm now 36, so I realize I've had it for 25 years. Found it the other day because Sam wanted to throw it out.
2: Yeah.
1: A brain yo-yo.
2: No way. You've still got that?
1: Still sleeps.
2: Get lost.
1: Still sleeps.
2: Does the light still go on when you sleep in it?
1: Rocked the baby as well.
2: No way.
1: Rocked the baby.
2: That'd be worth a bit. That's antique.
1: I'm not selling it. 13 1065.
2: I'm just saying it's worth a bit.
1: Longest standing purchase. Tommy, George is going to be a
4: loser.
1: you don't know cool till you've put a brain to sleep. Trust me. Hey, button pusher Tommy, you were talking about your lunchbox Tupperware.
5: Yeah, that's right. I've got a green lunchbox from when I went to primary school. So
1: there's a few people that have. What's the brand, Tommy?
5: I think it's a Smash or a Decor.
1: Smash.
2: Oh, Decor. We all know Decor.
1: They stand the test of time. The Decors.
2: Decor felt European. It was like, ooh, I've got a European lunchbox.
1: No, it didn't.
2: The Decor.
1: Not when you're pulling out your snotty peanut butter sandwich.
2: Nah, mate, European baby.
1: Decor was not the Paris end of lunchbox. No, yes, it was.
2: Mate, in a name like Decor, of course it was.
1: What was the bottom end?
2: Smash. The one that Tommy mentioned. That was absolutely.
1: There's no way the Smash has lasted 25 years.
2: Scoff at his face if he brought out his Smash lunchbox. There's nothing good in there. Let's go to Carl.
1: Carl. Yeah, you're the king of the kids. You got a Decor. You're whipping out a Frouche.
2: Yeah.
1: Yeah, top
2: LCM end. Bar, no doubt.
1: Top end. Carl on 13 1065. Yeah, good, mate. Carl, what is your longest standing purchase? A chance to gloat.
6: I have a pair of slippers from Kmart that I bought over 23 years ago, I reckon, when I was in grade 10.
1: I love that.
2: Brilliant.
1: And the kicker to this, Carl, as we discussed at the start, is you now get a chance to tell us how much those are. You've had them for 20 years.
6: I think I paid probably $10 for them back then. I can't remember.
1: Gorgeous.
6: It was a long time ago.
1: That is outstanding.
6: But they are magnificent.
1: Champagne.
2: That's just outstanding.
1: Champagne, Carl.
2: So, Carl, what are we doing for upkeep there? What are we doing? Any maintenance required for the 25-year-old slippers?
6: No, they're surprisingly hardy. They've got some random rubber on the bottom of them and some very synthetic material inside, and they're just indestructible. Wow.
1: You know the thing is, Carl, I think the thing with Kmart purchases is once they get, like, if they survive the initial wear and tear of the first few years, they're effectively nuclear holocaust proof.
2: That's so true.
1: Do you know what I mean? Once the plastic proofs itself.
2: If they're going to deteriorate, it'll happen
1: it'll
2: in the
1: early.
2: First 2 years.
1: It'll be early.
2: Once you get through that
1: you're
2: period,
1: in the good now.
2: You've got them for life. Yeah.
1: Mandy, a chance to gloat about your longest standing purchase?
4: Hi, guys. How are you going?
1: Good, thanks. Good, Mandy.
4: I've got, now this is not very exciting, but it is a saucepan or a pot or whatever you want to call it, and I've had it since December 1985.
1: Oh, wow. What's the brand? Moly. What's the brand, Mandy?
4: Look, I think it's a Big W brand. There's no brand.
1: Oh, God, even better. How much did you pay for it, Mandy?
4: $2.50.
5: No, Mandy!
1: Shut the front door!
5: God!
1: Oh!
4: I've got two, by the way. I've got a pigeon pair, right?
1: A pigeon pair.
4: But I used, back in the day, you know, when I used to go discoing, we used to live on those, you know, those chicken 2-minute magic noodles.
5: Yeah,
4: 20 cents a pop, you know?
2: Oh, bloody oath.
1: 20 seconds.
2: That, you knew you were classy when you were cooking your 2-minute noodles in a pot or a pan, I reckon. That's when you know you're upgrading.
1: I don't think Mandy's classy. She's cooking.
2: No, mate, 2-minute noodles in a pot for me was like, that all of a sudden is like an elaborate meal. Microwave, gross. Pot? Are you with me there or not at all?
1: I think it's just a time thing, to be honest. But Mandy, well done to you, can I just say.
4: Oh, thank you so much. I'm very proud of my pot.
2: Keep cooking your noodles,
1: good
2: Mandy.
1: For you, Mandy.
2: Well
1: pot
2: done.
1: Or saucepan, that'll be back next week, same time.
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0: working and they're working. It's Will and Woody keeping you up.
1: Woods.
2: This is pretty saucy stuff. So this, I'm going to say, flirtatious letter written by Princess Diana. That was, of course, the song that was sung at a funeral by Elton John. To a British actor. She wrote this letter to a British actor, Terence Stamp. Do you know who Terence Stamp
1: is? No,
2: it's
1: a bit of an old ref. Stamp is.
2: It's a bit of an old ref. He's in Superman 2, Wall Street, Adventures of Priscilla,
1: Superman
2: Queen of the
1: Two.
2: Desert. Yeah, he's a pretty well-known actor. And obviously there was some sort of relationship going on between...
1: Oh, I know this guy. I do know the guy. Absolutely. Oh, he's the bad guy in Superman 2.
2: Everyone's Googling him now. He's a pretty well-known actor. And it was obviously peak of his powers... back in the
1: 90s.
2: I'm going to say early 90s, late 80s. And that's when Princess Diana was engaging in a love letter thing with Terence.
1: Is it definitely love letters?
2: Well, I think it's flirtatious.
1: Pretty scandalous.
2: I think it's flirtatious. So
1: okay.
2: What they've uncovered, the one letter they've uncovered, which I believe is going to auction, so you can buy it if you want. Mm-hmm. It was a postcard featuring a bare female breast. I don't believe it was hers, as in I think it was just a random...
1: I don't think anyone's suggesting it was hers.
2: I just wanted to make that very clear. There's just a random female...
1: Princess Diana wasn't sending her breasts on a postcard to Terence Stamp.
2: I wanted to make that very clear. And then
1: I don't think anyone thought that.
2: I think it's just good to clear up. And then the caption was, "All the breast from London." That was her gag. All the breast. She just leaned right into the boob
1: thing.
2: What
1: a legend.
2: And then she also said there was another card that she said. She just loves sending sexy joke cards to Terence. There was another card which featured a couple in bed with the caption, "Why did God invent sex?" And then you open it up and it said, "So that married people do something at least twice a year." And that was maybe a bit of a stab at Charles, maybe. A little bit controversial.
1: You reckon? I reckon you're reading into that.
2: Maybe I am.
1: I think it's a very sensitive topic, Princess Diana Woods.
2: Absolutely. But I have nothing wrong with those letters. I think it's great. I think it shows a fun side of her. But here's the thing. I think what she needed in life is someone to go to her house.
1: Yes.
2: And you've got to arrange this when you're alive, right? You've got to arrange that. If there's a moment that you are going to die, we're all going to die, guys, right? I think we all need to have
1: really covering it all today.
2: Yeah, mate, absolutely. I think we all need someone in our life that we have an arrangement with where we go, "Hey, if I die, I'm going to need you to go to my house.
1: Yeah.
2: And I need you to burn that thing."
1: Burn it.
2: I need you to-
1: Oh, what a tune.
2: I need you to get rid of that. We all have something in our house that's very private.
1: What's yours?
2: What's yours? So mine, I I'm not having this conversation with you personally don't trust you.
1: What's
2: You'd turn it into content after I died. I need to talk to another friend and say to them, "You need to go to the cellar and you need to get rid of the weird little vigil I have for myself for all my trophies of when I was like a junior sport. I've got all my trophies from under 10s, under 12s, and sometimes I just go down there and I sit there and I look at my trophies and I go, 'You did good, son.'"
1: Oh, wow.
2: And it's weird.
1: Yeah.
2: And I just think that needs to go.
1: I agree.
2: It's embarrassing. I've also got, there's a full life-size cardboard cutout of me as a sexy cowboy as well. That's down there.
1: Wow.
2: And I think it needs to go if I was to die. Because I don't want people finding that.
1: You could sell that. I'd sell that in a posthumous auction.
2: And this is why you're not the friend who's going to clear it. This is why you're not the friend. 13-1065 is our number, though.
1: You can also text 0429 13-1065.
2: I just want to offer that service to anyone listening right now. Mm. You can remain anonymous if this is particularly private or embarrassing, but I want you and I, Will, to offer a service right now where we could be the ones to go to your house if you die.
1: Oh, we're going to do it.
2: We'll get rid of that thing for you.
1: Oh, wow.
2: Maybe,
1: okay.
2: If you're up for it, or if you just want to call us and let us know what's the thing in your house that you need someone to get rid of if you are to die.
1: Yes, I love that. Would we also accept calls from people who have had to go in there and get the thing for someone?
2: That'd be amazing.
1: That would be cool.
2: I think that'd probably be a more interesting call, actually, if you've actually gone into someone's house.
1: To be like, "Hey, I need you to go and..." I'm pretty sure we had a call once about a guy that had to go and clear out from under his grandma's bed. I'm pretty sure we had that phone call before.
2: This happens.
1: It does, of course. They don't want other people to know what's under there. In her instance, I can't even say it. There's a lot going on.
2: Yeah, right. Okay. 13-1065. What's the thing in your house that you need someone to come and get rid of if you were to die?
1: Yes.
2: Or have you actually done it for someone? Have you gone to a house of a friend or someone who's died, and what'd you have to clear out?
1: 13-1065 or 0429. 13-1065. It's Will and Woody.
0: 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It's Will and Woody keeping you up.
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4: 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Kiss.
5: Let's get the party started. See you at the bar. You was hardly talking. That's when I knew that your heart was scarring. Friends to lovers need a part to star in. Like, wait, babe, let me...

0: replace your Z's with W's. It's Will and Woody keeping you up.
1: I think we need some honesty from people. You can obviously remain anonymous here because for obvious reasons, you might want to keep this private. But at the end of the day, I think for all of us, there are certain things that we own that are currently in our house that we really need someone to clear out for us if we were to die.
2: It's rare that it's physical these days, which I think is a good reason. Because like mine's just, my computer's just locked.
1: Oh, right. So it's the computer. Well, and what have we got on the computer there, Will?
2: Well, as if I would ever reveal that.
1: I revealed that I've got a vigil to myself of all my childhood trophies.
2: That's on you.
1: That's a shame, that's Will. It's a shame that you're not going to be vulnerable and tell me what's on your computer. Is it on the hard drive?
2: You can text us 0429
1: don't you deflect. Don't deflect. What's on the hard drive?
2: Let's go to the anonymous caller who's called anonymous number one. What would you like? What would you like destroyed from your house if you passed away?
3: My diary.
1: Oh yeah. Interesting.
2: Yeah, yeah, I've got some diaries.
1: Oh, you got some diaries. And so, yeah, anonymous, concern that maybe you've written about people in your life and maybe not written very favourable things about them?
3: Well, I've got a pretty juicy secret in there that I don't want to.
1: Can you give us
3: people finding out?
4: Oh,
1: can you
4: my
1: give us,
4: God.
1: Anonymous.
4: What the hell is it? Anonymous, this is awesome.
1: Anonymous, can you give us just a little bit of that story? Obviously, you won't be identified here at all.
3: Yeah. Like,
1: what's the okay. story?
3: So me and my friend have been like best friends for so long, like basically our whole life. And she found a boyfriend a couple years ago and I had the biggest crush on him and we actually hooked up one night and they're still together.
2: Jesus.
1: Wow. How long have they been going out for?
3: It was a couple years ago they started dating, so probably like 4 years now.
1: And you just hooked up once?
3: Yeah.
1: Have you discussed it with him since? Like, have you done little secret squirrels? You've never talked about it.
3: Oh, we like decided to never speak about it again, and she doesn't know.
2: When you say hooked up, are we talking like the horizontal tango?
3: Yeah.
1: Wow. Holy dooly. So sorry, but were your best
2: mate's boyfriend.
3: Yeah.
1: So they were dating. They were officially dating when you. Yeah.
2: How did it transpire? Like, where were you?
3: We were out like I was at a pub, and he just happened to be there after work, and then had a couple drinks, and then from there.
2: Did you go back to his place? Did he go back to you? Like, it doesn't just.
3: He came back to my place.
2: So you invited him back.
3: Maybe.
2: Yeah, right.
1: Is this Wayne on you, anonymous? Like, is it Wayne? Is you still are you very close still with this friend who goes out with this guy?
3: We're not as close anymore, but it definitely was.
2: Just,
3: but to be fair,
2: you slept with him without a husband.
1: Yeah, yeah. Go on, go on.
3: To be fair, I told her that I liked him first.
2: Oh, yeah, right. Okay. Let's be fair. Well, just because
1: she's in the wrong. I agree. Way to flip it, anonymous.
2: Whatever you need. Whatever. Oh God, here we go. But you had dibs, and you've exacted those dibs. You went all the way through with them. My God,
1: that's wild.
2: All right, stay on the phone, anonymous, because there's a lot more questions there, and that's just journaled. She's just written that down somewhere.
1: Here's anonymous call number.
2: I feel like my voice got like a lot deeper and more interesting.
1: Yeah, it just feels that way.
2: All of a sudden, it's scandal, isn't it?
1: It feels that way. Let's go to anonymous two here. Anonymous two, your late brother. So your brother's no longer with us, anonymous two, and you think he could have used this service of someone clearing something out of his house.
2: Anonymous two.
5: No, he didn't want. He didn't clean it out. He got us to clean it out.
1: Okay, and what was it?
5: His diary.
2: His diary as
1: well. So another diary. What was in the diary?
5: And he didn't want his wife or family, or our family, the rest of us, to find out that he had a child.
2: Wow.
5: Another child.
2: Oh, my
1: Have you since met this child, Anonymous 2?
5: The child's come forward. I haven't met him. They've left notes at my mum and dad's place to get in contact with them. And my mum had no idea when she passed away that she had another grandson.
2: Oh, my God. Why was the child such a secret, Anonymous 2?
5: Because because he was overseas and was having a fling and found out when he got back and said, she said she wasn't going to have the child, but she ended up having it.
2: Oh, wow. And so he was ashamed or she was ashamed?
5: No, I don't know. I don't know. The child had little disabilities, but nothing major.
2: Okay.
5: Okay. So, yeah.
2: Wow,
5: so
2: wow. What a shock.
5: We had to hide diaries and
2: Oh, gosh.
5: We were expecting something in there, but nothing,
2: nothing like that.
1: Yeah.
2: My God. Wow.
1: Fed.
2: Wowee.
1: Dinkum. Right. So, diaries.
2: Thanks for the call, mate. I hope the kid's all right. That's a wild ride not knowing your dad.
1: Let's go to Anonymous 3 now. I mean, Struth almighty, these have been wild.
2: Yeah, what did you expect this?
1: I never expect anything. I just ride by the seat of my pants. Let's go to Anonymous 3.
2: But these have been good.
1: These have been unbelievable. Anonymous 3.
2: Like better calls than our show normally expects.
1: We're on fire. There's no doubt about it.
2: I think that's because the EP Joe's off the phones today. That's the common denominator.
1: It could be it. Yeah, could be it. Anyway, let's stop reaching on ourselves and go to the third call.
2: Sorry, third call. Anonymous 3.
6: Hello.
1: Hello, Anonymous 3. So you currently have a role to destroy something for a friend if they die.
6: Yes, I'm the destroyer, and it is a secret box of sex toys, which doesn't sound like much, except for they're not ones she uses on a husband. Or uses with a husband.
1: Who does she use them with?
6: Well, I can't say that. I'm sworn to secrecy, but
1: holy, sorry. She's got a box of,
6: I know,
1: of
6: a box of
1: toys that she uses with someone else. Holy guacamole.
0: Can't sleep? It's Will and Woody keeping you up.
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0: Listen.
1: Hey, it's Will and Woody. You're either up early or up late. Either way, we hope you're enjoying what will be the best of the worst bits. Oh, no, sorry. The worst of the best bits? No, just the best of the best bits.
2: It's just great radio. Just keep it right here. But I have a question for you. If you were up at this time, how are you managing your shower times? Like if you've had to wake up, you probably had to wake up at 10 p.m., 11 p.m.
1: What for?
2: Do it. Well, you're probably working overnight. I'm just kind of trying to relate to the people that are listening to us right now.
1: I reckon we just get
2: Would you
1: gear,
2: shower?
1: Mate. Nah, this is good stuff. Enjoy. It's Will and Woody.
2: I'd shower later.
1: No one cares.

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1: Convince us you're on the car with somebody else.
2: Will and Woody's phone alarm.
3: We decide, is someone actually there or are you just putting on a voice? We've got Abby here. Hi, Abby.
4: Hi.
3: Who are you in the car with, Abby?
4: I'm in the car with my friend Millie. We're on the way to soccer training.
3: Your friend Millie. Okay, can I hear from Millie, please?
4: Sure. Hi, I'm Millie.
5: Hey, Mill.
3: Are you friend, not sisters, Millie?
4: No, we're friends and we're in the same soccer team.
3: Okay, what position do you play, Millie?
4: I play left fullback and Abby plays goalkeeper.
5: You're American, Millie. Bit of an accent there.
4: Yeah, I'm from Louisiana.
3: I feel like that accent really grew as the conversation
5: came
3: went on. Can I hear from your friend Abby again, please?
4: Yeah, I'm here.
3: When did Millie move from the States?
4: She came over in, I think it was when she was in year two.
5: Year two, right. And how old are you, Abby?
4: I'm almost 14. I'm 14 on Friday.
5: So who's driving the car?
4: My dad, but he doesn't count.
3: He doesn't count, yeah. Dad doesn't talk. We don't want to talk to Dad.
5: G'day, Dad.
3: All right, let's hear from American Millie again, just one more time, please.
4: Hi, Will and Woody.
3: Hi. So why did you move to Australia, Millie?
4: I wanted to have a better education because
3: Very mature.
4: Yeah.
3: What's one thing about the Australian culture that's really thrown you, Millie?
4: I just love how people love their nature and kangaroos. We don't really like that in America, but yeah.
5: Okay. America was not quite right.
3: Now, Will, but
5: America is where you want to be. America. I think the accent's come undone.
3: I think Abby is obviously a very talented young actress.
5: Yes.
3: I think she's done a very good job. I think we were picking holes ill and the American accent slowly came in.
5: Came late, built
3: there was,
5: up.
3: There was a delay for the American accent.
5: Is she starting to sound more like a Texan?
3: I think Abby's in the car just with her dad and they're just having a little bit of fun together, but it is just the two of them. Abby, we think you're alone in the car with your dad.
4: I'm not. We're both here.
6: Hi.
4: I'm Millie.
3: Are you actually American, Millie?
4: No.
3: You put on a voice for your win. Wow. Well played, girls.
5: Well done, guys. I'm shook.
3: Give them the tickets. Give them something.
5: Guys.
4: Wait, what tickets?
5: You got a double pass to go to see Disclosure Day, the movie. In cinemas this Thursday, so just tomorrow, so double pass, so you guys can go together, Abby and Millie, given that you are
3: in fact well done.
5: Great work, guys.
3: Well
5: great
3: done.
5: Phone alone. Dad, you can have a can you hear it, Stubby Holder, mate. That's from the boys.
7: Awesome. Thanks, Dennis.
5: No worries.
0: It's Will and Woody.

0: It's Will and Woody keeping you up.
1: Gracie Abrams has spoken about the one pitfall of dating Paul Mescal.
2: There can't be many. He's gorgeous.
1: Well, Joe, you're we've got producer Joe in here at the moment. You're rewatching Normal People 20 Years Too Late, which you're loving.
3: Well, yeah, I've only just heard about it. I just finished it last night.
1: Nice.
2: Yeah. And he's very dateable, Paul Mescal.
3: Oh, he's gorgeous.
2: Gorgeous. Oh, the very Irish sad. Thing going on.
3: Yeah. Lettuce. Great
1: very
3: accent.
1: Very wet lettuce.
3: Great accent.
1: Yeah. He's bok choy after 2 minutes in the microwave, Paul Mescal.
3: You're jealous?
0: He's gorgeous. I can find some happiness.
3: Gorgeous, great accent, great hair.
1: Beautiful
2: good hair.
1: Beautiful.
2: Yeah.
3: Just good bod.
2: Beautiful. Yeah, great bod.
3: And he seems attainable.
2: That's his great secret. Maintain his gettableness.
1: Yeah. Right. So I actually didn't know that Gracie Abrams, queen of the Nepo babies, actually dated him.
2: Neither. And no,
1: I'm surprised.
2: Dated for a while. I think
1: her father might have set her up on the date with Paul, actually. Who knows? JJ Abrams, one of the great producers. She's got a brand new album, apparently, Gracie Abrams.
2: You're loving it?
1: I haven't actually heard it yet, but I know junior producer Annalise is loving it.
2: Oh, yeah.
1: Is it Annalise?
4: July 17.
1: Can't wait. What's it called? My Daddy Made
4: the
1: This?
4: New album. It's called Daughter from Hell.
1: Oh, there you go. So
2: she has referred to it.
1: So she's leaning in. She's leaning into it. Good from her.
2: I respect that. Lean into the nepotism.
1: I actually like that because she really is nothing without him.
2: Oh.
1: No, I'm having...
4: Come on now.
2: Listen to this, mate.
1: She didn't write that.
2: Oh, that's a banger. I love this song.
1: Yeah, but she didn't write that.
2: She's on the guitar.
3: Yeah, she's on the guitar.
2: Yeah, she's on the guitar.
3: And that's her, like, she sounds incredible.
2: Give her a break, Will.
3: Yeah.
2: Give her a break.
1: I'm not into her. Anyway, so she has said,
2: "Yeah,
1: wait for it. You might like her at the moment."
2: Mm.
1: But she has said the one problem about dating Paul Mescal was that she just felt so secure and stable.
2: Too happy, too comfortable, too stable. She wants a bit of
1: too
2: risk.
1: Good, bit too strong.
2: She wants to feel like
1: going too strong. Took out her internal anxiety and stifled her creativity because it was just too good. So.
2: Oh, that's like the Adele thing. Adele talks about the fact that she can't really write music when she's in a happy relationship.
1: Yep.
2: So she's just using that. She's just going into that. That's good gear.
1: Yeah, her dad was mates with Adele and then he was like, Adele's got this great line about... Anyway, no, I'm gonna put that down. Stop it, Will. Stop it, Will. You're sounding mean.
2: We like
1: Gracie. You're sounding mean. We love her.
2: We love her.
1: She's great. Now,
2: there she is. Over that. Can't create that when she's dating Paul. Listen to the emotion. I felt it. You held it. You touched it.
1: Excuse me?
2: That's what she says, man.
1: So what I want to know, which I think would be a fun little bit for us to do, because you felt it. You held it.
2: You touched it.
1: You touched it. What I want to know on 131065 is how do you get a bit of the sizzle back in your, how do you reinvigorate the spark once you get to really stable on 131065? Because Woods.
2: Teach us, Will. No,
1: Woods,
2: you teach us. Woods. No, you're coming to me.
1: No,
2: you're coming to me.
1: Because I know.
2: You're envious of that spark, are you?
1: I know, 100%. Because I know,
2: we like
1: I know that you and Mim have done the role-playing thing on a on a couple of dates to try and reinvigorate the spark.
2: Yes.
1: Talk us through who you played and how that went.
2: So it's I don't want to make it seem like this is like a weekly occurrence for us.
1: It's
2: but
1: fine,
2: like
1: man.
2: There's
1: no
2: been
1: shame. No, nothing to hide here.
2: Good, safe space. But so it's not necessarily like there's not one character that comes to mind, but there'll be a number of characters that come to mind. So generally speaking, one of us is playing ourselves, which is arguably a harder role to play. We're just playing an elevated version of ourselves. And then there'll be one of us will then play maybe a masseuse.
1: Masseuse.
2: Doing a home visit. So go outside, knock on the door, and then... Hey, am I? Did you organise a masseuse?
1: Oh, no.
2: Sorry, the normal guy's not here. I'm Trevor. Or, you know, whatever.
1: Oh.
2: And then Mim's all a bit like, hi, nice to meet you. And like, come in, like, where do you want to set up? And it's like, I know we're laughing at me. I know
1: I'm
2: we're
1: not laughing at you.
2: There's a lot of judgment
1: I'm
2: going
1: not.
2: On right now.
1: I'm not. I think it's
2: but
1: wonderful.
2: It's really exciting.
1: I think it's wonderful.
2: It's really exciting.
1: I think it sounds great.
2: We're just talking about the fact that we're going to do a little staycation in Melbourne. And I'm currently trying to figure out who I'm going to be playing.
1: Great.
2: Yeah.
1: What are you throwing around?
2: I don't know. I'm thinking spy.
1: Oh, man. Can we?
2: But I'll never admit that.
1: Can we please?
2: I'll never
1: that?
2: Admit that. Do you know? No, we're not filming that. It's not content, mate.
1: Okay.
2: It's not content.
1: Everything's content these days.
2: No.
1: That's a wonderful way to reinvigorate the spark.
2: It's exciting.
1: I love it. I think, well, it's true, but you've been with someone for a very, very long time. You've got to find ways to keep it interesting. Make it cool. Do something that's different, that's actually going to make you excited about seeing each other again. Because, you know, at the end of the day, when you've got your knee-deep in dishes and washing and you crack a door and your kids are both waking you up, it's really hard to try and find something that, like, brings you back with, like, fire towards each other. And let's face it, most people get into their 30s and 40s and they're like, I would love to feel like that again.
2: Yeah.
1: I would love to feel like that again.
2: Yeah, yeah.
1: So 131065, we're going to open the phone lines right now. You can text us 0429 131065. How do you reinvigorate the spark in your very stable relationship?
2: Drop the towel every now and then. Sorry, this is just another one. It's just, you know, just like walk through the bedroom and go, whoops. I don't know. It's a simple one. It's a simple one.
1: Don't they just see you? You're in the bathroom nude around each other all the time.
2: If you add an oops, it's like, that wasn't supposed to happen.
1: We'll take your calls up next. 131065. 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It's Will and Woody.
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0: up early. It's Will and Woody keeping you up.
1: How do you get the spark back into a very stable relationship on 131065? You've got everything else. You've got your creature comforts, you've got your house, you're happy with each other, you're still in love, you've got your children, you've got all those things, but looking for something a little bit fiery, Greg Abrams. Oh, she should call herself that. That would make sense. Because she's just a Nepo baby.
2: Oh,
1: no,
2: Will.
1: Gracie Abrams.
2: You said during the song you were going to get off her back.
1: I'm sorry. I'm
2: off it. Come on.
1: She's saying that she lost her creative flair because she's too stable with Paul Mescal.
2: Too happy.
1: And put out your put your dads out for Gracie because she's struggling. But what I want to know on 31065, serious question though, or just interesting question. I think this is really interesting because I think it's a really hard thing to do. Sam and I went through this after we had our second kid as well. After we had our first kid, around how do we get this spark? How do we get this thing going on? And because one of the big things after you have a kid is, I think the big part of our relationship, which was spark related, was sex. Like that was a big part of it, and it's really hard to get back after you have a baby.
2: Yeah,
1: is because you know she's not feeling all that confident in her body. It's been something that, you know, haven't done for a long time, and it can be really intense.
2: You're just tired as well. You're so tired.
1: You just gasp. Yeah. But you know that it's really important for you to stay in touch. And one of the really cool things that we kind of found out through couples therapy and a few other places was that sex shouldn't be just the physical act of doing that. Sex is all the things that come before that and around that. So kissing, like slapping each other on the bum or like winking at each other, just like all these moments of play, like play is sex and sex, and that should be frequent and insignificant as opposed to infrequent and momentous.
2: Something that I love that
1: because when it's infrequent and momentous, it's like it's this big build up and then it's awkward and it's weird and you're both trying to make it magical and then it doesn't never actually fulfills the expectations. Whereas if it's everything that involves sex, if it's winking and kissing and, like, as I said, bum tapping, all that sort of stuff that's just fun beforehand, then you can have that play without necessarily needing to do the thing. And that brought back so much spark instantly, so that when you actually did get to go and doing the actual thing, it was way better.
2: Something that I love witnessing this, and someone you don't realize that I even see this sometimes, but sometimes like just
1: that sounded weird. What through like, your long lens?
2: I'll just walk past. No, it's at work sometimes. I'll just walk past, and I'll hear you having little phone calls with Sam. He's like, "Hey, what are you wearing? What are you wearing?" And I just love that you do that during the day. You know, sometimes just before we're about to start the show, what are you wearing?
1: Let's go to Sally. I thought that was going to be a compliment.
2: That's so complimentary,
1: Sally. I'm 13. One. How do you reinvigorate the spark in this stable relationship?
3: Well, today, very fitting actually. I just got back home from filming a really nice shoot for my partner, and I'm making him a Playboy, like a personalized magazine. So I'm going to get it printed and just like Adobe edit it and make him a little magazine.
2: That's so awesome, Sally.
1: Cool.
2: What a great idea. What a great
1: cool.
2: Can I ask you, Sally, if you're making it like the Playboy magazine, like what's the headline about, like, you know, your
1: too many questions.
3: Too many questions.
1: Not the follow-up, mate.
3: Obviously Playboy in block letters in fluoro, but then obviously something sexy on the side and just make it like unique for us, you know, me and him, and just put something sexy.
2: That's great.
3: And obviously the kids are very sexy too.
2: Sally, that's awesome. Way really to think cool. outside the box. That's a really great idea. I know that.
3: Thank you.
2: Something that I remember about Playboys, this is going back a long time.
1: Don't need to hear that.
2: Okay.
1: There's other people that have called, I think.
2: I'm just saying that in the middle you had the fold-out bit and there was the huge picture in the middle. Have you thought about doing that, Sally?
1: I don't think we need to ask anymore. So don't ask Sally any more questions.
3: Might put that in there.
2: That's a good one to ask. She always looks forward to that middle bit because it fully folded out.
3: I will look into it.
1: Thanks, Sally.
2: Great, Sally.
1: I don't know why we haven't put Sally back on hold. Woody's asking her a lot of questions. Now, we had another call there. Where have they gone? Give them back to me.
4: I've been coming through now.
1: Okay, thank you, Sally.
2: I can ask Sally more questions.
1: No, I know you can. And I know what you're doing there. You're doing that beautiful thing where you pad with her. But given the subject matter, I don't think you can ask her.
2: I'm not padding. I was genuinely curious. I just want to double down again. That is such a great idea from
1: That's
2: Sally.
1: That's a bloody awesome idea.
2: I don't know if Sally's got kids or anything, but it might be a little bit dangerous having that around the house. I found my dad's Playboys. Now I'm just saying there's a world where if Sally was my mum.
1: Take us out. It's Will and Woody.
2: Sally was my mum.
0: Up late or up early? It's Will and Woody keeping you up.
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39: 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This is their best bits from yesterday's show. Kiss. You

0: Replacing snores with laughs. It's Will and Woody keeping you up.
1: Right now, Woods, producer Joe has come in here. She said, boys, I've got the best break we've had all year. must hear now before the show finishes. Floor is yours, mate.
2: I'm annoyed I've only got one spot.
3: Really?
1: Well, we can give you two. We'll see how he goes. Hook over the song if you need to, mate, if it's that good.
2: So I was on my flight this morning because we're doing our show from the lovely Sydney studios.
1: Well, we're everywhere.
2: We go around the country.
1: We're national. We're everywhere at all times.
2: Hoping to get to Perth.
1: Sometimes
2: to get to
1: we're
2: Brisbane.
1: Here.
3: We're omnipresent.
1: Here,
3: omnipresent. We're in your city right now.
2: I was catching a flight this morning, had the window seat. There was a couple next to me, both had their headphones in, and they were making like quite extreme arm gestures, but I thought maybe they were just having a conversation. And then I look over and the guy is like writing like furiously on his notes app on his phone. And so I peek over and I'm like, what's going on here? And then he passes the phone back to her. She writes something. He snatches the phone back and I look over and the first thing I read is, I'm doing my best not to put you down because I know sometimes I can, but you're so unorganized.
4: Oh, whoa, yeah, great. Travelling tests everyone, I reckon.
2: Why are they
1: having that over the phone?
2: A fully blown argument over the notes app.
3: So people can't overhear them. They're obviously embarrassed about having a public fight because they don't want people, well, they didn't think that the person next to them would be looking at their phone.
1: So nothing better.
2: pretending to text all the Will and Woody producers, but really like snooping and then sending live updates to the team as it was going on.
3: So what was her, so he's gone, I'm trying not to put you down, but you are just so disorganized. And then what was her defense?
2: So she's saying this to him. So he's unorganized.
3: Okay.
2: And then, so that's what she said to him. And then he goes, you have to realize that saying I'm always disorganized is going to make me more disorganized.
1: Yeah.
2: And then she snatches the phone back.
1: Really? Why is that?
2: Well, like as in,
3: get your
2: confidence
3: down. Yeah.
1: Sounding like a disorganized person right there.
3: I can be down in this area. You've flattened me. I'm not even going to try now because you've flattened me.
1: We're sensitive souls.
2: He's throwing his arms up. And then the last thing I could get was, and this is from him to her, and on top of that, you project your fears onto me.
1: Whoa.
2: And you know when you go on your notes app and like when you first start typing, it's all in it's like that bold, bigger writing. So I can read everything so clearly. And so I'm like, I'm trying to pick up on more, but I can't really see. And he's kind of like catching onto me at this point. So he's like turning to me, seeing if I'm looking, and I'm doing like scratching behind my ear, like not looking. And then as the flight lands, we get up. We go to walk off, and he can't find his AirPods.
1: Disorganized bastard.
2: You
1: should have turned around.
2: She looks down, and she just hands out like one of the biggest looks I've ever seen. And
1: there
2: just sweeps the hand across the chest and just gives him a look, and then he just walks off in shame. And
1: were you tempted to say something?
2: I thought
1: you should have been like, well, mate, we all know you're disorganized.
2: Well, one of my favorite people in the world is Esther Perel, and I thought about being like, hey, guys, we can talk about this. Take the AirPods out and let's get vocal with it.
3: Guys, if it's you, I reckon if they're listening right now, come on the show, live couples counselling.
1: Do you find, I don't know if I could do an argument over the the text over the phone. I don't think I'd just go, let's just park it and we'll talk about it later, than sharing it. Notes app back
2: I
1: and
2: mean,
1: forth.
2: Like, not even texting. Like, we hadn't taken off yet, so they could just text each other, but they're just going back and forth.
1: Like, why couldn't that wait?
2: Yeah, I don't know. I've gotten in some some arguments over text, but not while when
1: no,
2: I'm
1: No, but not
2: right
1: next
2: to
1: the
2: yeah,
1: person,
2: yeah,
1: right?
2: Yeah, no, but
1: or I just would have been like, if it's that intense, I would have been like, I don't care about the person next to you.
2: Exactly.
1: Who cares? Let's just go for it and let's at least say what we need to say.
2: Yeah, just say it to
1: That's
2: me.
1: That's really strange.
2: Yeah, and imagine like giving
1: Are you
2: a phone.
1: Sure that they weren't like mute or deaf or something?
3: Did
1: you ever hear them talk?
2: Laugh?
3: Hang on. When the
1: phone crack at someone who can't actually speak, then this is a whole
2: nother Don't you dare do that.
3: Joe, that's right off.
1: Wow, disability shaming. There you go. Last time you'll talk on the show, that's for sure.
3: So ableist.
1: Turn her mic off. She's done. We've wiped her out. No, she's done. She's had enough.
3: She is not a representation of Will and Woody. That's appalling. That is appalling.
1: Be on this show. Big shout out to all our friends out there. It's Will and Woody.
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18: Morning, I'm Brooklyn Ross. There's been tight security for Pauline Hanson at a One Nation fundraiser in Perth overnight. The party's plea for donations has hit its target, raising more than $1 million. Some within the Liberals are now pushing to partner up to beat Labor. Pauline Hanson says she's open to it.
8: I'm happy to work with anyone who wants to have that end result.
18: There have been frightening scenes off the coast of Indonesia where Australian Border Force crews have reportedly come under fire from tobacco smugglers. News Corp says the Navy patrol boat was shot during an operation last week. Donald Trump says the US has the right to launch new strikes on Iran after it downed an American chopper over the Strait of Hormuz. The president says it's lucky those on board weren't killed. And some Kmart stores will soon look different. About 20 of Kmart's 300 stores are getting makeovers. The biggest change will be moving the registers back to the store entrance. Your sport check in a sec.
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18: Billy Frampton is free to play in Collingwood's Round 15 clash with Port Adelaide. The tribunal's overturned his three-match ban for the tackle that fractured the neck of Brodie Mychek. The panel ruling Frampton's actions weren't careless. Round 14 kicks off tonight at Marvel with the Bulldogs up against the Crows. The Kiss Cast is coming up next.
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18: Some fog around this morning, partly cloudy today, slight chance of showers, a top of 18 across Melbourne. Tomorrow, partly cloudy and 19 for Saturday, rain and 18 degrees. 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

0: Your number one hit music station. Good morning, we are KISS. Linda, why are you calling?
1: Oh, yeah, I was reading the quiz.
0: Oh, KISS's Million Dollar Pop Quiz.
1: Yes.
0: What would you spend the million on if you won that?
1: Oh, well, my son's living in London at the moment, so I'd love to go and see him.
0: Oh, no way. I might know him.
1: Yeah, he's only been there a year.
0: Does he live in Clapham?
1: Yes.
0: Of course he does. All right, Linda, 7 and 8 a.m. Make sure you're listening. That's when we next play. All right? You're on KISS.

0: Melbourne's number one hit music station, Kiss 101.1. Cloudy, foggy to start. Highs of 18 today. Coming up next, the brilliant Fever Dream by Alex Warren. It's just so happy. It's so fun. It's coming up, and in the news, $1 million for Pauline Hanson, but who wants a slice and why?
1: $1 million would change my life.

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0: 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They've got the car for you.
1: And the car for me?
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22: Morning, I'm Brooklyn Ross. A teenager accused of filming a home invasion in Mount Waverley where a mum was threatened while holding a baby has been refused bail. The Herald Sun's reporting the 16-year-old's lawyer had asked for him to be released and fitted with an ankle monitor. The case is shaping up as the first major test for new adult time for violent crime laws. Donald Trump says the US will launch more strikes on Iran, saying the government there is taking too long to agree to a peace deal. The president's also warned Iran will pay the price for downing a US chopper in the Strait of Hormuz.
24: We're going to be attacking them very hard.
25: Resuming bombing?
0: Yeah, well, we are. Based on the helicopter, I guess we have the right to do that.
22: Court today for two men.

0: Over an assault that's left a Frankston man with critical injuries. The 43 and 52-year-olds have been charged with attempted murder. And One Nation has hit its $1 million goal for its Fire the Liar fundraiser in less than a day. Your sport check in a sec.
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0: The tribunals overturned the three-match ban slapped on magpie Billy Frampton for the tackle that fractured the neck of Melbourne's Brodie Miacek. It's agreed Billy's actions in the tackle were not careless. It means Frampton's free to play against Port Adelaide next week after Collingwood's bye. Round 14 starts tonight at Marvel with the Bulldogs against the Crows. The Kiss cast is next.
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0: Some fog around this morning, partly cloudy today, slight chance of showers, a top of 18 across Melbourne. Tomorrow, partly cloudy and 19 for Saturday, rain and 18 degrees. 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

0: Drake, June 11 on Kiss, your number one hit music station. If you like your dance music, this is the song of the moment. Bebe Rexha teaming up with Faithless, the legendary 90s dance producers, to give us New Religion. Kiss New Music plays next. And then one of Harry Styles' classics, Late Night Talking. He was like the coolest guy in the world. Still is. This plays soon on Kiss.
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0: 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Next, your chance to win a Nespresso Vertua coffee machine and frother. Don't forget the frother. This thing is so cool. 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If you want to win it, call up now to play Tradie vs. Lady on 13 1065. 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
15: Melbourne traffic.
16: G'day there. Looking over Melbourne on this partly cloudy morning, heading for a top of 18 degrees today. Overnight works in Oakley, South Warragul Road between Centre Road and North Road. Restrictions in place. 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Barrier repairs on the Ring Road on the Princes Freeway Altona bound ramp. The left-hand lane closed. 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
21: Now.
19: Morning, I'm Brooklyn Ross. Victoria's coroner is calling for tighter gun laws. It wants to see firearm owners provide medical certificates to prove they're fit before renewing licences. It says the current system relies too heavily on self-reporting of mental health issues. Donald Trump says the US has the right to launch new strikes on Iran after it downed an American chopper over the Strait of Hormuz. The president says it's lucky those on board weren't killed. It's taken One Nation less than 24 hours to hit its goal after asking supporters for money to fund an ad blitz. The Fire the Liar campaign will target Labor-held seats and has already raised more than $1 million. Bail's been refused for a Melbourne teen accused of filming a home invasion in Mount Waverley where a mum was threatened while holding a baby. And the Olivia Newton-John fundraising walk will come to an end this year. Olivia's family say they'll shift fundraising efforts to new initiatives. Your sport check in a sec.
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19: Billy Frampton is free to play in Collingwood's Round 15 clash with Port Adelaide. The tribunal's overturned his three-match ban for the tackle that fractured the neck of Brody Mychek. The panel ruling Frampton's actions weren't careless. Round 14 kicks off tonight at Marvel with the Bulldogs up against the Crows. The Kiss Cast is coming up next.
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19: Some fog around this morning, partly cloudy today, slight chance of showers, a top of 18 across Melbourne. Tomorrow, partly cloudy and 19 for Saturday, rain and 18 degrees. Right now at Hoppers Crossing, it's 8 at Dandenong, it's 8, and we play Kiss's Million Dollar Pop Quiz every morning at 7 and 8 and all day while you work on Kiss 101.1.
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22: It's 6 a.m. Yeah. Kiss Breakfast.
23: Wake up!
22: Is live.
23: Wake up in the morning feeling so good.
24: So good.
22: Now.
25: Hello, I am Mike Eves, my name, you're Brooklyn.
19: I am.
25: There's
19: good
25: Amy
19: morning,
25: Gerard.
19: Everyone.
26: Morning.
25: Look, I've got to be honest.
19: Yeah. Yeah.
25: What? Be brutally honest. I know everyone's going on about that World Cup.
19: Yeah.
25: And I want to try and care.
19: Yeah.
25: Did it start today or something? What's happening?
19: Tomorrow morning, 5 a.m. is the first game.
25: Oh, so when we get in. Yeah.
19: So it'll be on, tomorrow.
26: Yeah. Oh.
19: Should we watch it here in the studio?
25: Do you care, Brooklyn?
19: No, I don't really care.
26: Who's actually
19: but
26: playing?
19: I'm gay. Yeah. You should care.
25: Yeah, but I follow footy, not
26: I'm
25: football.
26: I'm gay,
25: yeah.
26: So I don't like soccer. I cannot.
25: Did you play soccer as a kid, Amy?
26: Never.
25: No,
26: I was
25: netball.
26: Yeah.
25: Do you care?
26: Absolutely not.
25: I know your man's really into sport, mainly the footy.
26: Yes, he loves
25: footy. Do you think he'll care about the World Cup?
26: He'll care when Australia's playing. Both my sons love their soccer, so they'll probably get up and watch a few games of their favourite teams. Ryan might get up and watch with them, but he also might just sleep in.
25: He sort of just fakes an interest. Nat, do you care?
27: A little bit. Okay. I just think it's fun to follow, but I can tell you the first game is tomorrow morning, 5 a.m. It's Mexico versus South Africa. And if you do want to watch the Aussies play, our first game is this Sunday at 2 p.m.
26: That's a reasonable time.
25: Yeah. I could.
19: I'll watch that.
25: Remember when the Matildas were doing really well?
19: Oh, yeah.
25: I even went around to a mate's place and we had like a barbecue and stuff. So we were actually getting into it. And I'm going to tell you the joke anyway.
19: What?
25: It's terrible.
19: Yeah.
25: We just kept on saying how proud Sam Kerr's dad would have been.
19: Yeah. Mm-hmm.
25: Yeah. Do you know his name?
19: No.
25: Nat, do you know his name?
27: Wayne. I do know his name. It's Wayne, isn't it?
26: Is it Wayne Kerr? Yeah.
19: No. And not actually, though.
25: No,
19: is
25: it's
19: it?
25: Not. But we kept on doing this joke over and over. And one of my mate's wives, she's like, Michael, grow up.
27: Good morning to Sam's actual dad, Roger Kerr, by
25: Roger
27: the way.
25: Roger Kerr.
26: Oh, good morning, Roger. We've got him on the
25: tomorrow.
26: Show.
25: Hey, but won't there be a big opening ceremony? We should care about that. Shakira's performing and...
19: Oh, now we're talking.
25: Oh, there we go. Now the gay cares.
26: Yeah.
25: How are you, Amy? You good?
26: Listen, I'm a little tired this morning.
25: Oh, go home then.
26: Can I? Early mark?
25: No, you just started.
26: I actually played netball last night. Thinking my, you know...
25: Is there a netball World Cup? I'd go to that.
26: There probably is, would you? You'd watch the netball over the soccer, wouldn't you?
25: Hey, you know, because Amy and I grew up in the same area. Yes. Remember those big netball courts?
26: Yes.
25: I used to go there with a girlfriend. She was, I don't know, when we were younger.
19: Would you go there to pick up?
25: I would go there
26: in your car?
25: Yeah.
26: Yeah.
25: Yeah. When I had my piece, I'd go there to watch her. But these netball courts are huge.
27: There is a World Cup for the netball.
26: Hey.
27: The next one is 2027, August 25th.
25: Okay. I'll
26: get us tickets.
25: I used to love going to watch her play
26: netball. I bet you did. The girls in the little skirts.
25: And then there was girls, and then there were girls.
26: There was just
25: so many courts. Yeah, so
26: well,
25: you played last night.
26: I played last night. It was a later game. We had to try really hard. But by the time I got home, 9:30, had a shower. You know when you're like filled with adrenaline?
25: Yeah.
26: And playing sport.
25: You can't go to sleep.
26: And then I got into bed because I was absolutely dog shit tired and I just could not switch off. So I saw 11:30, 12, and then my alarm went off at 4, and I feel like I've had a bender.
25: Yeah, it wasn't even a fun netball-related bender.
27: Do you want to hear about my terrible sleep last
26: yes.
27: night? So someone has just moved into the apartment under us, and they've moved a horse in with them. And when I say horse...
25: Sorry, a horse.
26: Like a Shetland pony?
27: It's the biggest dog I have seen in my life.
25: I love a big dog.
27: Oh, no, it must be a Great Dane or something, but all through the night it's like, oh! And it's like when it stands next to my boyfriend who is...
26: Fiancé,
27: getting used to that, who's 6'3", it's up to his chest.
25: Why would you get a horse
27: in an apartment? And this lady also has a bird, and it's one of those really loud birds. All night, so I'm hearing...
26: You're in a zoo.
25: Maybe they're just doing sex.
27: Well,
26: they're just doing sex.
27: Anyway, I'm thinking about writing an angry note and putting it in their letterbox anonymously. I can even cut out little bits of newspaper and just say, if you're going to have a horse, muzzle it.
19: Oh,
27: because
19: geez,
27: it's so
19: Matt.
27: Loud.
26: A dog that big, though, in an apartment doesn't feel right.
25: Yeah, but they're there now. What do you want them to do? Put the dog down?
19: Yeah, well, that's mean.
27: I get apartments being dog friendly, but at what point do we have to draw a line here?
26: Yeah.
27: You know, if someone was keeping... I feel like I'm at a zoo. Like, if someone was keeping 10 dogs, is that too much? This dog's so loud. Anyway, I'm tired.
25: Well, you know what, Nat? If you were a million...

0: Millionaire, you wouldn't need to live in that apartment, and you could be a millionaire with our pop quiz. It is back at 7 and at 8, two chances to play. Ed Cavalli. Now, I know Ed, big fan of soccer. He does, like, soccer podcasts and stuff.
1: Well, we need him in here today.
2: Yeah.
0: Yeah, so he can tell us all about the World Cup, mm-hmm. which only the men play, and I realise.
1: Well, in this World Cup, yes.
0: Cool. All right, that's
2: why you're
0: up.
2: Not watching, isn't it? Yeah.
0: Yeah, I love those soccer girls. And Dr. Kiss is on as well. All your medical questions. Right now, Tradie versus Lady. You'll get an espresso coffee machine and frother worth over $400.
1: Oh, yeah.
0: Call us to play 131065. You're on Kiss.

0: 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All thanks to Chemist Warehouse, Mikey, Brooklyn, Amy Gerard.
1: Ladies and gentlemen.
0: All right, you are playing for an Espresso Virtuo coffee maker. Oh, a frother with it as well. I know, Brooklyn, you're all about the black now.
2: But I've gone black.
0: Gotta have froth.
3: Once you go black, that's it.
0: All right, let's meet our contestants, Nick and Kim. Morning, guys.
4: Good morning.
0: Hello. All right, morning. Now, Kim, we're going to hear all about your life and stuff. Let's do it.
3: Hey, Kim, how are you going?
5: I'm good. How are you?
3: What is it that you actually do with balloons? I've got works with balloons, ? Here. Kids' parties?
5: I've got a balloon business, so I do parties and
3: So you do like the big garlands and stuff like that?
5: Yeah, I do, yeah.
3: I made the mistake of trying to do that myself. It's actually a lot trickier than what you realise.
0: We're even trying to blow them up. We did a balloon stunt the other day on the show and I was watching our producers out there blow. You blew them all up, didn't you, Krat Nat? Or did you find a machine?
6: We did a couple each. Some people almost passed out.
3: Yeah. I literally pass out blowing up balloons these days. I think Kim would have the electric machine, you know.
0: Yeah.
3: She's doing them in
0: the
3: masses.
0: Yeah. Is there a shortage of helium with the war in Iran? I heard that. Or have you had a trouble getting helium at all?
5: I don't have trouble. It's just really expensive.
3: Yeah.
0: Right. Mm. It's gone up like fuel.
6: You're right. There has been a shortage.
0: Yeah.
3: So,
0: yeah.
3: Kim, you're partnered and you've got three of your own kids and two stepkids. Family of five? Or family of seven?
5: Seven.
3: Amazing. And you have just finished your assessment to become a prison guard.
0: Oh.
3: Do you want to work in prison?
5: Yeah, definitely. That sounds exciting.
3: It actually does sound exciting, but I can imagine you'd be met with some interesting characters. Can you tell me a little bit about, you know, what you had to do to, I guess, become one? Have you had to do any role playing?
5: Yes, I did have to do role play. And just there's someone pretending to be a prisoner and you've got to pretend to be the guard.
3: Yeah, and how you would react.
5: Yeah, and I started laughing and then the guy was yelling at me saying, you know, why are you laughing at me? And yeah, it was pretty full on.
0: Are you only going to be working in female prisons or do they put you in male prisons as well?
5: They can put you anywhere, but I'd probably prefer to be in a male one.
3: Oh, really?
0: Oh, you prefer, what, you don't like women?
5: No, I've just heard they can be a little bit
3: catty.
5: Oh, feral.
3: But I always think like a male in prison, it would be quite intimidating as a female. Mm. Obviously, men are usually somewhat stronger and stuff. Do you ever, is there obviously a concern about your safety and stuff, or are you pretty well looked after in prison?
5: No, you're pretty well looked after. Okay. And most men still have their morals of, you know,
0: respecting a woman.
3: Yeah.
2: There's a lot of stories where it goes the other way, Amy, where the female guard ends up sleeping with their male prisoners.
3: Yes, I have seen some of those stories.
5: Oh, God.
3: Yeah. That's not Kim. Kim is happily partnered.
2: I've never thought that.
3: All right, Kim, weighing in at 65 kgs. This is a shit nickname.
0: Yeah.
3: It's Cackling Kim.
0: Yeah. Woo! You've got to go with Kim the Screw as well. Do they call you Screws still? Is that a thing?
3: What's a screw?
5: I don't know.
0: Yeah, a screw is a prison guard.
3: Oh.
0: Yeah, call up if you want to back me up there if you are a prisoner.
3: Okay.
0: We have prisoners listening to the show, surely. Used to on other radio shows I worked.
2: Yeah.
0: Always calling
3: call
0: out of the jail.
3: Oh,
0: probs
3: really?
0: Not.
3: No.
2: Well, a few years ago, we did have someone in jail call in, but then they got in a lot of trouble.
0: Calling.
2: Yeah.
0: All right. And Nick, you're our tradie, mate. You work as a chippy. You've got a Toyota Hilux. You've been in a relationship for 5 years. You're 24, so you haven't proposed or anything yet, have you, mate?
7: Nah, definitely not, mate. Definitely not.
0: All right. Now, when you were an apprentice, you were late to work and you showed up. I'm guessing you got dressed in the dark. You showed up in your missus' pink fluffy shorts.
2: Oh, lovely.
7: Unfortunately, yes. Yeah. I've got what you call a floor drape, so all my clothes are on the floor.
3: Wow, you sound exactly like my husband.
0: Hey, did all the boys give you shit for wearing pink fluffy shorts?
7: Oh, yeah, definitely. Yeah. They've never let me live it down.
0: I remember I came to work once when I was doing a breakfast radio show, and I was just like, man, these jeans are really, really tight, really tight. If I put on weight or whatever, same thing. I'd got dressed in the dark and I'd picked up my girlfriend at the time, her tight black jeans.
3: Oh, my gosh.
0: And I was at work, so you just had to wear them all day. And apparently I ruined them. So, like, stretch them.
3: You can't... Yeah. I mean, you just need to wash them, but sure.
0: All right, well, sure.
3: So, obviously, you skip leg day then.
0: Would you like to look at my legs?
3: I don't. I already know they're skinny.
0: And I do. I don't care for legs.
3: Okay.
0: I don't care for legs.
3: Women like big legs.
0: Do you?
3: I mean, I do.
0: On a dude?
3: I hate, like, skinny chicken legs on a dude.
0: Well, do I have skinny chicken
3: legs? Oh, okay. Well, you're in baggy jeans.
6: Have you
3: now.
6: Seen Thing,
3: see.
6: Our producer, Thing's
3: calf? Yes. Oh,
6: they
3: yes, monstrous. I love a meaty calf.
0: What are you doing
1: to
0: them,
1: mate?
0: You
1: need to be looking like this, Mikey.
3: That's right.
0: You're on the
1: leg press, baby.
0: You're on the peptides for your legs.
1: No, okay. These are all natty.
3: Yeah.
0: Well, weighing in at 80 kilos, it's Nick the Chick. Was that you?
3: Sorry. I've been to too many Lebanese weddings.
0: Yeah, you're not Arabic. I know, but I wish I was.
3: Yeah, I can.
1: Yeah.
0: Do it again. All right. Let's do the... I want to do the lady first.
3: All right.
0: You ready, Kim?
8: Yeah.
0: All right. What is the pill sildenafil?
6: Sildenafil.
3: Wow.
0: It's a very popular pill.
3: Mikey needs it all the time.
0: Oi. It's blue. What is it known as?
8: Oh.
0: Sildenafil.
8: I've never heard of that.
0: Nah, you would have, though, when you hear the brand name. And I don't need it, Amy.
8: Sildenafil? Oh, is that for skin?
0: Nah.
3: No.
0: It's Viagra. Yeah, okay. Oh, who here is Brooklyn? Have you taken Viagra?
2: No, I've never tried it.
0: Yeah,
2: I've seen the pill, but I never
0: You've
2: took
0: You've never
2: it.
0: Done it?
2: No.
0: Yeah. Okay, what about Thing? Have you taken Viagra? Be honest.
1: I actually have.
0: Yeah?
3: Oh, yeah?
1: Yeah, I had a phase where I was, like, chronically ill and just, like, the body was not cooperating with things.
0: That's
1: and I was
0: a sad
1: like,
0: story.
1: I need a hand.
0: How was it? It worked?
1: Yeah, but it gives me a headache.
3: Yeah, I've heard that. And I've heard that it can, like, actually be quite painful.
0: On the doodle.
3: On the doodle, yes.
0: Really? Yeah.
3: What are we for?
0: Well, here's Dr. Kiss.
2: Oh, here we go. Hey, doctor.
9: So one of the coolest side effects from it is that you get a blue colour vision change.
0: Bullshit.
3: Oh,
9: no,
3: really?
9: Absolutely. It's probably only about 0.5%. Not everybody gets it, but I reckon that would be funky.
3: Everyone turns into Smurfs.
0: And can you just diagnose that with anyone, even if I don't have erectile dysfunction? Can I just go, I suppose.
3: You mean you just want a script for it?
0: Yeah, like if I went in and said I want Viagra, you just give it to anyone?
3: Yeah.
9: Not necessarily. Look, erectile dysfunction affects about 40% of 40-year-olds, 50% of 50-year-olds. There are all sorts of things that go into it. Mm. And yes, if people are struggling, I'll give them a script.
0: Yeah.
9: Because it breaks the cycle, gives them back their confidence.
0: Yeah. Well, I don't need it, so just so everyone
1: I can confirm
0: knows.
1: They're not going to test in any way whether your bonus work or not. You can just say it's happening and they'll be like, okay, they usually take your word
3: They're
1: for
3: like,
1: it.
3: Show
1: what else
3: me.
1: Are they doing?
0: They flick it. It's not working.
3: Okay.
0: What were you doing?
3: You're on the contest. Second question. Wow.
0: Right. Pellet, Kamado, and charcoal are all types of what? Pellet, Kamado, charcoal. What types of things are they?
8: Coal?
0: Nah. They're barbecues.
8: Oh, God.
2: What was the second one? Kamado?
0: Yeah.
3: I've never heard of
8: that one.
3: Charcoal, like, I've heard of. That's about it.
0: Yeah. I had one of those. A girlfriend bought me. What's the ones that use charcoal?
3: Like a smoker?
0: Weber.
3: Weber.
2: Oh, yeah.
3: Yep. Good.
0: Pain in the ass.
2: Just use the charcoals.
0: Yeah. Yeah, because you got to, like, wait for it to warm up.
2: Yeah.
0: And everything. Yeah. All right. I like these.
3: You've got the third. Yeah.
0: Yeah. What are the key features of a Queenslander house? Kim, what's it got to have?
8: Oh.
0: Like, what makes it stand out to a New South Wales house?
8: Balcony?
0: I mean, they always
2: more
0: do
2: info.
0: Have a balcony, but yeah, give us
8: yeah,
0: more.
8: Yeah, because they're on stilts.
0: Oh, yeah. We'll give you that.
3: Yes.
0: Yeah, I mean, they're raised off the ground because of flooding.
3: Mm. Yeah.
0: Yeah, and they do. They always have that lovely, like, veranda.
3: They've got a really nice, wraparound, like, balcony.
0: All right, you got right. one. Let's do Nick.
3: All right, Nick. Are you still there?
10: Yeah, I'm ready.
3: I know. Okay. All the best, bud. Question number one.
10: Thank you.
3: Which social media app just added the ability to reorder your grid? This came out yesterday.
10: Reorder your grid?
3: Yes.
10: I'm going to go...
3: Quick.
10: Instagram.
3: Yay!
0: Have you done it yet? Amy, I know you're all excited.
3: I actually did do a little reorder, a little shuffling yesterday.
0: Yeah.
3: I did. Yep.
0: Such big news in the world of influencers.
3: It's a big deal, guys. All right, question number two. Got you looking is the tagline for which online fashion retailer?
10: Thought you look. I'm guessing something to do with Sunny, so I'm going to go. Right, maybe. Maybe something to do with Sunny's?
0: No.
3: Oh, no. It was the Iconic.
10: Far out.
3: Yeah. It's all right. Question number.
10: Tell me I'm going to get one more and I win.
3: You need to get this one and you win, otherwise it's going to go to the tiebreaker. All right, so question number three. What does the acronym DINK stand for? That's D-I-N-K.
0: DINK.
10: What the hell is the question?
2: I can tell you, I'm a DINK.
0: I'm a DINK?
2: I'm part of a DINK.
10: No idea.
3: Okay, so DINK stands for dual income, no kids.
0: Yeah. Mm. So tiebreaker, here we go.
3: Tiebreaker, just call out the answer.
0: Yeah. All right, the FIFA World Cup starts tomorrow. We were just talking about it. It is a competition for what sport?
10: Soccer.
0: The boy.
10: Yeah, that's what we're talking about.
11: Yeah, the boy. We drink, talk, shit, fight, sing all night. Yeah, the boy.
0: Well done, mate. You've won the new Nespresso, the Chuo and Frother. Presto, it's more bold, smooth, and unexpected coffee creations. What else? That easy, you think? Yeah.
10: Okay.
11: Yeah, definitely. We'll call you up tomorrow morning to win the next prize.
10: Yeah, the boys.
11: Congratulations, Nick. Yeah, the boys. We drink, talk, shit, fight, sing all night. Yeah, the boys.
0: Hey, Matt. Yeah, how good is that for Chuo Up, hey?
6: Yeah, the Vachuo Up is the best coffee machine on the market.
0: Vachuo Up.
6: We love Nespresso
2: Nat
6: here.
2: Nat always takes the credits to the next level.
6: Well, okay, let's peel back the curtain here. Yesterday, we bombed it, and then today I wrote down the pronunciation of Vachuo on his sheet, and he just decided to ignore that the word up is in the name.
0: Didn't say up.
3: Yeah.
6: Vachuo Up.
0: What's it called, Amy?
3: Vachuo Up.
0: Brooklyn?
2: Vachuo Up.
3: What else? Thing?
2: What else?
1: Vachuo Up. Yeah. What else?
0: Chelsea?
12: Vachuo Up.
0: The Pop?
13: Vachuo Up. Sorry, I had to run.
0: All right. I think we're good. Yeah?
3: Yeah.
0: All right. Dr. Kears, coming up. You got a medical question. Call in 13 1065. Anything you want to ask him on 13 1065. And also, hey, remember that dude with the succulent Chinese meal?
2: Yeah. He died, though, right?
0: Yeah. Well, there's a sequel. There's a new one. Yeah, and we're going to find out coming up.
14: 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It's Will and Woody for Melbourne's Drive Home.
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18: Melbourne traffic.
19: Looking over Melbourne, this partly cloudy morning with overnight road works. Oakley, South Warraga Road between Centre Road and North Road. Barrier repairs, Ring Road, Altona bound on Princes Freeway ramp. Travel time for Western Freeway inbound Melton to Ring Road is 28 minutes. And reports of a crash in Lynbrook on South Gippsland Highway city bound. 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Open late every Thursday and Friday until 9pm. Kiss Cast, patchy morning fog and a partly cloudy day, highs of 19. Brittany Gorrell first with Kiss Traffic and Weather together.
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2: Morning, I'm Brooklyn Ross. A teenager accused of filming a home invasion in Mount Waverley where a mum was threatened while holding a baby has been refused bail. The Herald Sun's reporting the 16-year-old's lawyer had asked for him to be released and fitted with an ankle monitor. The case is shaping up as the first major test for new adult time for violent crime laws. Donald Trump says the US will launch more strikes on Iran, saying the government there is taking too long to agree to a peace deal. The president's also warned Iran will pay the price for downing a US chopper in the Strait of Hormuz.
4: We're going to be attacking them very hard.
5: Resuming bombing?
4: We are based on the helicopter. I guess we have the right to do that.
2: Caught today for two men over an assault that's left a Frankston man with critical injuries. The 43 and 52-year-olds have been charged with attempted murder. And One Nation has hit its $1 million goal for its Fire the Liar fundraiser in less than a day. Your sport check in a sec.
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2: The tribunal's overturned the three-match ban slapped on magpie Billy Frampton for the tackle that fractured the neck of Melbourne's Brodie Mychek. It's agreed Billy's actions in the tackle were not careless. It means Frampton's free to play against Port Adelaide next week after Collingwood's bye. Round 14 starts tonight at Marvel with the Bulldogs against the Crows. The Kiss cast is next.
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2: Some fog around this morning, partly cloudy today, slight chance of showers, a top of 18 across Melbourne. Tomorrow, partly cloudy and 19 for Saturday, rain and 18 degrees. 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
8: Let's go.
9: All right, you're on Kiss. All thanks to Chemist Warehouse, Mikey, Brooklyn. Yeah. We've got Amy Gerard. Now, remember this. I mean, it's like so Australian to know this.
10: What is the charge? Eating a meal? A succulent Chinese meal?
9: You're saying we don't have the penis part. Oh, hands off my penis.
11: This is the best
9: bit. he died.
12: Yeah, he's dead now.
11: Mm. Well, there's a long time.
9: There's a new one.
12: Oh.
9: An Australian lawyer going viral on TikTok in Hong Kong. For being a dine and dasher, because that's what that dude was. He got arrested for going to heaps of Chinese meals and not paying for them.
12: Yeah.
9: So Samuel Monkovich, I'm going with, went on a 10-day spree.
12: Wow.
9: He's been arrested. 2,900 AUD is what he owed.
12: He's done some damage. Only at Chinese restaurants or just everywhere?
11: Well just restaurants in China.
9: It's Hong Kong.
11: They're all Chinese restaurants.
9: Now, when he was caught out, I haven't heard this yet. He was angry, but then he changed his tune. So let's have a listen.
13: Mate, do you want your head?
14: Hey.
13: Do you want your head smashed in?
14: Oh.
13: What?
14: Do you want hey, your head in there? Oh, I can go for this now.
15: Sorry, very sorry, very sorry. How much? How much, Ella?
16: 700.
17: I will pay this man, no problem. Okay? I do not want any trouble. I do not want any police anywhere near me.
9: Yeah, you know why he doesn't want trouble? He's in communist China now. Right?
11: Yeah.
9: Yeah. So he didn't want to...
11: Well, absolutely.
12: Why is a lawyer stealing? Like, surely he'd be cashed up.
9: He does have an explanation.
12: Oh, okay.
9: It's a bit bizarre. So he said he was having an affair with a high-profile businesswoman who owned the restaurants and has told him he could eat for free, but then her husband found out, the perk stopped, and then he got in trouble. So he could be telling the truth there.
11: It's a long bow, don't you reckon?
12: Sounds like absolute BS. All right, but
9: have any of you gone to a restaurant and just walked out and forgotten to pay? Like you're not dine and dashing.
12: I've never intentionally walked out of a restaurant, but I have absolutely filled up my car with a full tank of petrol and then just driven off.
9: Yeah.
12: I had three kids in the car. Yeah. Baby brain was like peaking.
9: Did you go back? What did you do?
12: I don't think I went back. And I've stolen nappies before. Not intentionally, but, you know, you put them under the pram.
9: Oh, yeah.
12: And then, yeah.
9: Yeah.
11: Sometimes when I am overseas on a holiday, especially in the last day or so, you'll be somewhere eating and you think, I'm about to fly out of this country. Like, why what pay? Are they going to do if I don't pay? But your moral, the morals kick in.
9: The morals. So I had a mate who was living in London for years, and I don't know if this is common because you lived there for years.
12: Yes,
9: before
12: I did.
9: He left, he went and got like a mobile phone plan. He got credit cards. He like just borrowed all this money and then flew out of London and owes it all. Is that a thing?
12: It is a thing. I actually left London with like a $600 Vodafone phone bill outstanding because I was disputing it because I was literally on a cruise ship sailing around Greece and they were like, you owe us £400.
11: Oh,
12: and I was like,
11: oh,
12: I'm not paying it. Yeah. And so we just kept going back and forth. Anyway, I just left. Yeah. They found me in Australia.
9: They did?
12: Yeah, because they started sending letters to my ex-boyfriend in the UK and he was all bitter because I broke up with him. So he was like, here's her address in Australia.
9: Did you pay her?
12: I can't actually remember what I did.
9: Like,
12: I don't think so.
9: What's the worst that happens? You don't go back to horrible England. You know what I mean?
12: Yeah, but
11: we have Vodafone here too. They'll get you.
9: Oh, we'll go on Telstra. Like, what are they going to do? Yeah. All right. Hey, Dr. Kiss is here. You got a medical question for him. Something going on with your body. He's going to give you free medical advice right now. 131065, our phone number if you want to get on with Dr. Kiss. Anything you want to know, get a free checkup. That's coming up next right here on Kiss. Good morning.

0: All right, there's new Taylor Swift.
1: I know that song's for the Toy Story soundtrack, but I really like
2: it. Has it grown on you?
1: Yeah.
0: I would hope so. All right, Taylor there here on Kiss, your number one hit music station. You got Mike E, Brooklyn, Amy Gerard, and now...
3: Call the doctor!
0: Yeah, Dr. Kiss is hanging out with us. Morning, mate.
4: Good morning. How are you going?
0: Yeah, we're good. What's happening?
4: Now, so there's been a really interesting study come out this week. I think this is fascinating.
2: Okay.
4: So they... They surveyed 6,500 Australians with an app called Chart Your Fart.
2: Oh, my God.
4: Now, how many farts a day on average do you think people have across Australia?
2: Oh. Can I go first?
0: Yeah.
2: If I'm just thinking about my husband, I would say anywhere between 150 to 300.
1: Per day?
2: My husband, I'm convinced he has IBS.
0: Yeah, he may.
2: Undiagnosed, but the farts on that man are out of control.
0: I reckon 10 to 20.
4: 10 to 20?
1: Yeah, that's what I'd guess.
2: Oh.
0: So. He has a problem then, eh? What is it?
4: 80% of people fart between 2 to 7 times.
0: Oh.
4: So that makes the average at about 5 times a day.
0: Okay.
1: Wow.
0: Yeah, so not, so her husband might have.
2: Well,
0: farting a lot.
2: We're going to get Ryan checked out. Yeah, okay, great.
4: Now, which time of the day? Morning, midday, evening?
2: Morning.
0: Morning, yeah.
1: Yeah, what about at night?
2: No, morning.
1: Are we counting nighttime sleep farts?
4: Yeah, potentially.
0: I reckon it's before you poo. So whenever your poo cycle is, right?
4: Potentially. So between 6 in the morning and 10 o'clock at night. And ladies, men, who farts the most?
0: Men.
2: Men.
4: Yeah, that's true, but only just.
0: Oh.
4: So their average at 5.2, women 4.8. So...
0: I didn't think women farted at all.
4: Absolutely.
2: Oh, yeah, we don't poo either, Mikey. Yeah, yeah.
0: Just like little pink lollies.
2: That's right, yes. Strawberry lollies.
0: Yep. All right, let's get your medical questions on air. Teresa, what's your question for Dr. Kiss?
5: Good morning, Dr. Kiss, and all our beautiful listeners.
2: Morning, Teresa.
1: Hello, Teresa.
5: Good morning. Dr.
1: Kiss,
5: at night time, I suffer terribly from cramps in my feet. And sometimes in my calf, but mostly in my feet. If I just turn over in bed, my toes cramp up.
4: Mm. Got you. Do you mind if I ask roughly how old you are?
5: 82.
4: All right. So it's really common as our vintage improves to get night cramps.
0: Oh, really?
4: Largely no great reason.
0: Yeah.
4: But then it can also link to all sorts of things. It might be lower magnesium in the diet. It might be certain medications that you're taking. If you're overactive that day, then you basically just get muscle soreness and everything tightens up. If you're sitting down for long periods as well, that can lead to more cramps at night.
0: Okay, anything she can do, take some magnesium or something, yeah?
4: Yeah, that can help.
0: Yep.
2: Salt?
4: Salt if your sodium's low,
2: but
4: popping in to see a doctor and looking at all those factors and which ones could be there for you and whether or not you can change medications or something like that.
0: All right.
1: If you're having a cramp, doctor, is there anything you can do in that exact moment to make it better?
4: Often stretching it out.
1: The other way of the cramp.
4: Yeah, and for some people who have reduced mobility in their lower legs, having a towel handy to sort of pull back on your feet.
0: I don't think I've ever had a cramp.
2: I used to get what my parents always called growing pains.
4: Yep.
2: And my legs, I don't even know if they're a real thing, but every night, especially after I'd been active, playing sport, my legs would just throb and ache. And I still, to this day, have no idea what it was, but my dad would... just massage my legs or get me to stand up and stretch. Yeah. Mm.
4: Yeah. So, the growing pains for kids, yes, they definitely do happen. If kids are doing lots of impact activity, they might be getting some shin splints.
2: Yeah.
4: But yes, that's correct.
2: All right. Troy, we've got you on the line. What question have you got for Dr. Kiss?
6: Oh, this is a question, I guess, for the lads with a helmet, I guess you could call it. The boys at work, I don't think their hygiene's very well. A build up is schmegma. If that stays in you, what can that
2: do? Don't you have a build up of schmegma if you're a sock? Is it a helmet or a sock?
6: Oh, yeah. I'd assume there's a couple of them that have it in there. But...
0: All right, we can stop using silly words like you're uncircumcised and you're asking about that stuff. How do you know the boy is for the build-up, by the way?
4: You're all jumping in the shower and having a squeeze together.
6: No, I'm with them for 12 hours.
0: Yeah, right. Okay.
1: And things happen. Things happen at work.
2: They go to the toilet together. They go to those portaloos together, right?
0: So are you asking how to clean it? Is that your question?
2: For his mates, obviously.
6: More of the fact if it just hangs around and they...
4: All right, look, commonly known as the dick cheese.
2: The build-up
4: of dead skin and so forth inside the foreskin, it is 100% normal.
1: Yes. Oh, come on, doctor. Don't call that normal.
2: It is not normal. Nice, though.
0: Well, you've got to clean it, right?
4: Yeah. Well, you don't actually have to. Oh. However, in the shower, pulling your foreskin back, water, swish it around, that's all you need to do. If you're getting redness, irritation, there could be a thrush or a bacterial infection. So sometimes we do use some antibiotic ointment.
1: Men can get thrush too?
4: Yes. Oh, definitely.
1: Yep. Oh, wow. Yeah. Yep. See, never come up in my STI checks or anything.
4: Well, no, because we're not going to test for it.
2: Yeah.
0: Right,
2: yeah,
0: it just happens. Yeah. Well, not a problem for me, but I think it might have been. I think it might have been because I got circumcised at like 5 or 6.
4: Yep.
2: Oh, you weren't cleaning yourself properly.
0: I think that's what it was.
2: I don't think you're meant to pull it back at that age, right?
4: No, pull it back as far as it will go.
2: Okay, yes.
4: So you can get a tightening of the foreskin when you're really young, and so you can't pull back at all. And yes, that's you will get more build up and they can get infected.
0: Yeah, so mine's in a jar in my parents' house.
2: But anyway,
0: I'll bring it in. We can all have a look at my foreskin.
2: No,
0: fantastic.
2: God.
0: Hey, thanks, mate.
4: Thanks, Dave.
0: And
4: thanks,
0: coming up, Crow at Nat, a hit of celebrity gossip. What do you got?
7: Yeah, which celebrity almost died after getting tattooed? I'll tell you next.
0: You're on Kiss Breakfast. It's Mikey, Brooklyn and Amy Gerard. Good morning.
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0: Your number one hit music station. You're on Kiss. Mikey, Brooklyn, Amy Gerard singing there.
1: It was quite nice, actually. I
2: didn't realise we were on.
0: Yeah, that's all
2: good.
0: Right.
2: Great.
0: Yeah, you're
2: morning.
0: A singer. Yeah. And here's Nat.
3: Celebrity news. Oh, you like that
1: gossip? The premiere of, of Toy Story 5 happened yesterday in LA, and Taylor Swift made a surprise appearance. No one knew she was going to be there, but obviously she's got that new Toy Story soundtrack called I Knew It, I Knew You, which we played a little earlier.
0: Yeah.
1: But what everyone is talking about, she performed her song on the piano, and then later in the night, Randy Newman came out, who is the guy that sings the original Toy Story classic, You've Got a Friend in Me, and she did a duet with Randy.
4: How old's that guy?
1: He's pretty old, but I tell you what, he's not in this audio we're going to play. He sounds exactly the same.
4: Yeah.
1: And it was iconic, yeah. So here's a little bit of Taylor singing You've Got a Friend in Me.
0: He's 82, by the way.
5: 82. You got a friend.

0: Yeah, so Taylor, though, must be the biggest Toy Story fan, because when she announced she was doing this soundtrack, she kind of said it's like a dream of hers to be involved in that movie. And she wasn't lying, because at the premiere, there's these videos going around of her with an old VHS copy, like her original Toy Story copy, getting Tom Hanks to sign it, which I thought was really nice, because she's a huge celebrity. And she's like, Tom, will you sign my VHS?
1: She's a very wholesome girl, Taylor, isn't she?
0: Yeah.
1: I don't feel like the fame's gone to her head at all. So that's very cute. Very on brand for her.
0: Interesting fact as well. You know the original Toy Story back in 95, Tom Hanks only earned $50,000 to voice Woody in that movie.
1: What year was that in?
0: 1995.
1: I wonder if 50,000 was a lot.
0: No,
1: back
0: but
1: then.
0: Listen, a year earlier, he got 70 mil for Forrest Gump.
2: I love that movie. Mm. That is one of my favorite movies.
0: Yeah. So Toy Story 5, I'm assuming, hit the figures right up there. Yeah. But I did some research because I was like, that's crazy. Obviously, when they made it, they didn't know how big of a movie it was going to be. So I looked up other movies where the actor was paid really low, not realizing it'd be a hit. You know Napoleon Dynamite?
2: Yeah, I don't get that movie, eh?
1: I hate that movie too.
0: Well, everyone knows it. Yep. The main actor, you probably don't even know his name, John Heder.
2: Yeah.
0: He made $1,000 for that movie. Yeah. $1,000.
2: And Amy, we might hate that movie and not get it, but like a lot of people like it.
0: Oh, yeah.
2: And he only made a K.
0: Yeah, Jonah Hill in Wolf of Wall Street, $60,000.
2: Really?
0: He was a name by then, but apparently he just wanted to be involved in the movie, so took $60,000.
2: Yep.
0: And the other one, Dakota Johnson and Jamie Dornan, 50 Shades of Grey. Mm. That movie was massive and earned so much at the box office, but they only got 250K each, which when you factor in the nude scenes, that's not much money for what they had to do.
2: Not at all.
1: I haven't even seen that movie.
2: Oh, you haven't?
0: 50 Shades of Grey.
2: You into that
1: the
2: stuff?
1: Like BDSM and getting whipped?
0: S&M?
1: No. I'm not.
2: Not your thing?
1: I read the book. The book was hot.
2: So the book did it for you.
1: I think
2: you
1: it's
2: don't
1: because
2: want
1: once
2: it.
1: I saw who they cast as the characters, I was like, not into either of them.
2: Right, no, but I just meant, you know, in
1: I'm into smutty novels, yes.
2: Right. Oh, no.
0: He's still
2: in
0: asking
2: bedroom.
0: If you just like it in your day-to-day life.
1: Being whipped and stuff, no.
2: Okay.
1: Yeah.
0: Brooklyn?
3: No.
1: No.
0: Mikey
1: likes being
0: liked.
1: You're a liar. I do not. You have a swing in your bedroom, don't you?
0: You're a liar.
2: No, I don't want anyone whipping me.
1: Have you got a gimp mask?
2: No. No, those things are scary.
1: They are terrifying.
2: I'm not into that stuff. I just want to make love, you know? Sweet, sensual love.
0: Gross. Ew. You know someone who would be into BDSM, I reckon? Machine Gun Kelly.
2: Oh, yeah.
0: You know he and Megan Fox, like they were all like creepily obsessed, would wear each other's blood and stuff. They're that kind. But obviously a couple of years ago, he got fully blacked out tattooed. So like he already was covered in tats, but then he got the blackout tats, which is basically you can't see any skin underneath the ink. You're just colouring your whole body in black.
2: Yeah.
0: His is mostly like his chest, arms, and most of his torso. So when he got this done 2 years ago, his tattooist was like, this should be done over a number of years. And he's like, nah, I want it done in a couple of weeks. So he did do that. His tattooist ended up doing for it because she's like, even from a pain tolerance standpoint, you're not going to be able to do this. But he got super sick when he did it. So he said they'd hit his lymph nodes, his armpits and his shoulders and his skin started to turn yellow. He wasn't able to sleep and he even being able to move parts of his body.
1: It literally looks like he's trying to cover up former tattoos. Can you see underneath?
2: Yeah, those ones under there.
1: Other tats all down his arms and down his torso.
2: So a lot to go through and he went through a lot of pain. Yeah. Do you girls even find that attractive?
1: That's disgusting.
0: Not his. Like my boyfriend's quite heavily, fiance, sorry, I'm still getting used to it. Quite heavily tattooed, but that look—that's
2: too much.
0: Imagine get it.
1: Yeah.
2: Does your husband have
3: hot
2: tats?
3: To me.
1: My husband is a clean skin.
2: Yeah, like me.
1: Yeah.
2: Have you got any?
1: I don't have a single tat either. Yeah.
2: Right. Well, so you don't like him.
1: I don't have a preference. Like if you've got tats, great. I mean, I don't like that blacked out skin.
0: Yeah. Brooklyn does.
2: You like it.
1: You like
3: well,
1: that.
3: Well, just he's hot in general.
1: Really?
3: Don't you reckon? And he's still hot with the tat.
1: It looks a bit like methy M&M.
3: Oh, yeah, that's good.
2: Oh, you're like, Brooklyn loves a
3: methy M&M. Hot.
2: All right, your $1 million pop quiz. Let's do it right now. Call in if you want to play. 13-1065. Good luck. You're on Kiss Breakfast. Mikey, Brooklyn and Amy Gerard here.
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4: Melbourne traffic.
5: Looking over Melbourne this morning with a crash, Lynbrook, South Gippsland Highway, city bound to the South Gippsland Freeway, left-hand lanes closed. We've got a crash, Hume Freeway, city bound after O'Hearn's Road, delays back to Craigieburn Road, overnight works, Oakley South, Warrigal Road between Centre Road and North Road, Deer Park Bypass, slowing city bound towards Robinson's Road. Fantastic Furniture's biggest end of financial year sale is on now with selected sofas, beds, dining kids and more at 40% off. 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KISS Cast for today is the morning fog and a partly cloudy one, high of 19. It's Brittany Gorrell, first with KISS Traffic and Weather together.
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8: Morning, I'm Brooklyn Ross. Police are hunting two men over a brutal attack on a Melbourne rideshare driver. He was left in hospital last month with swelling, bruising and a broken nose. The 39-year-old driver was set upon after kicking the passengers out when they started swearing and smoking in his car. There have been frightening scenes off the coast of Indonesia where Australian Border Force crews have reportedly come under fire from tobacco smugglers. News Corp says the Navy patrol boat was shot during an operation last week. There's been tight security for Pauline Hanson at a One Nation fundraiser in Perth overnight. The party's recent plea for donations has already hit its target, raising more than $1 million. And data centres in Australia will be forced to scale back their power use during peak times to try and ease pressure on our grid. Canberra's also warned tech giants they'll need to fund their own energy as demand surges. Your sport check is coming up in a sec.
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8: Billy Frampton is free to play in Collingwood's Round 15 clash with Port Adelaide. The tribunal's overturned his three-match ban for the tackle that fractured the neck of Brody Mychek. The panel ruling Frampton's actions weren't careless. Round 14 kicks off tonight at Marvel with the Bulldogs up against the Crows. The KISS Cast is coming up next.
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8: Some fog around this morning, partly cloudy today, slight chance of showers, a top of 18 across Melbourne. Tomorrow, partly cloudy and 19 for Saturday, rain and 18 degrees. 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
8: And we're getting close to, this draw happening. So you've got to get in. You've got to play the pop quiz. And Karen, you're playing today.
12: Hey, Kazza. Woo-hoo. Good morning.
8: Karen.
13: Karen.
14: Yeah. Oh, I'm super excited.
12: Oh, my God. Now, how's her phone? Have a chat to us. Hello.
14: Hello.
12: Yeah.
14: How are you?
12: Yeah. Yeah. We want to make sure
8: you're sounding good
12: because we don't want to hear the wrong answer. By the way, repeat week. Okay. So all these questions have already been on air on KISS, so it might help you out there. Amy's your quiz master. She's ready to go. Let's do it.
13: All right. Good luck, Karen. I've got question number one. What's the name of Peppa Pig's little brother?
14: Pass.
13: What color is the big banana in Coffs Harbour?
14: Yellow.
13: AO is the shortened name for which major sporting event?
14: Australian Open.
13: How many kids did Justin and Hayley Bieber have?
14: One.
13: Which Blackpink member collaborated with Bruno Mars on the hit song APT?
14: Pass.
13: How many books are in the original Harry Potter series?
14: Four.
13: Which actress played Gloria in the hit TV sitcom Modern Family?
14: Vongarious. What's her name?
12: Just pass it.
14: Eva Vongarious. Yep.
13: Lady Gaga is godmother to the sons of which legendary British musician?
14: Pass.
13: Which 2020 film became the first non-English movie to win the Best Picture at the Oscars?
14: Pass.
13: Before fame, Chris Hemsworth used to clean and repair which mum product?
14: Ooh. Mine?
12: You wish.
13: Oh, gosh. All right. So Peppa Pig's little brother's name is George.
12: Oh, yeah.
13: Which Blackpink member collaborated with Bruno Mars? That was Rosé. Okay.
12: Yeah. Is she the Aussie one?
4: Yeah.
13: Yeah, she's the Aussie chick.
12: Born in New Zealand, I think, but we'll claim her.
15: Melbourne.
13: Ooh, okay. There's 7 Harry Potter books.
14: Oh, shit. Okay.
13: Yeah, 7 in the series. Sofia Vergara.
12: Yeah, we can hear
14: you.
13: You were so close. Yeah. Lady Gaga is godmother to Elton John's sons. Mm. And the 2020 non-English movie to win Best Picture at the Oscars was Parasite.
12: See, I've seen that.
13: I loved that movie. Did you?
12: Really good movie.
13: And you know what Chris Hemsworth used to do before he became this famous celebrity actor? He used to clean breast pumps. Which is just so weird.
4: Is that a job? Like,
13: apparently.
12: What are you cleaning with your tongue?
13: He would clean and repair. Yuck, Mikey.
12: Sorry.
13: Yeah,
12: What do you mean clean them?
13: Well, I don't know.
4: Did he have a little shop?
13: I don't know. And these days you can just steam them and whatnot.
16: I can answer this. So he worked for a pharmacy and homeware company that rented out these breast pumps and milk extractors. So, when they'd get returned after being rented, he'd have to clean, repair, and then...
12: Amy, would you borrow and use a breast pump that's already been used, or would you just have your own?
13: I bought one. I couldn't use it. It's honestly, I felt like I was being milked like a cow.
12: Oh,
13: yeah. Yeah, at a dairy farm.
12: Isn't it something you wouldn't like reuse? I don't know.
4: Yeah, but you're only going to have it for such a short amount of time.
12: Oh, okay.
4: Renting it makes sense.
13: Right. Depends if you're going to have only one kid. Rent it out. I probably wouldn't, but that's just me.
12: All right, Karen. Well, look, Dale, you didn't get the $1,000, but a shot at a million. Okay, well done.
14: Thank you so much, guys. No worries.
12: Okay, we'll play again at 8 o'clock or around then. I'll tell you when to call in, so you just got to keep listening. Hey, Amy, I've never bought my girlfriend flowers.
13: It was a whole thing.
12: Yeah, we did it on... I just didn't know it was a thing.
4: Still haven't? Because this came up a few weeks ago.
12: I told her the other day.
13: It's a big event coming. But also, you don't tell her you're going to buy her flowers.
12: I said it's when you least expect it.
13: Yes, okay.
12: Right, when you least expect it. But now she's got another request. That I have to do. And I don't know how I feel about it, to be honest. So
13: Does it involve you strapping something on?
12: Nah, it's not that.
13: Yeah, yeah, yeah.
12: I wouldn't do that. I'm not doing that. Nothing's going there. Anyway, it's not that. I need to get your thoughts on it.
4: You wouldn't even need to, would you?
12: Oh, yes.
13: Why did I ask that? I meant to say, does it involve her strapping something on? Oh, guys, my brain hasn't woken up yet.
12: Two songs, all right? I'll tell you what it is, you dirty girl, Amy Gerard. You're on Kiss.

0: Your number one hit music station, you are on KISS. Mikey, Brooklyn, Amy Gerard. The Simps. We all know what a simp is, don't we?
1: Not really. What do you mean?
2: What is a simp?
0: It's like a pussy. Like a pushover, like you'll do anything for anyone. I actually don't know where the term comes from.
2: Mm.
0: Might be from the menosphere or something.
2: Oh, yeah. It
1: oh, so they're
2: like
1: saying don't be a simp.
2: It sounds like something that's come from Andrew Tate.
1: Mm.
0: Yep. Oh, well, I'm not a simp. I'm not. What? Where does simp come from, everyone?
3: Looking it up now.
0: Thanks.
3: One sec.
0: Yeah,
3: oh,
0: anyway.
3: Okay. Yeah, no.
0: We
3: no.
0: know what it is, right? Yeah, a bit of a pushover. So I'm bringing it up because I want to know if I'll be a simp if I do this one act on my girlfriend.
1: Yeah.
0: Okay. Okay, so
1: and she's asked you to do this.
0: She has asked me to do this one act on her.
2: Hey,
0: you know, you weren't here.
2: Yeah,
0: it was one of the different
2: one of the other hosts. Yeah, co-hosts.
1: And
2: yeah.
1: I had a few.
0: I think it might have been Abby Chatfield. And I brought up that I have not ever bought my girlfriend flowers.
2: Mm.
1: And you've been with her for quite some time now.
0: Oh, like 6 months or something. Not that long. The thing is, I have never really bought a girlfriend flowers. I think the ones I've had. And maybe I'm dumb, have said, oh, I don't really like flowers, so just never bought them.
2: Well, to your credit, yeah. I'm one of those girls. Like, I think Ryan bought me flowers once and I was kind of like, save your money, I'd prefer a bowl of wine.
0: Right, and I'm used to that. But anyway, Alana does like flowers.
2: Yes.
0: And can I just say, no, I haven't yet, but I will when she least expects it.
2: Yeah, but hang on. So when did she tell you that she likes flowers?
0: Well, whenever that was months ago. Yeah.
2: And you just...
1: She's specifically asking for it, it's just an easy win.
0: She's going to get the flowers, all right?
2: But
0: I just, like, every time I bring it up and then, like, say if I see her tonight and I bring her flowers...
1: That's fine.
0: No. It needs to be a surprise.
2: No, it doesn't.
1: Really.
2: And also, flowers, I actually feel like they're such an easy way out. Like, you don't even have to see her. You can just send some to her house.
0: I don't think I've ever been in a florist. I don't know how to do it. But anyway, I will get around to it. Here's the latest thing,
2: all
0: though.
2: All right.
0: And does this make me a simp? So, like, she'll have a shower before she goes to bed, which is mildly annoying, and comes to bed with wet hair. And I hate wet hair.
2: Why does that? What's that got to do with you, though?
0: Because they, like, lie on you, even if you're on the couch.
2: Does she put her head on your chest?
0: Yeah.
2: Oh, that's cute.
0: I know, lovely, but I'm all wet now.
2: Yes,
0: not
2: okay.
0: In a fun way.
2: That would annoy me as well. Yeah. I've got a real sensory issue thing happening over here, so that would piss me off
0: as well. Thank you. And she's like, well, why don't you blow dry my hair? Because she's too tired and her arms are sore or whatever. And she's asked me to blow dry her hair.
1: Like a hairdresser.
0: Yeah. That would make me a simp. Am I wrong? I wouldn't even know how to do it. I'd probably burn a head.
2: I like that she's kind of pushing back on you because I feel like you could be a bit arrogant in a relationship.
0: Nah, lovely.
2: And she's basically saying, hey, I've got to wash my hair. I'm coming in for a cuddle.
0: Yeah.
2: If you

0: Yeah, maybe I shouldn't do it. 131065, should I? Maybe there's something you do for your partner that, like, makes you a simp. Like, should I be blow-drying her hair?
1: I reckon you'd do it once and then you'd go, yeah, nah, I'll take the wet hair.
0: Okay, what about
1: that
0: you?
1: That annoying, yeah.
0: Is there something you do for your partner that makes you a simp, Amy?
1: Me?
0: Yeah. Come on, what do you do for him?
1: What do I do for him? I don't think the simp thing applies for females.
0: Women don't do it?
1: No, well, I'm married to him. That is his greatest honour.
2: That's how I feel too.
1: Yes. You're right, welcome, Nat. Ryan.
3: I mean, as a woman, you basically do everything anyway.
1: Exactly.
3: So yeah. I don't think it's a simp. I think it's more what your partner does
0: for
3: you.
0: So one little thing, come on.
1: I raise Ryan's children. I raise our children. That is huge.
0: Right, so that makes you a simp.
3: No, because a simp isn't a thing. A simp is specifically a guy doing going above and beyond for their partner.
0: What about you?
1: It's actually a man doing nice things for their partner, but in the manosphere, that makes you a simp because you're a bit of a pushover.
2: Brooklyn? It's just stupid.
1: It is stupid.
2: Oh, I've tried to be a simp. Like I'll cook, surprise him by cooking or get him a little treat from the supermarket. But I always get it wrong. Like he looks at my cooking and he's like, I'm not eating that. Like that.
0: So you can't.
2: So I'm giving up. I just can't impress him.
0: All right, what about Thing? You got something?
4: Yeah, actually, I do. One day, a while ago, my partner, who I've been with for like 9 years, asked, can you take my shoes off and socks? And I thought, that's really stupid. I'll do it. I haven't been able to get out of doing it every day since. It started as a joke and it became a thing.
0: So he comes home and you take his shoes off.
4: He sticks his legs out and he's like, can you do this for me? And I'm like,
1: does
4: no.
1: Does he not have arms?
4: He does. He just doesn't want to use them. So take it from me, Mikey. If you do this once, you'll be locked into it for the rest of your life and you can't get out of it.
2: I love that. I'd love to never have to take my shoes off.
0: What a pushover. Okay, all right. What about this? Is there anything
1: Ryan
0: that does for you? Yeah.
1: Ryan, if he knows I'm having a really long day or a hard day or if I'm, on the blob, he will take himself upstairs, light a candle for me and run a bath.
0: Oh, what a pussy.
1: Which I think, no, that does not make him a pussy. That makes me love him more.
0: Crut nut.
3: I get like daily massages, which is glorious.
0: Do they lead
1: daily?
0: To...
1: Daily?
3: No, he's just, what's the love language? Physical touch.
1: Physical
3: people.
1: Touch,
3: so
1: yes.
3: I just get them without asking. And sometimes I kind of shuffle back and go, and like point to my shoulder.
0: I don't think I've ever given a massage.
1: Have you ever
0: massage.
1: Given him your foot? Like, get into the heel.
3: I mean, he just does it because I think, correct me if I'm wrong, Kane. I think he likes doing it as well.
0: But they don't lead to sex.
3: No.
0: Oh, you can do that.
3: Yeah, you can, Mikey. Believe it or not, everything isn't about sex.
1: Yeah.
0: Molly's on. Hello, Molly.
2: Hey, Molly.
5: Hey.
0: What does your partner do that makes him a simp?
5: So my husband, he loves me so much. It's so cute. He will paint my nails like once a week and then he'll also give me, he'll do my body lotion after a shower.
0: Oh, my God.
1: So I'll get Ryan to rub body lotion into my back. And you know what else I just thought of? He will always fake tan my back as well.
0: Yeah.
1: But, Molly, are you getting your husband to do your whole body, like even your legs?
5: Yeah, he does my legs sometimes.
1: So he's just on his knees, painting your toes and then moisturising your legs.
0: I wouldn't even know how to paint the nails, though. Does
1: what
0: he do a
1: guy.
0: Good job?
5: He's so cute. He is so good. But usually we sit on the couch and I just put my feet on his legs.
1: Yeah, that just tells me that she's got a husband who just loves her to bits.
0: You girls are loving this stuff. What about Warren? Yeah, what's yours, man?
6: Mate, my missus works from home, so when I'm in the kitchen getting ready to go to work, I make her a coffee and then I give her that and off I go to work. So
0: what an Australian hero.
1: But the thing here is that he doesn't even make himself a coffee. So he's just doing something completely selfless for his wife. That's really sweet, Warren.
0: Okay, good on you, man. Wow.
1: Bloody love you.
0: So have I got to blow dry her hair or not?
1: Do the blow... You know what? Maybe buy the flowers. Then you won't have to blow dry her hair.
0: All right, birthday wheel time. If it's your birthday today, the 11th of June, call in. You'll get to spin our wheel. You'll win an amazing prize, 131065, if it's your birthday today. You are on Kiss Breakfast. Mikey Brooklyn and Amy Gerard, good morning.
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0: 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But she sung the wrong lyrics.
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0: hair. You don't have long hair. And Will is bald. I'm not bald anymore.
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0: I'm not doing that.
1: Feels like your job.
0: Woody. The Sarbo at 5 p.m. Will, not Woody.
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2: Melbourne traffic.
16: Looking over Melbourne with some patchy morning fog and a crash in Lynbrook. South Gippsland Highway citybound at the South Gippsland Freeway. A crash Dandenong South, Glasscox Road at Taylor's Road. Broken down truck, Roeville Wellington Road eastbound just after Eastlink. Queues for the Hume Freeway citybound from Craigieburn Road to Cooper Street. Hurry, Domain's half yearly sale is on now. Massive deals across lounges, dining, bedroom furniture, mattresses, Manchester and homewares. Don't wait, get into Domain today. Kiss Cast, a partly cloudy one with a high of 19 today. It's Brittany Goral, first with Kiss Traffic and Weather Together.
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0: Now.
20: Morning, I'm Brooklyn Ross. Victoria's coroner is calling for tighter gun laws. It wants to see firearm owners provide medical certificates to prove they're fit before renewing licences. It says the current system relies too heavily on self-reporting of mental health issues. Donald Trump says the US has the right to launch new strikes on Iran after it downed an American chopper over the Strait of Hormuz. The president says it's lucky those on board weren't killed. It's taken One Nation less than 24 hours to hit its goal after asking supporters for money to fund an ad blitz. The Fire the Liar campaign will target Labor-held seats and has already raised more than $1 million. Bail's been refused for a Melbourne teen accused of filming a home invasion in Mount Waverley where a mum was threatened while holding a baby. And the Olivia Newton-John fundraising walk will come to an end this year. Olivia's family say they'll shift fundraising efforts to new initiatives. Your sport check in a sec.
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20: The tribunals overturned the three-match ban slapped on magpie Billy Frampton for the tackle that fractured the neck of Melbourne's Brodie Miacek. It's agreed Billy's actions in the tackle were not careless. It means Frampton's free to play against Port Adelaide next week after Collingwood's bye. Round 14 starts tonight at Marvel with the Bulldogs against the Crows. The Kiss Cast is next.
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20: Partly cloudy today, slight chance of more showers, a top of 18 degrees. Tomorrow, partly cloudy and 19. Then on Saturday, up to 15 mils of rain and 18. Right now in Reservoir, it's 7 degrees. At Frankston, it's 9. 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
22: It's my birthday. It's my birthday.
23: Happy birthday. You're on Kiss. Mikey, Brooklyn, Amy Gerard. We're doing the birthday wheel right now. Who else is having a birthday on the 11th of June, Brooklyn?
20: Shia LaBeouf is having his birthday, 40 years old. Hugh Laurie, remember him from House and he had that stick?
24: Yes. I do not.
20: You don't know him.
23: I remember the show. I didn't really get into it.
20: 67. Mm-hmm. Gene Wilder, the original Willy Wonka.
23: Oh, yeah.
20: He would have been 93, but he's dead. Passed away. Yeah. Peter Dinklage from Game of Thrones.
23: Oh.
24: Yeah.
20: Here we go.
23: You got into that, Amy?
24: No, I did not.
23: Yeah.
24: Nah, I actually watched the first episode with Ryan because he loves it. And it was all like blood and guts and incest. And I was like, I'm out.
23: Oh, you don't like incest?
24: The minute there's some incest happening, I am absolutely tapping out.
23: I'm turning it up.
20: I know. You it's would. Funny how an incest show got so popular. And Jessica Fox, the canoeist, is 32. Oh,
23: yeah. Now, what do they call that? There's an actual... No.
24: Canoeist?
23: Mm-mm.
20: No,
23: the sport is... Is it slalom?
20: Yeah. Slalom.
24: She is a babe.
23: Hey, can you Google
25: what you got? Slalom canoeist.
23: She's a good-looking girl.
25: Or slalom, I don't
24: know. She's beautiful. I love the dimples.
23: Her sister also does it, I think. And
24: Oh, yes. Here it says siblings.
23: Yeah.
24: No, Amy.
25: Noemi, I think.
24: No.
23: I've heard it pronounced as No Amy.
24: Yeah. No Amy.
23: No. Yeah. She's gorgeous, too. Oh, and talented.
24: Very beautiful girls.
23: The talent. All right, it's Vanessa's birthday. Hello.
20: Hey, happy birthday.
24: Woo! Happy birthday.
23: What's going on?
26: You're my birthday luck, babe.
23: Oh, what are you doing for
24: so
23: it?
24: So exciting.
26: So we have one of each. We've got a golden child and a gremlin. Sorry about that.
24: I love it. I love it. I can relate.
23: Well, how are you celebrating?
26: We're going out to Canley Heights for some famous crispy skin chicken.
24: Oh, crispy skin. Is that a fancy name for KFC?
26: Oh, mate, no. It's not in the same ball league.
23: Oh. Yeah. How good is the skin?
24: I love crispy forget skin
23: the meat
24: chicken.
23: Of the
24: I
23: chicken.
24: Know. Just eat the batter.
23: Yeah. All right. Well, the POM is here to spin the wheel. Here we go. Good luck. Woo-hoo.
24: Is falling on number 8.
2: Number 8. Vanessa, you will be as warm as a crispy chicken because you've just won a pair of Club Vacation hoodies. Club Vacation made for slow Sundays, airport fits, and everything between.
23: Well done,
24: amazing.
23: Vanessa.
24: Happy
23: enjoy.
24: Birthday.
26: Now
24: yes.
26: All I need is the vacation.
23: Yeah,
24: that's true.
23: Yeah. Well done.
24: You might have to book yourself one for your birthday.
23: Or play our $1 million pop quiz coming up before 8 o'clock. I'll tell you when to call in. You could get yourself a
3: Euro
23: holiday.
3: Summer with that.
23: Yeah, for sure. Okay, Croat Nat, hit a celebrity gossip. What do you got?
4: Remember how Lily Allen and her ex-husband David Harbour split up because she found out he was on Raya and cheating on her?
3: Yep, then wrote a whole album
4: Then wrote
3: about
4: a whole
3: it.
4: Album yes. called Pussy Palace about it, or a song called Pussy Palace. Yep. Anyway, point is he's finally spoken out about it and has given his side of events. I'll tell you what they are next.
23: Right, that's coming up. You're on Kiss Breakfast. Mikey, Brooklyn, Amy Gerard. Coming up to 7:45 right now on a Thursday. Good morning.

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2: Oh, you like that gossip?
3: Jason Derulo is going back on tour. He's a fit guy and he puts on really high production value shows. Like a lot of dancing, a lot of, you know, choreography, pyrotechnics. Like it's a great show to go and see. But apparently there's this ritual that he has to do in the lead up to these shows which help prepare him for when he steps on the stage. It's nothing to do with his voice or anything like that. It's to do with his diet and his eating regime. So he was telling Capital FM about it. Have a listen.
4: Weird, but an interesting thing about me is I don't eat on Fridays. I fast every single Friday. I feel like it really balances my life in a lot of ways. And it's allowed me to kind of retrain myself every single week with food. Again, I feel like I have to like recalibrate myself. You know, it's kind of like no eating and then I'm reintroduced to food in a different kind of way.
5: Oh, I couldn't be more opposite to that. Friday, Fridays are fat Fridays for me. Yeah. That's when I'm ordering myself a large pizza. Yeah. I'm opening a bottle of wine. Ben and Jerry's ice cream. I'm all in on a
6: Maybe
5: Friday.
6: Maybe that's why he picked Friday. Because that's the worst day. So it's like if you can get through a Friday,
5: but it's
6: you'll
5: like,
6: be okay.
5: It's, Friday for me is like you're celebrating. You've survived another week of work.
0: Yeah, I agree.
5: And it's like time to turn one on because it's the weekend.
0: Yeah, like a lot of people when I was growing up would do like Chinese or fish and chips on a Friday
3: don't you
0: night
3: go out
0: or something.
3: To take away or something.
0: Yeah.
3: On a Friday. So what's he do? Just sit there and go, nothing for me.
0: What a terrible idea.
5: That sounds very boring.
3: Hey, Lily Allen and David Harbour, there's been a lot of chatter about them for the past couple of years. They were married for 4 years and separated early last year because apparently David Harbour had a secret Raya account. Now, if you don't know, David Harbour's the guy from Stranger Things. So, yeah, they actually met on Raya, but then he was back on Raya when he shouldn't have been.
0: Maybe he just didn't delete it.
5: Oh, yeah.
3: Come on, mate.
5: It's you coming out to defend the boys.
3: Yeah, why is your default? You don't know this bloke and your default is like just he did the wrong thing.
0: Okay.
3: Well, that's what she claims, right? Yes. So she released this album which got a lot of talk.
6: Great
3: West
6: album.
3: End Girl.
6: Oh, love
5: the Pussy Palace song.
3: Yes, epic. It detailed the implosion of their relationship and on this song, Pussy Palace, she accuses him of having a double life. Says that she found a stash of lube, sex toys and condoms and stuff like that. Oh, you are a big fan of this. But he has finally spoken out all this time later. Well, he was asked about it in a new interview with Variety. And this is what he said when it comes to his side of events. He said, stories are complex. And that's why I say I respect her creation of art to channel her experience. It wasn't my experience.
5: Oh, guilty.
3: Yeah,
0: he also said it wasn't my experience.
3: That is a fancy way of saying, like, I didn't do that. He's taking the classic male angle of deny till you die.
0: Deny? Yes. I haven't
3: We've
0: heard
3: seen
0: that one.
3: That's every screenshots man. Of his Raya account.
5: Mm. Yeah.
3: There couldn't be more than enough proof.
0: Could have been hacked.
3: Oh, come on. What's with men defending their own honour and just deny? Like, when you do something bad, I know some people's instant instinct
0: is to go, lie. Yeah.
3: But then you kind of think, oh, shit, like, it's better if I just be honest here. There's a higher likelihood of a female forgiving you, if you apologise and admit to it. But he's just going to continue to live the rest of his life pretending he did nothing wrong. And a lot of men do that.
0: Yeah, what was it? Deny till I die.
3: Deny till you die.
5: Deny
3: or
5: till
3: die
5: you
3: with
5: die.
3: A lie, I guess.
5: Yeah, I'm a big believer that guys will point blank lie to your face unless you have factual evidence that you can go, oh, yeah, what's
0: even
5: this
0: then?
3: Even then.
0: Right? No.
3: Even then they were hacked.
5: Yeah, that's AI. They can use AI. Like,
0: I was hacked, that's AI.
3: AI could get people out of everything.
0: If you get caught kissing someone, you go, no, we're rehearsing for a play. I didn't tell you I'm starring in a new play.
6: I didn't tell you I'm an actor on the side.
3: You didn't know. This is my co-star. We're at work drinks right now.
0: All right. Hey, Croat Nat, you're newly engaged.
3: I am?
5: Yeah.
0: But you might be calling the wedding off.
6: What?
0: Find out next.
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8: Looking over Melbourne, this partly foggy morning with delays following a crash in Lynbrook. South Gippsland Highway, citybound at the freeway. A crash, Deepak bypass, citybound before the Ring Road. Right-hand lane's been blocked off. Queues back to Ballarat Road. Breakdown Ring Road, Greensboro bound just before Pasco Vale Road. Barrier repairs continue for Ring Road, Altona bound on the Princes Freeway ramp. 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Content is general in nature. Investing carries risk. The Kiss cast today, partly cloudy with a high of 19. It's Brittany Gorrell, first with Kiss, traffic and weather together.
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11: Let's get the party started. See you at the bar, you was hardly talking. That's when I knew that your heart was scarring. Friends to lovers need a part to star in. Like, wait, babe. Let

0: 9, brown eyes.
1: Yeah, your number one hit music station. You're on Kiss. Mikey, Brooklyn, Amy Gerard. Well, we heard a few weeks ago Croat Nat is engaged to her fiancé, Kane. Mm. But you might be calling the whole thing off.
2: Yeah, look, not the marriage, the wedding.
1: Why?
2: So, I've like, as soon as you get engaged, everyone immediately starts asking you, when are you getting, have you started the wedding planning? Have you started this? No, was the answer to that. Well, it was. So I started exploring what kind of wedding I'd like to have. Because, you know, there's obviously I'm half European, so I could do the big wog wedding or I could do a really simple, like, you know, close friends and family kind of thing.
3: You
2: or
3: could elope.
2: I could elope. Mm-hmm. And that's kind of the one I'm leaning toward at the moment because I've done a little bit of research into, you know, the main vendors, like venues and then vendors, like your photographer, things you got to lock in ASAP.
3: And you've been hit with the wedding tax.
2: Oh, holy shit. Yeah. It is so expensive. Like, Brooklyn, you didn't have to deal with any of it because you were smart and you went to Vegas and got married. I mean, obviously, you got the flights and everything that come with that, but nothing compared to, trust me, some of the things I've been seeing about flowers.
3: Like, and you know what? It's there's these two, there's two types of tax, baby tax and wedding tax. And so you could book a photographer who's $800, but if you lead with wedding, it's $4,000.
2: As soon as you it's a wedding, especially makeup artists, it's like double if it's a wedding or more. Yep. Everything has that wedding tax
4: on
2: it.
4: But do you think like their pricing for brides being, you know, a bit of a nightmare, high maintenance on the day?
1: No, they can. Yeah. They know they can get away with it.
3: Yeah, I think they know that it's such an important day. It's going to be the biggest day, one of the biggest days in your life. And a lot of people just throw money at it.
2: Mm. Yeah. Because you want it to be perfect,
3: That's right.
2: So I actually read a new stat that came out this week as well, which has freaked me out even more. In Australia, the average wedding cost is now $38,252. That's up 8% from last year.
1: I thought it would be more.
3: Yeah, that surprises me.
2: That's one day, not even a full day.
1: Yeah.
2: One day of your life.
1: Why don't you just do it on the cheap then? Go into a park, have some longies.
2: Look, there'll be no parks and longies. Actually, a park will be all right. But, I mean, the longies,
3: You know what you can do? You can have, like, a really, really small, intimate ceremony at a church, even go to a registry. This is what a girlfriend of mine did. And just had family, like, her parents and his parents. And then they just hired a venue and threw a huge party.
2: Yeah.
3: So without the wedding tax, obviously she turned up in a wedding dress.
1: How much, but you reckon?
3: I reckon she spent maybe about 15K. But
2: see, that I'm okay with.
3: Yeah.
2: I expect to pay something. Like, I don't want to do it where it's literally like, you know, we get married in, a, I don't know, a fast food restaurant. Like, I'm not going to do that.
1: Well, no, why don't we hear from people that have done it really cheap, though? Caravan park.
4: Oh, yeah.
2: Like, maybe they say it was more fun because there was no pressure. Like, the dress as well, by the way. Like, I have a family member whose dress was $25,000 for the dress.
3: Yeah. My dress,
2: I can't justify
3: that. My dress was $2,000 and then I sold it like 3 weeks later for $1,000. So it was a $1,000 dress.
1: Wow. Okay, 131065.
2: Did you have a cheap wedding?
1: Yeah, like really. I mean like $100.
2: And how was it? Was it fun? Do you regret it? I also want hacks. Like, is there anything that you could tell me, a sneaky way to get around this wedding tax?
3: Or what about if you absolutely went berserk with your wedding and spent overs and overs and overs, and would you do it again?
4: Yeah, okay. Do you regret it?
2: Because I also think if you do a wedding, the more expensive the wedding, right, do you get more in the wishing well? And then am I getting money back?
3: The more people you invite, the more money you get back. So,
1: but does it ever cover it, Amy? Like what?
3: No, it never covers it. But sometimes you get about, we got about half back.
1: All right, 131065, lots of people calling in. Let's see, let's get some advice for Nat. Hello, Tony.
3: Oh my God.
5: Hello, how are you?
1: Hi, good. What do you want to say?
5: Wanting to get married at Bondi at the Rescue for the lifesavers because you can get that back on tax.
1: How do you get that back on tax?
3: Wait, how do you get married?
5: Because if you go in there, like it's a for charity, like to do a charity event.
1: Sounds like a charity.
2: So, hang on. He's saying I take donations at my wedding for myself, or am I doing it for Red Cross or something?
3: Or for Bondi Rescue?
2: I don't know if that feels ethical.
1: Good idea, mate. Lots of people, so let's get some. Maya, how much did you do it for?
6: Seven and a half thousand.
1: Sorry, it was Tony with a Y. 7,500.
3: Oh, that's a nice number. How? What did you do?
0: Well, first off, like you're talking about the wedding dress, mine was $550 because I bought it in the winter for the next summer, yes. So it was end of
2: well
0: season.
2: Played.
0: So dress.
2: Wait, does and time of year affect cost as well?
3: Yeah, absolutely.
2: So
3: yeah,
2: when's the cheapest? Winter.
0: Well, I got married in summer, but I would say it's cheaper in winter.
1: Yeah, okay. Yeah,
0: but
1: okay.
0: I booked everything like the year before.
2: Yeah.
0: I got married at a golf course, like a country golf course.
2: Yeah.
0: And I got in before they upped the prices. And this was only 2019. I paid $58.50 a head, and that was a 3-course meal, like pub-sized food, amazing food.
2: Yes.
0: But I also had like really fancy chrome bumper cars, like Taranas and Monaros. But I have mates that have those cars.
1: Yeah, so you got to lean into mates. Present. Okay. Yep. Well, can we do cheaper?
2: Well, does anyone that's,
4: you want cheaper than that?
2: No, but does anyone that's like a florist or something like that? Do you want to be my friend? And then for the wedding present, because I don't have any friends with handy jobs.
1: I think we can do cheaper. Here's Nick. Hello.
3: Hey, Nick.
6: Yeah, g'day. Nick speaking. How are you?
1: Good, mate.
2: Hey, Nick.
1: What'd you do it for? How much?
6: Hey, guys. Oh, my God. First time caller. Long time listener. Freaking stoked. And
4: oh,
6: Brooklyn,
4: thanks,
6: I actually know you.
1: Oh, you're in his community.
4: You don't know. Yeah, I know straight people.
2: Well,
6: yeah, you do, mate. That's a completely different story.
1: Yeah. Okay. Look, we've got our $1 million pop quiz coming up soon. So get to the point. How much did you spend?
6: $3,500.
2: Oh, wow.
4: Okay, that's good.
2: And give me top-line details. What kind of wedding was this?
6: So it was a beautiful wedding in Tasmania in an area called Freycinet at the Freycinet Lodge. We got married on a jetty with the sun going down and had a private dinner. We ended up eloping because we both kind of got freaked out at the cost and whole stress of everything. We'd already had a holiday booked. So the coolest part was I got the time off work and so did she, and nobody knew, no family, nobody, nothing. We literally went on holiday and came back and we were like, surprise, we're engaged and married.
3: Oh, so you didn't even take parents. It was literally just you and your bride.
6: Nope.
3: Wow.
1: See, that's the thing. You've got to miss all these people out. You've got to do it low-key to get it really cheap.
2: And that's the thing. Yeah. You'll know if you're European as well. A wedding is politics.
3: Yeah. Oh,
2: I don't do the guest list. My mum does it.
3: Yes.
2: So as soon as I have a wedding that's more than a like really intimate group of people, it's basically numbers are out of my hands and I just have to accept that this auntie I've never met is coming out of respect.
3: Yeah, you're not even going to know the people on table 13.
2: No.
1: Yeah. Well, if we just do it on the radio, you know? Every can be provided.
2: And then we can have it on my company credit card.
1: Yeah.
3: Or DB's company credit card.
2: We'll have a chat, DB, meeting after this.
3: Yeah.
1: All right, 8 past 8, let's do our $1 million pop quiz. If you want to call in and you want to crack at a million, call now, 131065. Good luck.
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29: Melbourne traffic. Looking over Melbourne this partly foggy morning, a multi-vehicle crash, Deepak Bypass, city bound before the Ring Road, right hand lanes blocked off, queues back to Ballarat Road, breakdown Ring Road, Greensboro bound just before Pasco Vale Road, a stack in Hampton Park, Hallam Road northbound just after Ford Home Road, and a breakdown Footscray, Dynon Road westbound before Whitehall Street. Get an MGenius deal on the MGHS plug-in super hybrid SUV now with $6,000 cash back. 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The KISS cars, morning fog and then a partly cloudy one, highs of 19. It's Brittany Gorrell, first with KISS traffic and weather together.
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4: Morning, I'm Brooklyn Ross. A teenager accused of filming a home invasion in Mount Waverley where a mum was threatened while holding a baby has been refused bail. The Herald Sun's reporting the 16-year-old's lawyer had asked for him to be released and fitted with an ankle monitor. The case is shaping up as the first major test for new adult time for violent crime laws. Donald Trump says the US will launch more strikes on Iran, saying the government there is taking too long to agree to a peace deal. The president's also warned Iran will pay the price for downing a US chopper in the Strait of Hormuz.
32: We're going to be attacking them very hard.
33: Resuming bombing?
0: Based on the helicopter, I guess we have the right to do that.
4: Court today for two men over an assault that's left a Frankston man with critical injuries. The 43 and 52-year-olds have been charged with attempted murder. And One Nation has hit its $1 million goal for its Fire the Liar fundraiser in less than a day. Your sport check in a sec.
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4: Billy Frampton is free to play in Collingwood's Round 15 clash with Port Adelaide. The tribunal's overturned his three-match ban for the tackle that fractured the neck of Brody Mychek. The panel ruling Frampton's actions weren't careless. Round 14 kicks off tonight at Marvel with the Bulldogs up against the Crows. The Kiss Cast is coming up next.
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4: Partly cloudy today, slight chance of more showers, a top of 18 degrees. Tomorrow, partly cloudy and 19. Then on Saturday, up to 15 mils of rain and 18. Right now in Reservoir, it's 7 degrees. At Frankston, it's 9. And we play Kiss's Million Dollar Pop Quiz every morning at 7 and 8 and all day while you work on Melbourne's Kiss 101.1.
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6: Let's go.
5: Let's go, man. And it's repeat week, by the way. So all of these questions have already been on Kiss. Okay, so a little bit of a heads up for you there. You could win $1,000 right now. Amy's your quiz master. Let's go.
7: All right, Mark, good luck. Question number one. What fashion label is shortened to the initial CK?
6: Calvin Klein.
7: The secret agent code name 007 belongs to which character?
6: James Bond.
7: True or false? The Hollywood sign once said Hollywoodland.
6: True.
7: In The Simpsons, what is the name of Homer's boss?
6: Mr. Burns.
7: Pink Pony Club is a hit song by which artist?
6: Pass.
7: What is the name of the celebrity-filled music festival held annually in the Californian desert?
6: Coachella.
7: Who hosts the Channel 10 game show Have You Been Paying Attention?
6: Pass.
7: Which artist brought his Loop tour to Australia last year?
6: Ed Sheeran.
7: Which 2023 movie is about the creation of Nike's Air Jordan deal?
6: Air?
7: You got it. You got seven.
5: You got seven out of ten, man. If only we went a little bit quicker, you might have got the full 10. What did he get wrong, though?
7: No, he actually did not get any wrong.
5: Oh,
7: he passed on.
6: No, it was Pink Pony Club. Yes, I passed.
7: That was artist.
6: I knew that one.
7: Chapel Row.
6: I know.
7: I know.
5: It doesn't count.
6: Damn it. I knew that. I knew that.
7: And Tom Gleisner. He's Gleisner.
5: Yeah.
7: He's the host of Have You Been Paying Attention? And then,
5: That was it, really. God. Hey, mate.
7: You did so well, Mark.
5: Really good. And this could be you as well, right, if you are playing along tomorrow, 7 a.m., 8 a.m., and all day here on Kiss. Okay, Croat now to hit a celebrity gossip about to come on. What's up?
8: Yeah, so one of the One Direction boys has just been outed as a cheating dog. I'll tell you which one. Just a cheater. I call cheaters dogs.
5: 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Mikey, Brooklyn, Amy Gerard, 19 past 8 the time right now. For

0: 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Mikey, Brooklyn, Amy Gerard. And let's go to Crow at Nat.
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2: Oh, you like that gossip?
3: All right. You might remember Perry Edwards from the girl group Little Mix.
4: Yes.
3: Used to date Zayn Malik from One Direction. Mm. So they were on X Factor UK around the same era. They met there and they dated for 4 years. But then broke up in 2015. So later in the year of 2015, Zayn started dating Gigi Hadid, only a couple of months later, and both very high-profile relationships that everyone knew about. So there was always the question of, like, what's the go here? He moved on very quickly.
4: Was there crossover?
3: Exactly. Yeah. Perry has now come out and confirmed in a new interview that Zayn did, in fact, cheat on her. But this is the most diabolical part of the whole story, I think, is that Perry says that Zayn's song Pillow Talk was written about her, right? And obviously she'd know because he was writing it and doing writing sessions while they were together. Then the song eventually comes out, and guess who's in the music video for it? Gigi Hadid. So Gigi probably thinks the song was about her or didn't quite, but it's awkward, right?
4: Yeah,
3: so anyway, here's what Perry said on Zayn in this new interview.
5: I was going to say it. So there was a bit of an overlap, you see.
4: Mm.
5: And I think when you're moving on with somebody else, you always get on better. When you're the one left behind, that's when it's hard. Because it's like, oh shit, they've left me for someone more beautiful than me, someone better than me. Whatever it is, that's how it felt at the time.
4: Yeah.
5: And then you have a song that they've written about you, but then someone else is in the video. It was one thing after the other after the other.
3: Yeah, that's hard, especially because Gigi Hadid is one of the biggest supermodels in the world.
6: Oh, she's so stunning.
3: That's the biggest shot to your ego.
6: I always say I don't think men leave relationships or marriages or anything unless they have something else lined up.
0: I've said it 100 times, right? You only leave, you literally only leave men.
6: Yes.
0: If they have another woman lined up.
6: Women, totally different. Women will happily walk away from a relationship if it's not serving
0: her. Check out and all
6: but
0: of that.
6: But men, I think that men are only checking out when there's
0: something
6: else there.
3: Which is what bothers me, though. Just take the punt that you like someone else, think, okay, maybe I'm not into my current partner.
6: Yeah.
3: Leave them first, but you guys will not risk the fact that you might end up alone.
0: Yeah. Yeah, and
3: cowardly.
0: Like, there are dudes that like hate their wife and hate their life, but they still stay.
3: But won't be alone. Is it because they can't be alone, like emotionally, or do you think it's because they're so dependent on women for a lot of aspects of their life?
0: I reckon after a while it's that,
6: And they just become complacent, but also it's just a comfort thing,
0: and
6: right?
0: And guys are lazy, breaking up
6: and
0: with
6: also,
0: someone's effort.
6: Yeah, marriage absolutely serves a man.
0: Yeah.
6: Like it's there to serve men, not so much women.
0: Oh, okay.
6: Yeah.
3: Unlike he starts proposing. Yeah. Hey, Gracie Abrams. Who you'd know for this song.
0: Oh, yeah.
3: That's so true. She is with Irish actor Paul Mescal, who you could know from Normal People. He also played Gladiator in the latest movie. He's also going to be one of the Beatles in that upcoming film. He's doing Paul McCartney. So they've been together since 2024. Now, Gracie Abrams is known for writing heartbreak songs.
0: Yeah.
3: So she's similar to like a Taylor Swift and Adele. She writes emotional diary-like songs. And she spoke to Vogue this week and actually said she was worried that how stable and happy she is in her relationship. That's so true. She is with Irish actor Paul Mescal, who you could know from Normal People. He also played Gladiator in the latest movie. He's also going to be one of the Beatles in that upcoming film. He's doing Paul McCartney. So they've been together since 2024. Now, Gracie Abrams is not...

0: I'm so happy. How am I going to write music and make money? Yeah. But also, it's so true that I'm in the happiest spot I've ever been in my relationships, but yep. I still will belt out a sad heartbreak song like I've just had my heart ripped out of my chest.
1: Because sad songs are better.
2: They're more emotive. They hit home harder.
1: Yeah.
2: I think that... when you are really, really happy in all different aspects, like even for me, when I was parenting, when my kids were doing really well and they were sleeping through the night and eating all their dinners that I was cooking, I actually had nothing to write about. I used to write a column.
1: Oh.
2: I needed my kids to be like throwing down or smearing poo on the walls. And then I was like, now I've got content.
3: So you're giving them some red cordial just to get the content happening?
0: Wait, what kind of column did you used to write? We haven't heard of this about you before.
2: Yeah, I don't actually know if it still exists. It was an online editorial website called The Latch. And I used to write a parenting column.
0: What, like ask Amy and they'd ask you for advice? Or you'd just share your advice?
2: Just a parenting column about what was going on in my life as a mum of three.
0: Sex in the City, but parenting.
2: Yeah.
1: But when nothing bad was happening, you had nothing to write about.
2: They've all slept through the night and they've actually been quite well behaved.
1: Boring article.
2: So boring. Yeah. It's just make up stuff.
1: All right, coming up, Ed Cavalli, star of Have You Been Paying Attention? And he is a giant soccer fan. Let's see if he can convince us that the World Cup matters.
0: It's worth watching
2: it
0: and getting into.
2: It does matter, guys.
1: Yeah. He's going to join us. You're listening to Kiss Breakfast. Mikey Brooklyn and Amy Gerard, we are doing it for Chemist Warehouse. Good morning.
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7: Melbourne traffic. Looking over Melbourne this morning, we're shocking delays. Monash Freeway inbound, 47 minutes getting from Eastlink to Punt Road. A four-car crash, Deer Park Bypass, citybound before Ring Road, choose back to Hopkins Road. Barrier repairs continue, Ring Road, Altona bound on the Princess Freeway ramp. Crash in Melton, Melton Highway, southbound after Navigation Drive. 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The KISS cast, a partly cloudy day with a high of 19. It's Brittany Gorrell first with KISS traffic and weather together.
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10: Morning, I'm Brooklyn Ross. Police are hunting two men over a brutal attack on a Melbourne rideshare driver. He was left in hospital last month with swelling, bruising and a broken nose. The 39-year-old driver was set upon after kicking the passengers out when they started swearing and smoking in his car. There have been frightening scenes off the coast of Indonesia where Australian Border Force crews have reportedly come under fire from tobacco smugglers. News Corp says the Navy patrol boat was shot during an operation last week. There's been tight security for Pauline Hanson at a One Nation fundraiser in Perth overnight. The party's recent plea for donations has already hit its target, raising more than $1 million. And data centres in Australia will be forced to scale back their power use during peak times to try and ease pressure on our grid. Canberra's also warned tech giants they'll need to fund their own energy as demand surges. Your sport check is coming up in a sec.
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10: The tribunals overturned the 3-match ban slapped on magpie Billy Frampton for the tackle that fractured the neck of Melbourne's Brody Majacek. It's agreed Billy's actions in the tackle were not careless. It means Frampton's free to play against Port Adelaide next week after Collingwood's bye. Round 14 starts tonight at Marvel with the Bulldogs against the Crows. The KISS cast is next.
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10: Partly cloudy today, slight chance of more showers, a top of 18 degrees. Tomorrow, partly cloudy and 19. Then on Saturday, up to 15 mils of rain and 18. Right now in Reservoir, it's 7 degrees. At Frankston, it's 9. And we play KISS's Million Dollar Pop Quiz every morning at 7 and 8 and all day while you work on Melbourne's KISS 101.1.
13: You know I need that. KISS.
11: Hello, good morning. You're on Kiss Breakfast. Mikey, Brooklyn, Amy Gerard.
10: Hello. A dating expert has shared the things that men can do to be a 10 out of 10 Ooh. Without any looks maxing or anything like that. Just simple things.
11: Right.
10: Firstly, ambition. Doesn't matter if you are unemployed, as long as you
13: matters.
10: Have ambition.
13: No, that matters. I know a guy who's super ambitious and he has not had a job for 3 years and he's just sponging off his missus.
11: Yeah, that ain't hot.
10: Maybe there's a limit. The ambition has to go somewhere at some point.
13: There's got
10: to
13: be some boundaries around that ambition.
11: Yeah. Women do want you to have some drive, yeah?
10: Yeah, drive, absolutely. Yep. And then this one, it sparked my interest because I used to do this all the time when I was going out, and it was like the best tip ever. Mm. Have a listen to what she says on how to be a 10 out of 10 without doing that much.
14: Ooh. Women take really subtle cues. Try and hold eye contact for 1 second longer than feels comfortable or natural. That is going to show her like, oh, he's not scared. He's not insecure. He's not afraid of what I think, and he's willing to really like see me and look at me.
11: Okay, so looking.
10: Just that extra second of eye contact with someone just says it all.
13: That's called a thing, right?
11: What?
13: It's called a
10: Is it?
13: Yeah. So you go out and you body.
11: Yes. Yeah. By looking at
13: just by looking. And you would know as men, especially gay men, I know like there is like no holds barred, like no filter, right?
11: Yeah.
13: You can kind of just look. And if you hold that gaze, it is on.
10: Well, yeah, if you're both eye-effing each other in the club, it's like guaranteed to happen in real life.
11: Yeah, but like you don't know how long you can keep that eye contact without being a freak. Like let's say I'll look at you for a while.
13: No, but it's different. Okay, we can stare at each other because we're having a conversation and we're doing a job. But if we're not talking and we're just standing at a bar at opposing ends and I hold your gaze.
11: Yeah, that means you're interested?
13: Absolutely,
11: it does. If you look away, what if you're just shy though?
13: Well, you can look away and then look back, but it's exactly to her point. You hold on for that extra second that makes you feel a little bit uncomfortable, like you're vulnerable.
10: You don't just stare at them nonstop. Yeah, yeah. It's that little extra and then you look away.
13: Yes.
11: Right, well, there you go. I mean, I don't need to know that because I have a girlfriend.
13: Yes, and you're a loyal man.
11: Interesting to know, though. You might have a thought on that. You can call us on 131065. Okay, coming up next, Ed Cavalier, star of Have You Been Paying Attention? And he is a giant soccer fan, like he'd call it football.
10: Oh, well, this would be everything to him about to begin the World Cup.
11: Let's see if he can convince us to get into it. It is starting tomorrow early morning. We'll have a chat to him coming up. Teddy Swims playing for you right now, Mr. Know-It-All on Kiss. 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She left.

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1: Morning.
2: Yeah. Morning.
0: Teddy Swims there. And now... Oh, yeah, it is back. And Ed Cavalier, one of the stars of it, is joining us on the line right now. Hello, mate.
3: Oh, hello, mate. It is always lovely to hear your voice. Normally, and this is a little bit of inside scoop for your new co-host there.
1: Oh, congratulations, yeah, please,
3: on all your success thus far. Is that Mikey and I used to work together at a far inferior station.
1: Yes.
3: And most of the time, his producers would be seen scurrying from their booth as they ran upstairs to try and find out which of the rooms that Mikey was currently vaping in that he wasn't meant to.
0: Thanks, Ed.
2: We've got some dirt on Mikey.
0: Thanks, Ed.
2: Nothing's changed.
1: You've given that up here.
0: I don't know. Yeah, no, not doing it anymore. Good to catch up, Ed. It has been a while. Cheers, bud.
3: Oh, you better go and have a vape. You need to calm down.
1: He's very stressed.
0: Oh, well, here we go down to the lower ground street level. Right, Krat? No, that's where we go.
2: Yeah, ground, not lower ground, just because you've never been there, obviously.
0: Well, thank you, mate.
2: So good. Hey, Ed, so you've been on Have You Been Paying Attention now since 2013. So that's 13 years.
1: Yeah.
2: You must absolutely love it. What's obviously kept you around for so long?
3: Well, it's obviously a great... let's not forget that when we first started, look, it is a great joy to obviously still be doing the show. And look, it helps that Sam, Pang and Tom and I are genuinely not friends, and that helps because we speak to each other through our lawyers, and we think that keeps things fresh. It's a fun thing to do because there's so many fun people, and we try and mix it up and have new people coming on as much as we can. But let's not forget that when it first started, and you guys will remember being in the media then, it was not going well. We were on Sunday night at 6 p.m. and we were up against a little show. I don't know if you've heard of it. It's called the 6 o'clock News.
0: Yeah.
3: And we were doing we were doing extremely badly. And the worst one we had was after our lead in on Channel 10 was David Attenborough's Blue Planet.
0: Oh, yeah.
3: And the worst lead in we ever had was David Attenborough. There were two slugs making love. And David Attenborough said, "The dance of life continues," and then straight into us trying to do jokes. It was a nightmare. But we got through that, and here we are. So, we're very... very lucky to still be on. And if I could plug a slightly different show, the World Cup show that I'm doing with Santo, who of course works on Have You Been Paying Attention, that starts tomorrow night on SBS On Demand. Now, I know that, Mikey, you're a huge fan of SBS. Normally the films that start at midnight, but that's where we are for the World Cup.
0: Well, okay, we want to talk to you about that because, yes, we did work with each other over at the other network, and I know you're a giant soccer fan. Look, we started the show today just saying we know the World Cup starts at 5 a.m. tomorrow.
3: Right.
0: We're just not like quite into it. You got to sell it, man.
1: Why is it the best sport?
3: Why is it the best sport? Well, of course, my favorite sport is greyhound racing, but that's a topic for another day. No, it's the best world event, guys, because it's the first time it's ever been over three countries, so Mexico, USA, and Canada. It's got 48 countries in it, so it's the most teams that have ever been in it. And the Socceroos have a genuine chance. This is our best chance to make the quarterfinals, which would be our best ever result. And let's not forget, if Delta Goodrum can come fourth in Eurovision, the world has opened up for Australia. This could be our year.
0: So, can you tell us this whole thing with America? I saw on the news last night, America, they're like ripping into the Aussies going, "Oh, we suck," because we're going to play them? Yeah. How does this work?
3: Yes. Well, thank you for bringing that up. So the Americans, I mean, this will shock you guys. The Americans have been a little bit arrogant before the tournament starts. And no, I know, we're all shocked. I know. It's a real shocker. And they've been bagging our team. They think we are so much worse than they are. I promise you, we will get a result against the United States. They are all talk, and this will shock you again. They are all talk, very little action. And they have not a very good team. They think they've got a great team, but they don't have a great team. The best home nation for this one is Mexico. And they are the most supported team in America, guys, because the Socceroos played Mexico in LA the other day, yeah. And they got 80,000 fans to the game, and like 79,000 of those were Mexican fans. So yeah. They are going to be the best supported team across this whole thing.
2: Is the Mexican team pitched to win? Like, are they out in front?
3: They're really good.
2: Yeah,
3: no, okay. They're really good. So Mexico's really, really good. They've got a really good local league, like the Mexican league, and they've got amazing team spirit. And they're really out to prove something. And this is the best team they've had pretty much ever. So that's one team that, you know, I'd be looking at as well. They're very, very good.
1: Ed,
3: when
1: you watch a soccer game and it's a nil-all draw, do you still get excitement out of that game?
3: You know what? There's an old Italian commentator who said that the perfect game of soccer ends nil-nil because it means no one made a mistake. And so, but I would say that that's one for the purists. That's how I would put that. So it's like if you're on a streaming service and you see Kim Kardashian's legal show and you go, oh, that could be good. That's how deep into it you have to be to enjoy a nil-nil draw.
0: Good on you, man. Well, we did get you on to talk about Have You Been Paying Attention Mondays at 8:45 on Channel 10. And, of course, your other show on SBS.
1: SBS. So
0: Ed Cavalli, good to catch up over the phone and, see you around.
3: It is always a pleasure. Thank you, guys, and congratulations on all your success, and I'll speak to you soon.
1: Vape down, Mikey.
2: Yeah.
0: I go down to the lower grounds.
2: Ground.
0: I go to the ground. I don't vape anyway.
1: No, I've never seen
0: it. Ed's just having a
1: laugh. He's a comedian. That's what he does.
2: They do.
0: Let's take your final calls. Anything on your mind, 131065. 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
6: Looking over Melbourne this morning, delays for Deer Park bypass citybound after a multi-vehicle crash before Ring Road. Breakdown Monash Freeway citybound at Yarra Boulevard. Breakdown 2 Domain Tunnel, left-hand lane blocked off, queues back to Burke Road. A collision for Melton Highway southbound after Navigation Drive. 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KISS cast a partly cloudy one in for a top of 19 degrees. It's Brittany Gold, first with KISS, traffic and weather together.
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0: Your number one hit music station, you're on Kiss, Mike E, Brooklyn, Amy Gerard. All right, and final calls before we get out of here. Let's go to Christina on 131065. Good morning.
1: Hey. Good morning.
2: Hi, guys. How are you?
0: Good. Hi. What do you want to talk about?
2: I just wanted to say that you're right about the eye contact. It's the easiest form of flirting. I'm a dating coach, and I recommend this to my clients all the time.
0: This we were talking about, like another dating coach was saying men should make eye contact
3: just
0: with
3: holding
0: women.
3: It the little 1 second too long.
1: And maybe
3: great.
1: With like a tiny, tiny little smile. Like you want to look approachable as well, right? Mm.
2: That's it. You're spot on. Like if you do that, that signals interest. You know, you're basically telling them, hey, I'm curious to know about you, right? Mm-hmm. And that's how you start the conversation. Because if you think about it, especially for a woman, she is maybe somewhere outside, you know, in an unknown place, like she might be unsure about things, but that's like, hey, I want to talk to you, you know, without saying any words. You can do that from the distance, and then you have less chance to get rejected.
0: Okay.
1: Yeah.
0: As long as it's not creepy, right?
1: Well, you don't wanna... as long as you've got all of your clothes on still. And
0: yeah.
3: I think that speaks for itself, doesn't it?
0: All right. Chris, you wanted to comment on that as well. Hello.
1: Hey, Chris.
4: Yeah, mate. Hey, how are you? Not too bad. How are you guys? So I went to a bar and I saw this beautiful girl. Me and the boys were going out and I was like, you know what? I'm just going to approach, do the good old eye looking. So made eye contact with her. She saw my gaze and I'm like, all right, I'm ready to go in. So I went in there confidently looking at her and we're making eye contact. And then I say to her, look, where are you from? You know, I saw you from the room. She doesn't reply. Doesn't say anything. So, like, I keep asking her more questions. I'm like, so, you know, where'd you get this dress from? She just raises her hand, and then the barman just kind of gives her a phone. And I'm like, I don't know what the hell's going on at this point. Yeah. And then she sends me a message, and then like I look at the phone, and she's like, I'm mute, not blind, and you got something on your teeth. And I was like, I was so embarrassed. I got rejected really, really hard. I just kind of said, look, I'm so sorry for bothering you. Full typed back on her phone, and I just kind of left. But, like, you know, sometimes the eye contact can help, but sometimes it doesn't work, you know?
1: So, wait. So, Chris, when you say she's mute, was she deaf?
4: Yeah, she was deaf, man. She said she could she could see, but, like, so yeah, she couldn't hear me.
1: Oh, God, love her. And then you having something in your teeth, that...
0: you got to try. This is why I always say it's just easy to just use the damn dating apps.
1: No.
0: Just use them, you know?
3: You just don't know who you're going to come face to face with.
1: You get catfished too much on those things.
0: Oh, that's happened plenty of times. Okay, back tomorrow, $1 million pop quiz, a double chance to play at 7 and 8. And you can play all day with Gordy. Remember, it is repeat week. So every question you've heard on Kiss will be repeated. So you got a bit of a heads up. We'll be here again tomorrow, 6 a.m. Have a great Thursday.
3: Yeah, bye-bye. Goodbye.
1: See ya.
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25: Melbourne traffic.
26: Looking over Melbourne with delays following a crash earlier, Deer Park Bypass, City Bound before Ring Road, Q still back at Hopkins Road, barrier repairs, Ring Road Altona bound on the Princes Freeway ramp, delays with a breakdown, Domain Tunnel, that's back towards Burke Road, Hampson Park, a crash, Hallam Road northbound after Ford Home Road. Honda's end of financial year event is on now with great deals available across a select Honda range. 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The KISS cast for the day, partly cloudy, heading for a top in 19 degrees. It's Brittany Gorrell, first with KISS traffic and weather together.
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8: Now.
3: Morning, I'm Brooklyn Ross. Police are hunting two men over a brutal attack on a Melbourne rideshare driver. He was left in hospital last month with swelling, bruising and a broken nose. The 39-year-old driver was set upon after kicking the passengers out when they started swearing and smoking in his car. There have been frightening scenes off the coast of Indonesia where Australian Border Force crews have reportedly come under fire from tobacco smugglers. News Corp says the Navy patrol boat was shot during an operation last week. There's been tight security for Pauline Hanson at a One Nation fundraiser in Perth overnight. The party's recent plea for donations has already hit its target, raising more than $1 million. And data centres in Australia will be forced to scale back their power use during peak times to try and ease pressure on our grid. Canberra's also warned tech giants they'll need to fund their own energy as demand surges. Your sport check is coming up in a sec.
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3: The tribunals overturned the three-match ban slapped on magpie Billy Frampton for the tackle that fractured the neck of Melbourne's Brodie Miacek. It's agreed Billy's actions in the tackle were not careless. It means Frampton's free to play against Port Adelaide next week after Collingwood's bye. Round 14 starts tonight at Marvel with the Bulldogs against the Crows. The Kiss cast is next.
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3: Partly cloudy today. Slight chance of more showers. A top of 18 degrees. Tomorrow, partly cloudy and 19. Then on Saturday, up to 15 mils of rain and 18. Right now in Reservoir, it's 7 degrees. At Frankston, it's 9. And we play Kiss's Million Dollar Pop Quiz every morning at 7 and 8 and all day while you work on Melbourne's Kiss 101.1.
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2: Oh, Thursday already? Oh, God, love a short week. How are we? You got Gordy. How you doing? Hey, that moment, take yourself there. Somebody presents you $1 million cash. The first thing you do on your flip your life journey is what?
4: I'd probably just take off for a couple of months, get someone to mind the kids and go on a nice holiday.
2: Hear that, kids? First thing Mum's going to do is totally desert you. Like it.
4: Sorry, kids.
2: Bye. All right. $1 million pop quiz. I know you know your pop culture. You're an expert at this. You're going to burn through these questions. Plus, it's repeat week. I've already asked these questions before. You know these answers already. Instant cash, big cash, $1 million on the line too. Pop quiz in minutes. Kiss music now. Noah Kahan, The Great Divide, let's go.

0: That feeling when you've got Kiss on, you're hanging out with your number one hit music station, and the music's just so on point. My loneliness left the room the second. We're doing Alex Warren, we're doing Fever Dream. I mean, it's one of the hottest tunes of 2026, and we put it next to one of the biggest old school anthems in history. Hey, plus, imagine this, spicing up your life with a million in the Kiss Million Dollar Pop Quiz. What are you doing?
1: It is literally insane. If I won, and I really hope that I will be on a beach drinking margaritas, drinking Aperol spritzes, tanning, just doing everything I can.
0: You should buy one of those houses you see on Instagram, like in Italy or something like that, where they give them away for like €100.
1: Yes, that's a smart idea.
0: Start a YouTube series. I bought a castle for €100. Then I spent $900,000 fixing it up. Hey, you know what? Million Dollar Pop Quiz, repeat week. You know the answers already. And yet I'm about to give you more. Stay on Kiss. Answers in moments, and you could be our newest millionaire.
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3: G'day there, looking over Melbourne on this partly cloudy morning, heading for a top of 18 degrees today. Brake lights remain on the Westgate post-peak city bound from atop the bridge into the Burnley Tunnel. Patchy

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6: 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I've got to go for that mummy makeover. 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
0: It's like your surgeon's going to need council approval. Okay. I'm holding, hear this? These are the answers, you sick. These are the answers to the KISS $1 million pop quiz. And I'm spilling them. I'm leaking the answers. I'm giving them to you. Stay on your number one hit music station so you can win the KISS $1 million pop quiz. Meantime, this, one of the most demanded tunes in our city right now. I mean, the DMs I get, the requests on 131065, I gotta get your new religion, BB Rex. They're coming up on KISS next, all right?
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8: G'day there, looking over Melbourne on this partly cloudy morning, heading for a top of 18 degrees today. A breakdown in Footscray, Dynon Road westbound or outbound if you prefer, before Whitehall Street blocking a lane. Barrier repairs for the ring road Altona Bound continue on the Princes Freeway ramp. The left-hand lane out of action delays back to Deer Park bypass. Fergus and Blair's Bakehouse is celebrating 125 years of yum. 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It's Andy Furs with KISS Traffic and Weather Together.
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0: Wet Kiss, your number one in music station. How you doing? And now for something a little different. So this is Randy Newman. He's the guy who wrote all the songs for Disney Pixar movies for years, right? Including Friend in Me for Toy Story. Now enter Taylor Swift. You got a friend in me. You got a friend in me. You got your troubles. This is cool. This is the Toy Story 5 premiere. They sung together. I'm going to put this all over Kiss socials. New Taylor. This is the movie Toy Story 5. I knew it, I knew you. Taylor, brand new Kiss music next. And do you want your bank account upped by seven figures? $1 million up for wins, legit, with the Kiss $1 million pop quiz. I'm about to make this easy for you, but I just need you to wait there for me. Stay on Kiss, answers to the pop quiz next.
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3: 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Or more likely, we sent her the wrong lyrics. 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